0: We give you thanks tonight, God, for all you've done in our lives and for all you're going to do. Hallelujah. Psalm 100 says to enter his gates with
1: thanksgiving.
0: What was that again? To enter his gates with
1: thanksgiving.
0: And his courts with
1: praise.
0: And that's what we're going to do here tonight. Hallelujah. God, how we thank you for what you've done in our lives. And tonight we want to thank you in advance for all you're going to do. We thank you for the healing that we do not yet see. We want to thank you for the financial provision that's coming. And by faith, we lift our voices and thank you tonight. We want to be thankful people, God. So we do it by faith tonight.

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Praise the Lord, O my soul, and forget not all his benefits. We remember everything you've done for us, God, and we give you thanks tonight. I thank you for giving us your word.

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1: We thank you
0: for your presence. 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

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How many want the King of glory to come in here tonight? 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

0: We give you thanks tonight, God, for all you've done in our lives and for all you're going to do. Hallelujah. Psalm 100 says to enter his gates with
1: thanksgiving.
0: What was that again? To enter his gates with
1: thanksgiving.
0: And his courts with
1: praise.
0: And that's what we're going to do here tonight. Hallelujah. God, how we thank you for what you've done in our lives. And tonight we want to thank you in advance for all you're going to do. We thank you for the healing that we do not yet see. We want to thank you for the financial provision that's coming. And by faith, we lift our voices and thank you tonight. 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
1: What in a face?
0: You are with us. You won't leave us, Jesus.
1: You are with us, Lord. You will always be with us.
0: Lord.
1: You fight all our battles, Lord.
0: Yes.
1: We worship you, Jesus.
0: I feel the song of a worshiper.

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0: 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We exalt the mighty God. You are the mighty of everything.
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0: Yewe katonda singa.
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0: Tukuyimusa wakulu.
1: Hosanna de Yesu.
0: You are worthy, Jesus.
1: Hosanna.
0: Worthy is the Lamb.
1: Hosanna de Yesu.
0: Just uplift those holy hands.
1: Hosanna.
0: Answer Jesus, you're worthy.
1: Hosanna.
0: Worthy is Jesus.
1: Hosanna.
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1: 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Christ is my inheritance. He is my power. In this land of
0: people,
1: I'm victorious. Together with my house, I am victorious. I'm not down. I am above. Because Jesus made me a conqueror in the name of Jesus. Give the Lord a mighty hand clap.
0: Hallelujah.
1: Hallelujah. Praise be to the Lord. Let us stand up on our feet. We are going to give in the house of the Lord. In the name of our Lord Jesus. Today is evening. We are going to have a meeting.
0: Uganda Ruchams.
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1: We are going to come around 6 in the evening.
0: Mlinyele mukama fe Yesu.
1: In the name of the Lord Jesus.
0: Hallelujah.
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0: Kwa techuwebwa yocho. 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
1: Your offertory, we are going to worship God.

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1: We thank you, Lord. 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
0: for
1: your word, we thank you, Lord, because you have gotten our destiny. We thank you, Lord, you have permitted us to hear what we are hearing. We thank you, Lord, you lead our destinies
0: and our.
1: We worship you with our substance. We worship you with the offertory. Take your glory, Lord. Take your praise to our
0: Lord.
1: We glorify you. You are worthy. You are worthy. You are worthy. You are worthy. You are worthy.
0: Ogena kujango wayo nenga tuimbo rimba runo.
1: As we are singing this song, you are going to come and give it.
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0: so
1: Lord.
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1: Ngave Misiri.
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1: ngakatonda natunyweza.
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1: Waino kubeerawo olugendo.
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1: Waino kubeerawo okutegeera.
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1: Oh Holy Spirit.
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0: Gabikule.
1: Open it.
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1: I understand what you're
0: Nsomesa.
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0: 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Amina.
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0: Omwe mutukuvu tumwaniriza mukubire mongaleza ama.
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0: Hallelujah.
1: Amen.
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1: where we've read.
0: Bible yagamba bweti.
1: The Bible says
0: when Israel went out of Egypt.
1: Israeli we yava mu Misiri.
0: Misiri nsi Katonda yajitonda.
1: Egypt is a nation the Lord created.
0: Ne Israeli yabera yo lwensonge mu bendala.
1: But Israel was there for one or more reasons.
0: Obudde butuuka.
1: Time came.
0: Mukama nasitulo mutindo.
1: And then the Lord raised the standard.
0: Nasitulo endagano yakola ne Ibrahim.
1: Remembered the covenant he did with Abraham. Naga
0: abantu abo bajeyo.
1: Redeem those people.
0: Era ne bavayo.
1: And they all were redeemed.
0: Yordani ne ekola ki?
1: Nechiulira had it.
0: Eyo cheyakola yakalabukazi.
1: What it did it dried
0: up. Buwaba okatonda chakola.
1: Whenever the Lord is doing something.
0: Akole chintu echi yanamiriza.
1: He does something exaggerating.
0: Kati njagala nsoke njogere ku chintu echaletere gulu okuyanamirira.
1: I want to talk about something that made the heavens be exaggerated. Nechiraba
0: kunsinga chamanyi chamagero chabuyiza chachitibwa.
1: And it was manifested on the earth very great, very marvelous, very big.
0: So each time God is bringing a transition,
1: buli katonda wakola okuchusibwa,
0: there are mighty things that he does.
1: Waliwo ebintu ebikulu byakola.
0: When God was getting the children of Israel
1: katonda
0: from Egypt,
1: katonda ngajaba n'abaisraeli okuva Misiri,
0: there was a shaking.
1: Waliwo okukankana.
0: The hand of God came out to heavy on Pharaoh.
1: Omukono gwa mukama ne gutula ku Farao.
0: Until he released the people of God.
1: Era natata abana ba Israeli.
0: Hallelujah.
1: Amen.
0: Praise the Lord.
1: Kama yebazwe.
0: As if that was not enough.
1: Echo chali nga chitamala.
0: Judah was on his way to becoming a sanctuary of God.
1: Yuda yali mulugende roro kubera watukuvu wa mukama.
0: Now when God wanted to make you a sanctuary.
1: Katinga katonda yagalo kufule watukuvu
0: we. He did something so astonishing.
1: Waliwe chintu chako lechana miliza.
0: That had never happened before.
1: Echitabanga wo.
0: Do you know what he did?
1: Omanche yakola.
0: He sent his only son.
1: Yasindiko mwana wo muyeka.
0: He sent his only son.
1: Yasindiko mwana wo muyeka.
0: Donna bachitegera neso ko chikubire mungalo tugende buziba.
1: You've not understood it but clap for God and then we go deeper.
0: Eguru lyachira banerye unya.
1: The heaven saw it and it was astonished. What is this?
0: Adide kabaka musindise munse dugala bweti.
1: Yes, bend our king to be taken to.
0: Ba malaika ne bavayo ngabayimba.
1: And the angels came about and singing.
0: Kubanga kabaka wechitibwa zalibwa kunsi.
1: Because the king of glory has been born on the earth.
0: Chali techiulirwangako.
1: It had never been heard.
0: Ngatechibelangawo.
1: It has never happened.
0: Neba sebo neba nyabo.
1: But ladies and gentlemen,
0: wali wechatukawo.
1: There was something that happened.
0: Oruna ku Yesu wazalibwa kunsi.
1: The day Jesus was born on the earth.
0: Emunyenyezavu nama.
1: The stars bowed down.
0: Hallelujah.
1: Praise the Lord.
0: Ejeri abamalaika lyayimba ku nsikuno.
1: The angels sang on this world.
0: Ne Pharaoh nagamba ani azalibwa.
1: And then Pharaoh said, who has been born?
0: Abagezigezi ne bakimanya ne bakiraba.
1: The wise men saw it.
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1: This is great with
0: Jesus.
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0: Nze kya magero kye nasooka okufuna.
2: The first miracle that I got.
0: Nga nakafuna mutabani wange asooka.
2: When I got my first born.
0: Twali mu ddwaliro.
2: We were in the hospital.
0: Omusajja n'ava mu district bagiyita ye Bugiri.
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2: Came to see my first born.
0: Era boyanda babwati.
2: And when he saw me.
0: Nalaba n'omwana.
2: And saw the child.
0: Nakwata munsa unaje emitwale eji.
2: God money brought 50,000.
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2: I was astonished.
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2: bajja. They gave me 5,000. Yajja n'emitwalo
0: egi.
2: But he brought 50,000.
0: Nemmanya ndi kakati bills kati zimaze okusasulwa.
2: I knew now the bills were settled.
0: Hallelujah.
2: Praise the Lord.
0: Sigamba nti no.
2: I'm not saying that.
0: Sente emitwalo 5 kyali kyamanyi nnyo.
2: 50,000 was too much.
0: Nne nakitunuliranga nange sisobola kukyalira muntu ng'azadde mwana ebiseera ebyo.
2: By that time I couldn't visit someone has given birth and give him or her 50,000.
0: Hallelujah.
2: Amen.
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2: Amen.
0: Ne ulira.
2: But hear this.
0: Bana abagezigezi.
2: These wise men.
0: Bajja necho muwendo.
2: They brought treasures.
0: Nga bakiretedde Kristo Yesu.
2: When they brought it for Jesus Christ.
0: Abagalwa.
2: Brethren.
0: Teri mwana azalibwa.
2: There is no one who gives birth.
0: Abagezigezi ne bava mu nsi y'ebuvanjuba.
2: And the wise men comes from the east.
0: Ne bajja mu Isirayiri.
2: They come to Israel.
0: Nga tewali kyamanyi.
2: When there isn't anything mighty.
0: Hallelujah.
2: Amen.
0: So kakati olugendo tulutandise bwetuti.
2: So we've started this story like this.
0: Tuli ku lugendo lw'okola ki?
2: We are in the journey of
0: olw'okunywezebwa.
2: Of establishment.
0: Hallelujah.
2: Praise the Lord.
0: Now if you are going to have a year of establishment,
2: bonabera nomwako gw'okunywezebwa.
0: We have to understand this concept.
2: Oyina okutegeera ekintu kino.
0: Bikula Yokana 3:16.
2: You open John 3:16.
0: Yokana 3:16.
2: John 3 what?
0: Kanyanjule bwanjuzi leero.
2: Let me just introduce today.
0: Wetunatuukira.
2: By the time we reach.
0: Tuyina omwaka mulamba.
2: We have a full year.
0: Hallelujah.
2: Amen.
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2: Praise the Lord.
0: Kati ulira olugendo lwaffe.
2: You listen to our journey.
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2: To have everlasting life.
0: Bassebo ne banyabo.
2: Ladies and gentlemen.
0: Olugendo lw'okukyusibwa.
2: The journey of transformation.
0: Lutandika na kwagala kwa Mukama.
2: Begins with the love of God.
0: Hallelujah.
2: Praise the Lord.
0: Teri muntu asobola kukyusibwa.
2: There is no one who can be transformed.
0: Nga Mukama tachikiriza.
2: When the Lord has not accepted.
0: Bwe yagala ensi.
2: How he loved the world.
0: N'awaayo omwana we.
2: He gave in his only
0: ensi
2: son.
0: Ensi gyategeeza abantu abali mu nsi.
2: The earth is saying are the people that dwell in the earth.
0: Bali mu nsi.
2: They are in the world.
0: Kubanga ensi gye balimu.
2: Because they world they
0: si dwell bali in. N'okuba.
2: That is not where they are supposed to
0: be. Bali mu nsi.
2: They are supposed to be in the earth.
0: Naye nga bakyusibwa.
2: But transformed.
0: Era Kristo atugamba.
2: And Christ tells us.
0: Mwe muli mu nsi.
2: That you're in this world.
0: Ne tebuli baki.
2: But you don't belong to the world.
0: Kati ensi eno yonna yayagalwa Katonda kubanga mbi nnyo ekisa kyakanwa n'okwagala kwa Katonda kwe kukyusa ensi okuyita mu bantu abagirimu nayemirako ku kintu ne mbagamba eno ensi mbi
2: nnyo
0: jo twabadde wano.
2: Yesterday we were here.
0: Ku Hope for New Life Church wabadde embaga.
2: Hope for New Life Church had a wedding.
0: Nayo nga batwagalayo.
2: But they wished us to be there.
0: Atenga big church in Kasubi.
2: Even big church in Kasubi.
0: Mukanisa.
2: In church.
0: Ngamulimu omulambo.
2: There was a corpse.
0: Nayonga twetagisibwayo.
2: We were also supposed to be there.
0: Twabadde wano.
2: We are here.
0: Natujaguza amazalibwa gwa Foundation of Truth.
2: When we were rejoicing over the
0: Nenjagalo kutegeza wabadde abazika.
2: But there were people who were buried.
0: Kachinsi yetabudde tabudde bwesi.
2: So the church is entangled.
0: Jajja omwana afa.
2: The grandmother is dying,
0: wazala.
2: But the grand is also giving birth.
0: You know, wali wali emere,
2: someone is eating.
0: Emanju wali wali mukabu yonju.
2: Someone is taking it out.
0: The very time.
2: Mukasera ke kam.
0: So
2: the Lord looks at the world,
0: seeing it as
2: something that is a
0: garbage.
2: The only that makes a difference before the Lord. If the worst becomes worse, you cannot see any good thing. I want you to be God if you just only look at the world like this in your hand. You see good and bad. What do you decide to do? You cannot be God.
0: Hallelujah.
2: Amen.
0: Ne ulira.
2: But listen.
0: Katonda okwagala kwe.
2: God is love.
0: Kwe kwabika kunsi.
2: Cover the world.
0: Nasindika omwana we muyeka gwe bayita Yesu ani.
2: And sends only his begotten son.
0: Nasindika Yesu Kristo.
2: Christ Jesus.
0: Ali okafirira ensi.
2: To die for the world.
0: Adira abali munsi.
2: To make these ones that in the world.
0: Adira abali munsi.
2: To make the ones in the world.
0: Abalete mu kanisa.
2: Bring them to church.
0: Munsi mulimu ekanisa ya Yesu.
2: The church, in the world there is church of Christ.
0: Hallelujah.
2: Amen.
0: Nyiridi nyiji nyoze tujja okulaba.
2: There are many scriptures that we will see.
0: Ezokubera mu kanisa ya Yesu.
2: First being in the church of Christ.
0: Kakati.
2: Now.
0: Chichi ne chikole njawulo.
2: This is what makes a difference.
0: Omuntu asobera okubera mu kanisa.
2: Someone can be in church.
0: Nga atali munsi.
2: But yet he's in the world.
0: Naye ate kizibu nnyo.
2: But it is so hard.
0: Omuntu okubera mu nsi.
2: For one person to be in the world.
0: Nayingira ekkanisa.
2: And enters the church.
0: Wateekwa okubeerawo transition.
2: Walina okubeerawo okuwaanyisibwa.
0: Ngambira kwenye wateekwa okubeerawo okukyusibwa.
2: There has to be transformation.
0: Hallelujah.
2: Amen.
0: Bible yatugambye Isirayiri.
2: The Bible says that Israel.
0: Bwe yakwata ekkubo.
2: When he took the journey.
0: Neva Misiri.
2: Went out of Egypt.
0: Neva wa?
2: Where?
0: Waliwo ekyatuukawo
2: ennyumba
0: ya Yakobo
2: the house of Jacob
0: neva mu bantu ab'olulimi olugwira
2: was taken away from the foreign people.
0: Olwo Yuda n'alyoka afuuka weema.
2: And then Judah became a tabernacle.
0: Hallelujah.
2: Amen.
0: Nafuka sanctuary.
2: It became a sanctuary.
0: And Israel became a dominion.
2: Era Israeli nefuga.
0: Kati Israeli.
2: Israeli.
0: Ye kanisa ya Mukama.
2: It is the church of God.
0: Je yafirira je yayagala.
2: That he loved and died for.
0: Bwe yali ekyali mu nsi.
2: When it was still in the world.
0: Ye tesobola kuba na dominion.
2: It couldn't have okufuga.
0: Ah.
2: No way.
0: Wabula yalina okukkiriza.
2: But it had to accept.
0: Na buli akkiriza.
2: And everyone who believes.
0: Ngali wano mu nsi.
2: Who dwells in the world.
0: Alyoka afuna obulamu obutagwawo bufunira eno.
2: Has to get internal life.
0: Wano tewali bulamu butagwawo.
2: You cannot get it from here.
0: Wano kavuyo.
2: There is confusion.
0: Mukama yebazibwe.
2: Praise the Lord.
0: Wano kavuyo.
2: There is confusion.
0: Kati omuntu ye kafuna obulamu.
2: Anyone who gets internal
0: life. 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
2: That is where we start from.
0: Mentality ya Misiri.
2: Endowoza of Israel.
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2: Comes.
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2: Changes.
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2: Anyone who comes here.
0: Naye ate kisobokera ddala.
2: But it is possible.
0: Okujja wano.
2: For you to come to church.
0: Nojja ne mentality eno.
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0: Bible cheve yogera mu Barumi 10.
2: That is why the Bible says in Romans 10:12.
0: Katutandikire uje bisokera 12 olunyo lusoka.
2: 12:1.
0: Egambe etya.
2: What does it say?
0: Jemvamba kolantia. 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
2: I beseech you brethren.
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2: This is what they call the world.
0: Yes, system y'omubiri efuga.
2: It is the system of the body that governs.
0: Kachoinajibukamu.
2: So you have to go out of it.
0: Okusobola okubeera mu kanisa.
2: For you to dwell in the church.
0: Mark you.
2: Choino manya.
0: Kristo wabakoma watwala kanisa.
2: When Christ comes back he takes the church.
0: Olinyiri walusoma.
2: Have you ever read that scripture?
0: Akoma okutwala ki?
2: He comes back to take the church.
0: Etali ko bala wadde ki?
2: Without a wrinkle or spot.
0: Kakati fo kusobola okufuuka e church.
2: For us to become a kanisa.
0: Tuina kukiriza.
2: We have to first believe.
0: Nabuli akiriza.
2: Akiriza kola ki?
0: Akiriza kufeli omubiri.
2: To die in the flesh.
0: Akiriza kuchusibwa bwongo.
2: To be transformed mentally.
0: Akiriza kuchuka.
2: To be transformed.
0: Akirizo kigambo kya Katonda ne kimunaza.
2: To believe the word of God and is cleansed.
0: Chebaito kukiriza Yesu.
2: So that is why they call believing in Christ.
0: Hallelujah.
2: Amen.
0: Tuli ku lugendo lwa kunywezebwa.
2: We are in the journey of establishment.
0: Olugendo lwa kunywezebwa le bayita the way of Christ. The way of what?
2: Ekubo lya Kristo.
0: The way of Christ. Dear, you know one.
2: That is the way.
0: Omuntu yenna asimattukawa ne kanisa kambabuulire.
2: Let me tell you even the church.
0: Nago guba mugendo gukutwala mu kubo.
2: It is also the way. Let me tell you.
0: Kakati bujja genda tenga sagala kulwawo nnyo.
2: I don't want to take a lot of time.
0: Ndoza kamfundikire bwenti.
2: Let me conclude like this.
0: Olugendo lututwale wa Kristo.
2: The way to Christ.
0: Ati tuli wano mu kanisa.
2: It is here in the church.
0: Bwe tumala okukyusibwa ne tujja eri Yesu.
2: When we are transformed to come to Christ.
0: Tujja mu kanisa.
2: We come into the church.
0: Kati mu kanisa Kristo mwatukoleramu omulimu.
2: So in the church that is where Christ does a work in us.
0: Hallelujah.
2: Amen.
0: Aleta okutegeera.
2: Brings understanding.
0: Abese nyiri nazisoma gudujja. Mukama yebazibwe.
2: Praise the Lord.
0: Aleta okukyuka.
2: Brings transformation.
0: Akati okukyuka kuno kuna.
2: Now this transformation.
0: Nessa wazino chituliko.
2: Even now what we are on.
0: Tuli mu process ekyuka.
2: We are in the process of transforming.
0: Okusobola okunywerezebwa mu kubo lino.
2: For us to be established in this
0: lino
2: way.
0: Lino kubo wasebo ne banyabo.
2: Ladies and gentlemen.
0: Tedina ntandikwa tedina nkomerero.
2: Doesn't have a beginning and the
0: Kubanga
2: end.
0: Yesu agambye nze kubo na mazima na chi.
2: Because the Bible say that I am the way, the truth and the life.
0: Eri kitange wabula nga ayise mwani.
2: No one comes to me unless he passes through me.
0: Akati kambabuli eko wano.
2: Now let me tell you this.
0: Wajja mu kanisa.
2: You came to the church.
0: Ne wajja n'enkola yensi.
2: But you came with the earthly mind.
0: Tosobola kujinyweleramu.
2: You cannot.
0: Tosobola kunywelera mu kanisa.
2: You cannot be established.
0: Ngoline enkola yensi.
2: When you have the works of the world.
0: Walokoka.
2: You got saved.
0: Walina akawala mu P5.
2: You had a girlfriend in P3.
0: Naye olu musajja mukuru okyakalowoozaako.
2: You're still thinking about that. You got married.
0: Oba wawasa.
2: You got married.
0: Okyali kale akawala ke mwatulanga nako.
2: But you're still thinking about the other boy or girl.
0: Tewachuka.
2: You didn't change.
0: Echilala.
2: The other thing.
0: Wajja mu kanisa.
2: You came into the church.
0: Nyuchawolere gwanga.
2: But you're still revenging.
0: Tosonywa.
2: You don't forgive.
0: Olwana ntalu.
2: You fight battles.
0: Omegana nono, omegana noli.
2: You fight with the other one.
0: Ole mu kanisa okuto situde.
2: You're in the church holding.
0: Ene kanisa tujja kusobola jimiriramu.
2: You'll never be established in this church.
0: If you want what we call a transformation center, or a transforming center.
2: Ngo yagala okukyusibwa.
0: This is a transforming what? Center. Hallelujah.
2: Amen.
0: Here.
2: Wano.
0: Bwova wano munsi.
2: When you leave the world.
0: Enkola yensingo jeganye.
2: And you denounce the
0: You come here.
2: No genda wano.
0: nga tomanyi.
2: When you don't know.
0: Chevola bakwisote yatuita ngaba manyi.
2: That is why that Christ didn't call us as people who know.
0: Yatuita.
2: He called us.
0: Okutuyigiriza.
2: To teach us.
0: Okola kutya. Yatuita okutuyigiriza.
2: He called us to
0: yagamba,
2: be taught.
0: Yagamba mujejende.
2: Come unto me.
0: Eyo Matayo.
2: That is
0: Matthew. Esula ya nya.
2: 4.
0: Onyirwa 19.
2: Verse 19.
0: Nali okagamba Yokana.
2: Called told John.
0: Petero.
2: Peter
0: ne Yakobo,
2: and James,
0: batabani ba Zebede,
2: the sons of Zebede, that come and follow me,
0: nange naba fula bachi.
2: I will make you fisher of men.
0: Mujemba fule, wano.
2: You come, I make you here.
0: Hallelujah.
2: Amen.
0: Kakati agenda maso na yogera.
2: He comes on saying.
0: Mumatayo.
2: In Matthew.
0: 11:28. Agamba atia.
2: What does he say?
0: Mujejendi mwenaba koze batia.
2: Come unto me all you who are heavy laden.
0: Naba sitowele dua.
2: Heavy laden.
0: Nange nakolachi.
2: I will give you rest.
0: Naba umuza. Kakati ino musite tu umulira yo.
2: Here we don't have rest in the world. No way.
0: Hakukona na wakolachi.
2: You kick the one who kicks you.
0: Ninawo nomchala kati musumba.
2: I have a pastor.
0: Yava wano mukanisha.
2: Ni yagambanga
0: yagena ne bawe bate satugende mu disco. Ngabate isa.
2: They planned with the husband to go to disco.
0: Ngabagenda wa?
2: They went to disco.
0: Mu disco watu kelinga banywa mukenge.
2: When they reached there, they started dancing.
0: Omanyaba yaye bo mu disco.
2: You know those people who live there.
0: Ataba vubuka ngaba jawo.
2: The youths would come.
0: Luza mwami anywanga nnyo.
2: The man could.
0: Agenda okugira bwati ngataba yaye bazina na mukyala we.
2: Atenga
0: ajaye ngumi.
2: Then he started fighting.
0: Bakoma wo balwanagana.
2: They come back fighting.
0: Omuyito tyoyo.
2: How do you call that one?
0: Kati twagenze kusanyuka.
2: We went to
0: eno musiteri kuumula.
2: There is no rest in the world.
0: Abantu tobalaba ne babera n'agamoto kaganene batya balina ensiriba.
2: They have.
0: Balina emisambu eno munsi.
2: They have ghosts, they have talisman.
0: Eno munsi teri kuumula tebazikiza.
2: There is no rest in the world.
0: Tosobola kola business eno munsi.
2: You cannot do a business in the world.
0: Nga toyina ako kirubali.
2: When you don't have a demon.
0: Josamira.
2: That you
0: sacrifice. Tosobola kuba mu chika munsi eno.
2: You cannot be in the world.
0: Nga toyina chokozesa.
2: When you don't have anything you use.
0: Wate ko kubayo.
2: There has to be.
0: Even
2: those students at
0: school. If you don't have a girlfriend or a boyfriend at
2: your age,
0: you are mad.
2: Oli mulalu.
0: Oli kapere yenyine awedde emirimu.
2: You are so foolish.
0: Oli kafero. Toina boyfriend.
2: You don't have a boyfriend.
0: Ateno mu kanisa bagamba batya.
2: And in church they say, no sex before marriage.
0: Bagamba batya. Fornication is a sin.
2: Obwenzi chibi.
0: Eno mukanisa bagamba batya.
2: In church they say.
0: Paka Yesu goyaleta.
2: Until Jesus brings.
0: Bagamba batya.
2: How do we say?
0: Tadina sister yava mu dwaliro.
2: I have a sister.
0: Nanga musumba results zizino.
2: That these are the results.
0: Bangambi.
2: They told me.
0: Kumyaka jange.
2: At my age.
0: Bwesizala.
2: If I don't give birth.
0: Mpedde.
2: I'm done.
0: Are you married?
2: No. Praise the Lord. Now wait unto the Lord.
0: Now they've
2: told
0: me a vizimba.
2: Let them grow. If they operate, they operate.
0: Ata ina center akola mu bank.
2: Has money. She
0: one of
2: works
0: the money.
2: In a bank.
0: She's a big one, big bank.
2: Munene bank.
0: Oba chichiba chitufu. Akola mu bank.
2: She works, she's a banker.
0: Afuna bukadde na bukadde.
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2: May the Lord
0: ogende
2: meet you. Ogende
0: myaka jono kusinga bono yagala ebyokunsi.
2: And then you go to heaven.
0: Naye lindirira mukama
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2: This government is different from the other one.
0: Hallelujah.
2: Amen.
0: Eno gavumenti yeno.
2: The earthly government is different.
0: Ono ye mukama waffe.
2: That one is our master.
0: Yafuga yayogera.
2: He reigns and speaks.
0: olugendo lw'okunywezebwa luli wa?
2: Where is the journey of establishment?
0: Lwe lugendo nga tunyweredde mu kkubo.
2: That is when we are established in the way.
0: Lwe lugendo nga tutuukiridde maaso ga Mukama.
2: That is when we are righteous before the Lord.
0: Isaiah 5:4. Nti mu butuukirivu mwe munayima ng'okola kutya?
2: That in righteousness you shall be established.
0: Hallelujah. Naye obutuukirivu
2: but righteousness
0: bukuumibwa buli lunaku.
2: Is kept,
0: bukolebwa buli lunaku
2: is done always
0: ate
2: and
0: buvunanyizibwa bwaffe
2: is our responsibility.
0: Bible gamba nti gwa ina kyakute
2: you who is holding something
0: wekume omubi aleme kola ki
2: for the devil not to snatch it away.
0: Laba mangu
2: I'm coming
0: nempera yange mungalo
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2: Praise the Lord.
0: Bankole yakalala kamu.
2: Let me do something.
0: Wanu tetunaba kuogerawo.
2: Here we've not talked about
0: one.
2: It. Here.
0: Bible ya Uganda.
2: The Bible says
0: Yokana
2: John
0: 18:15 bikula ka utwabe. 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
2: The world becomes envious.
0: Ndi wajidukam
2: that you let
0: no yingire wa Yesu
2: and you came to Christ.
0: Bobo yagala okola olutalo.
2: If you want to do a war.
0: Ewa mu mchikeri abasamize.
2: In your clan with the sorcerers. If they know that you've gotten saved.
0: Bobo foka mu seventh agenda.
2: If you're becoming a seventh Adventist you go.
0: Bobo foka mu agenda.
2: If you're becoming a Catholic you go.
0: Ni bobo wasaze kubona olokoka.
2: But if you decide to get saved.
0: Bobo tandisa olutalo.
2: That is a war.
0: Ne Bible tugambe ensibwe ekola ki?
2: But if the world hates you.
0: Mumanyenti yasoka nze.
2: Get to know that it hate me first.
0: Nogenda mu chika.
2: You go into your clan.
0: Ne bakuyita musiru.
2: And they call you a fool.
0: Ako musiru ayambala nganze nagorora.
2: Does a fool dress like me?
0: No, simply we are having a different kingdoms. We are operating on a different levels. They cannot understand you.
2: Do you know wakabaka wanja ulo wetubera mutibaso akutegera?
0: Njewali wo muyanze bayi nangamba naye kakati.
2: There is someone who told me now.
0: Mufuka jango ina bakazi bameka?
2: How many women do you have?
0: Na tusiri walanga mvubuka.
2: Don't be a fool like that.
0: Tobiranga mu abana bo mukazo omu.
2: Don't raise children with one woman.
0: Ne kakati ono?
2: Now this one.
0: Angamba sisiri walanga.
2: Telling me not to be a fool.
0: Ati wakatonda.
2: But with God,
0: yatonda Adam nani?
2: Only created Adam and Eve.
0: Yesu wabasomesa ku bufumbo.
2: When Jesus is speaking about marriage,
0: Mateo 10 na gamu sajja chavangale kani?
2: That the man will leave na his atia. Home.
0: Negatene muchala we. Babili ne bafuka atia?
2: Two will become one.
0: Kati atense gambo bobusiru.
2: And the world is saying that is foolishness.
0: Eno government indala.
2: This is a different government.
0: This is a transforming center.
2: Wano we wachusibwa.
0: Mulokole bole mwango kuchusibwa mu kanisa.
2: When you fail to be transformed from church.
0: Okutegera Katonda.
2: You understanding God.
0: Omanya anti bijja kuba bizibu.
2: You will get to know that things will be hard.
0: University je wajamu.
2: Here the university that you came
0: nunu ya Mukama.
2: Is to teach you the principles of God.
0: Hallelujah.
2: Amen.
0: Era wano.
2: Here.
0: Engule wegendo kusanga.
2: This is where you'll be crowned.
0: Mukama fajja kutikira engule wakola.
2: Our Lord will come and
0: wategira
2: crown you. You
0: okwagala kwani.
2: The will of God.
0: Hallelujah.
2: Amen.
0: Tujja kuogera ko wano.
2: We shall talk about here.
0: Tudeyo ko wano.
2: And then we come back again.
0: Ate tutambulirenga ko na wano.
2: And we also go into
0: kubanga bikorebwa wano.
2: Where things are done here.
0: Biwetaga.
2: That is what you need.
0: Hallelujah.
2: Amen.
0: Biwetaga era customer lo kumanya anti wano wakuchusiza ngo oli wano.
2: After getting to know that you've been changed and you're there.
0: Binebya wano.
2: There he this has been
0: changed.
2: You don't need them.
0: Omubiri te gulina che gukola chi?
2: The flesh is not vital.
0: Omoyo yaleta chi?
2: It is the spirit that brings
0: buli ababera wano.
2: Whoever dwell here.
0: Tujja kudamu ndoza. Bana basande school balinza akantu kano. Ku Sunday twalibadde ne board, white board.
2: Sunday we would wish to be with the white
0: board. Nkimanyi tubimanyi bya bulijjo.
2: I know these things are common.
0: Hallelujah.
2: Amen.
0: Ngambira kwenye nti bwatyo Mukama bwe yayagala ensi.
2: How the Lord loves the world.
0: N'okuwayo n'awayo omwana we.
2: And he gave in his only son.
0: Buli amukkiriza.
2: Whoever believes.
0: Aleme okubula.
2: Will not get lost, but have everlasting life.
0: Oh, yes,
2: do you hearken to that point? Whoever believes.
0: Soko joba diseyo, baningiza lingiza ako. 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
2: 10 years.
0: Luko ze.
2: It has done a lot.
0: Mukama feba zibwe.
2: Praise the Lord.
0: Bwe yayagala ensi nokola kutya.
2: How he loved the world and
0: soka we kubile kwa mungalo mukirasi tuvuddeyo. 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Thank you very much. Mukama yeba zibwe.
2: Praise the Lord.
0: Mukama yeba zibwe.
2: Praise the Lord.
0: Hallelujah.
2: Amen.
0: So this is what happens.
2: Chino che chibao.
0: Obulamu bonna buzalibwa mukwagala kwa Katonda.
2: All the world is birthed by the will of God.
0: Olugendo nalo tutambula.
2: All the journey that we walk.
0: Lulina omusingi nga bakuyita kwagala.
2: Has a foundation called love.
0: Tewali kwagala kusinga kuno.
2: There is no love more than this
0: one. Omuntu okuwaayo obulamu bwe ku lwaki?
2: Someone to give his life for someone.
0: Akati Katonda yawaayo obulamu bwe.
2: Now the Lord gave in his life.
0: Jukira olugero Mukama Fero yayogera.
2: Remember the story that the Lord told us.
0: Omugagga yalina ennimiro ye.
2: The rich man who had a vineyard. Who had a garden.
0: Na munsemu.
2: In the one world.
0: Naye n'alekayo abasajja abakola mu nnimiro ye.
2: But left men to cultivate in his garden.
0: Naye n'atumanga yaba abakozi.
2: But used to send workers there.
0: Bajeye bibala.
2: To get fruits.
0: Oba bajirabira bulungi.
2: Because they used to look for
0: bana abali mu nsi ne bakwatibwa obujja.
2: When these ones became jealous.
0: Ne bayisanga bubi abantu bano be yatuma.
2: They started torturing these ones he sent.
0: Naye lwali lumu.
2: But one day.
0: N'agamba naye kantumeyo mutabani wange.
2: Said now let me see my son. If they see him.
0: Banamuwa respect.
2: They will respect him.
0: Bagambe boss aweleza na mutabani we.
2: Said the boss has sent his son.
0: Katibwe yatuka yo.
2: When he reached there.
0: Ku Sunday tujja kulusoma lero katuogere
2: lwogere. Sunday we shall read it.
0: Bwe yatuka yo.
2: When he reached there.
0: Abayayo manyiche bagamba.
2: Do you know what those people said?
0: Ono yagenda okusikira ennimiro eno kati tumufunye.
2: This one is going to inherit this garden now we've got him.
0: Ono bwetumukwata ne tumutte kitegeeza tuba tujiwambi.
2: If we kill this one,
0: ennimiro,
2: the garden,
0: ate boss ayina omwana ogu.
2: And the boss has only one son.
0: Obusika tubufunye.
2: So we've got the inheritance.
0: Omwana nga tasonze.
2: So the boy.
0: Omwana nga atuuka. 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
2: luno.
0: Ye mwennyini ne yejjira.
2: That he himself came.
0: Omulaba ng'atuuse.
2: Do you see him?
0: Omanyi kye yakola?
2: Do you know what he did?
0: Yabagamba atya?
2: What did he tell them?
0: Nti n'alyoka abakwata.
2: He caught them.
0: N'abakasuka mu bunya.
2: And put them in the pit.
0: Obwaka n'akabiriiti.
2: Of fire.
0: Okuluma obujije mirembe jonna.
2: To be in pain for all their lives.
0: Singa bali bategedde Mukama wabwe kye yali ayagala.
2: If they had got to know what their Lord or Master had loved, they would have
0: done the expected,
2: but they didn't know.
0: Hallelujah.
2: Amen.
0: Bwe tuba twogera ku bigambo by'obwakabaka basebo ne bannyabo.
2: When we are talking about the words of the kingdom, ladies and gentlemen,
0: tuba twogera kukuteekateekebwa.
2: We are talking about preparation.
0: What are we here for?
2: Kiki ekitulese wano?
0: Bwe nkambuze wano ani agenda okumala emyaka 12?
2: Who is going to spend 120 years here?
0: Nzi n'ekyenda bwe njituukako saagala kweyongerayo.
2: Me, I don't want to exceed 90 years.
0: Niwe waba mpadde kinana mugamba weebale.
2: Even if he gives me 80, I'll say thank you so much.
0: Waliwo abalongo be naziika bannaku ezi.
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0: 2 days. 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
2: Now, which gospel am I going to preach?
0: Ne ndyoka mbeera ku ntaana.
2: And then I went to the graveyard.
0: Ne mbagamba nti bano mbalaba.
2: Now you see these ones?
0: Kyabawandiikibwako balina kubeera nnaku bbiri.
2: It is written upon them that they're supposed to spend 2 days.
0: Era bazeeyo eriyo yabayita.
2: They've gone to he whom.
0: Ne mbagamba kati mmwe abaliwo.
2: Now you who live.
0: Emyaka gy'olina gyonna gyonna egyo gyaki?
2: Now the years that you have are for what?
0: Agifuniramu wa?
2: How does he gain from those years?
0: Hallelujah.
2: Amen.
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2: I want to ask a question today.
0: Foundation of truth.
2: Omusingi ogwamazima.
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0: Ejja.

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0: They will worship your holy name.
1: Mulinya lya Mukama fani.
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0: So we've started another journey of worship of ministry to the another level.
1: Tutandika na mwaka guno twagutandise.
0: We've already started with this year.
1: Hallelujah.
0: Amen.
1: Tutandise nga Abaisiraeli.
0: We've started like the Israel.
1: Bomwa kugwa gutandika mugwa kusatu.
0: Because their year begins in March.
1: Kusatu babile mumekao. 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
0: But our year has begun.
1: Yesu analyoka abagamba naye nze n'ennyumba yange tunaakolanga tutya.
0: And then Joshua said that me with my house we shall always serve the Lord. Amen.
1: Basebo ne banyabo.
0: Ladies and gentlemen.
1: Olugendo lwaffe olw'okunywezebwa.
0: Our journey of establishment.
1: Tutandise na kwagala kwa Katonda.
0: Has begun with the love of God.
1: Tutandise na kisa.
0: He has begun with the grace.
1: Abefeso 2 onyirwa mukaga.
0: Ephesians 2:6.
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0: Up to 11.
1: By grace we have been saved.
0: Oretsa twalokolebwa.
1: So that no one can boast.
0: Waleme kubeerawo yenyumiriza.
1: No one can boast.
0: Waleme kubeerawo yenyumiriza.
1: Akati tuli mu kanisa tujja tandikirawo mu wiki ejja bannange.
0: We shall start from there next week.
1: Mulinya lya Mukama ffe Yesu.
0: In Jesus' name.
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0: You have spent 10, 20, 30 years in salvation.
1: Enjiri gye mbulidde oyinza okuba biwandiikibwa byonna wabirabako.
0: Maybe you've ever seen all the gospel that I've preached and the scriptures.
1: Nefunamu ekikwongerayo.
0: But get something that takes you
1: further. Webuze wentuuse ndiwa.
0: And also ask yourself, how much do I know?
1: Ngenda wa?
0: Where am I going?
1: Era kiki kyanjagaza?
0: And what does he need?
1: Lwaki yandeeta wano?
0: Why did he bring me here?
1: Ogenda kufuna ekyokuddamu.
0: You will get an answer.
1: Yimusa omukono gamba ayi Yesu.
0: Raise your hand and say
1: ayi Yesu.
0: Ayi Yesu.
1: Olunaku lwa leero.
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0: End of our gospel, ladies and gentlemen.
1: Mu linnya lya Mukama waffe Yesu.
0: In Jesus' name.
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0: I'm a person who doesn't do a birthday.
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1: so,
0: God for 10 years.
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1: neka cake kamu.
0: And a cake.
1: Twebaza Katonda.
0: Thanking the Lord.
1: Hallelujah.
0: Amen.
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0: Thanking the Lord where
1: he has.
0: It has been a long journey.
1: Mukama yebazibwe.
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1: kama yebazibwe
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0: era akyawonya
1: anybody
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1: that is oppressed by the devil.
0: Ayi ganyiziwa Satan.
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0: Omanyi Satan tiyetaga kuitibwa.
1: The Bible says the thief cometh to kill and to destroy.
0: Bible egamba tomubi ajokubo okutta n'okusikiriza.
1: When the thief is coming to you,
0: Satani wabanga wakuja joli.
1: He doesn't need appointment.
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0: Chino che chitufu, kavuna chitegera nti omulabi.
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1: But the Son of Man,
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1: in order to operate in your life,
0: okusobola okukolera mu bulamu bwo,
1: he knocks.
0: Akonkona.
1: The Bible talks about in Revelation chapter, is it 3:20? It says he knocks on the door.
0: Mukubikura Bible gama nti ndi kumutima gonkonkona.
1: Whoever hears my voice.
0: Buli awulira dobozi lyange.
1: And opens for me.
0: Nanzigulira.
1: I'll come in.
0: Nja kuyingira.
1: And when I come in.
0: Era kavuna malo kuyingira.
1: We shall dine with him.
0: Tujja kulira wamu naye.
1: Hallelujah.
0: Hallelujah.
1: What you have to
0: Choino lwalero
1: is to say yes to Jesus.
0: Wekugamba iwe wawo Yesu.

0: okuyingira.
1: It takes you straight.
0: Ayingirira ddala
1: to the dining.
0: Naatulira ddala oku dining.
1: You eat with him.
0: Notandika okulya wamu naye.
1: You eat with him.
0: Olya wamu naye.
1: And you can never eat with the King of Kings.
0: Era tosobola kulya wamu ne kabaka wabakabaka.
1: And you eat what is not present to you.
0: Notalya ekyo ekirungi.
1: You are about to eat the life of God.
0: You
1: are about to eat the grace of the Lord. You
0: are
1: about to dine in the favor of God. Why? Because he loved you. The Bible says in the book of Romans chapter 5 and verses number
0: 8.
1: Can we read there?
0: Katugenda tusomeyo.
1: Can we read there?
0: Katusomeyo.
1: I have not yet started my message.
0: Sinaba kutandika kubulira.
2: Balumi 5:8.
1: Yes.
2: Yegambye bweti. Naye Katonda atenderezesa okwagala kwe jetuli.
1: But God demonstrated his own love towards us.
2: Kubanga bwetwali nga tukyali nebibi.
1: That while we were still sinners.
2: Kristo natufiirira.
1: Christ died for us.
2: Ka olw'omwenda. Kale okusinga ennyo kaakano.
1: Verses 9. Much more than having now.
2: Bwe twaweebwa obutuukirivu olw'omusaayi gwe.
1: Having been justified by his blood.
2: Tugenda kulokoka mu busungu ku bubwe.
1: We shall be saved from the wrath through him.
2: Olw'ekumi.
1: 10. For if when we were enemies,
2: twatabaganyizibwa ne Katonda olw'okufa kw'omwana we,
1: we were reconciled to God through the death of his son.
2: Okusinga ennyo bwe twatabaganyizibwa,
1: much more having been reconciled,
2: tulirokoka olw'obulamu bwe,
1: we shall be saved by his life.
2: Olw'ekumi n'olumu.
1: 11.
2: Si se cho choka.
1: Not only that,
2: elana ye nga twenyumiriza mu Katonda kuwa mukama wafe Yesu
1: Kristo. But we also rejoice in God through our Lord Jesus Christ.
2: Atuweseza kakano okutabagana.
1: Through whom we have now received the reconciliation. Praise the Lord.
0: Yebaziwe mukama.
1: Praise the Lord.
0: Yebaziwe mukama.
1: The Bible is telling us here.
0: Bible yetugamba wano.
1: It was a demonstration.
0: Kwali kwolesa.
1: It was a demonstration.
0: Kuno kwali kwolesa.
1: Not a demonstration of power.
0: Sikwolesa manyi.
1: Not a demonstration of wealth.
0: Sikwolesa bugaga.
1: Not a demonstration of size.
0: Sikwolesa size yo.
1: It was not a demonstration of figure.
0: Sikwolesa kafiga yo. Kafiga kako.
1: Miss Uganda.
0: Miss Uganda.
1: Praise the Lord.
0: Praise be to the Lord.
1: It was not a demonstration of weapons.
0: Because these
1: days nations demonstrate weapons to show their strength. So they demonstrate. They demonstrate the strength of their power by blasting all those nuclear
0: weapons.
1: They blast them to tell America.
0: Okugamba America.
1: America, what are you talking about?
0: America, chicho tugamba.
1: We have the power also.
0: Nafe tuina amanyi.
1: We have the nuclear plants also.
0: Nafe zinyukiria tuzirina.
1: So. Here,
0: kakano wano,
1: it was not a demonstration of power.
0: Tekwali kwole samanyi.
1: It was a demonstration of God's love.
0: Kwali kwole sa kwa kwagala kwa Katonda.
1: So the Bible has told us here.
0: Kakano Bible yetugambye wano.
1: God demonstrated his own love.
0: Ntimuka Katonda wafe yayoleso kwagala
1: kwa. His own love towards us.
0: Okwagala kwe erije tuli.
1: That while we were still sinners.
0: Bwe twalinga tukyali bononyi.
1: Christ died for us.
0: Kristo yatufirira.
1: So for Christ to die for us, it was a demonstration of God's love. Because as a matter of fact, we were sinners. We were stuck. We were doomed. In our sins. We had no redeemer. We had no savior. And according to the scripture, the Bible says, according to the scriptures, the Bible had already said it. That every soul that sinneth, every soul that sinneth shall die. And when we continue to read the scriptures, we come to know that for all had sinned and had fallen short of God's glory. All of us, we had committed sin. And actually, our sin was known by the reason of our actions. Our sin was in the blood. It was in the blood. Our blood. Our bloodline was already contaminated. That's why the doctors are still fighting.
0: Yes, they're
1: trying to do whatsoever they want to, they can do to fight HIV. Because it contaminates the blood. And the Bible says life is in the blood.
0: Hate Bible yetu gamanti obulamu buli mu musayi.
1: Life is in the blood.
0: Obulamu buli mu musayi.
1: When I get a gun,
0: kavunafu ne mundu,
1: and I shoot you,
0: ne besas,
1: you don't die because of the blade.
0: Tofa ruansonga nti kukubye ile sasi.
1: You die
0: ofa
1: because you have
0: you have poured the blood and the system of your blood has been attacked. The more you lose the blood, the more that you lose life.
1: Praise the Lord. If I just get a leather bread and I cut this young boy, and I cut the vein. If I cut the vein and it begins to bleed, if he doesn't get immediate help, just in 45 minutes, he will kick the bucket.
0: Abakaput.
1: Blood.
0: Musai.
1: Somebody say blood.
0: Wabe wagambo musai.
1: So our blood was already contaminated.
0: O musai gwafe. Gwari gwayo none bwada.
1: It was contaminated by sin.
0: Gwari gwayo none bwada ne chibi.
1: You go and read the book of Romans chapter 6. Okay, let's read there. I want to show you exactly.
0: Njagala kulagira ddala.
1: Let me show it to you. Separado Coradi. Romans chapter 5 and verses number 12.
0: Abalumi 5:12.
1: The Bible says,
0: Bible yegamba.
1: Therefore,
0: kakano,
1: just as no one man is seen.
0: Okuita mukono na komuntu omu.
1: Let me say it again. Therefore,
0: Kakano.
1: Just as through one man, sin entered the world. And death through his sin. And thus death spread to all men, because all sinned.
0: Kubanga bonna bayonona.
1: It was through one man.
0: Chali kuita muntu omu.
1: The Bible said, therefore,
0: kakano,
1: just as through one man sin entered the world.
0: Ngo okonona ko muntu omu ekibi kyayingira ensi.
1: And death.
0: Era nokufa.
1: Through sin.
0: Okuita mu kibi.
1: And thus death spread to all men.
0: Era kakano okufane kweyongera okutambula eri abantu bonna.
1: Because all sinned.
0: Kubanga bonna bayonona.
1: For until the law,
0: okutusa teka,
1: until the law of sin was in the world,
0: okutusa eteka lyechibinga lyali munsi.
1: But sin is not imputed when there is no law. So I want to emphasize this point. What the Bible is trying to tell us.
0: Bible
1: that through one man is sin. Which man?
0: Mutuchi.
1: Adam. Through the sin of Adam.
0: Okuita muchibi cha Adam.
1: Through the sin of Adam.
0: Okuita muchibi Adam chiakola.
1: Sin entered the world. And because of this sin, death reigned over. So by the time you were born, you were born in sin. And death was reigning over you. You were a slave to sin. You were a slave to sin. And you had nobody to get you out of sin. It's not because of what you did. Because of the blood. The blood of Adam. Remember, we are the descendants of Adam. Verses number 40. Nevertheless.
0: Okay.
1: Let's keep and go. 15. But the free gift is not like the offense. For it was by one man's offense many died.

0: Praise be to the Lord.
1: Much more the grace of God
0: era ekisa kya Katonda
1: and the gift by the grace
0: n'ekirabo olw'ekisa
1: by one man
0: okw'omuntu omu
1: Jesus Christ
0: Yesu Kristo
1: abounded
0: kweyongera. Come on, let us bless the Lord for that.
1: For if by one man's offense death reigned through that
0: one.
1: Osoma mu Luganda, okay. Much more those who receive abundance of grace.
0: Era nabo abafuna okusasirwa okungi
1: of the gift of righteousness.
0: Olw'ekirabo eky'obutuukirivu
1: will reign in life through the one Jesus Christ.
0: Bajja kufuga mu bulamu okuyita muntu omu ye Yesu Kristo.
1: Therefore,
0: kakano,
1: as though one man's offense judgment came to all men, resulting in condemnation, even so through one man's righteous act the free gift came to all men, resulting in justification of life. Number 19. For as by one man's disobedience, many were made sinners, and also by one man's obedience, and also by one man's obedience, many will be made righteous. Somebody give the Lord a hand. So it was like this. By one man is disobedience, you are made a sinner. Actually, for you to be a sinner, it was not your action. That means even the baby who is born today, she's born a sinner. Why? By one man is disobedience. By the contaminated blood of
0: Adam
1: in the disobedience, it was told to him that of all the trees in the garden you can eat as much as you can, as according to your appetite.
0: Nga oku appetite yo bweyimiridde.
1: You are free to eat.
0: Oli waddembe okulya.
1: But the tree
0: omuti
1: that is in the middle of the garden.
0: Oguli masekati golusuku.
1: The tree
0: ogomuti
1: in the middle of the garden.
0: Oguli masekati golusuku.
1: It is the tree of knowledge.
0: Ogo muti gwa kumanya.
1: Separating good from evil.
0: Ogo kwaure kirungi ne chibi.
1: Don't touch. Don't eat.
0: Toguliangako.
1: Don't look at it.
0: Togutunulirangako.
1: So that was the instruction. Somebody may say, why? Because God wanted to prove.
0: Kubanga Katonda yaliaga lokukakasa.
1: He wanted man.
0: Yaliaga lomuntu
1: to make a choice.
0: Okuberanga akolo kusala wo.
1: Because God created man with what they call self-will.
0: Kubanga Katonda yatono omuntu ngamutekamu okukwesalira
1: wo. 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
0: mugwe,
1: you have a treasure.
0: Oinecho muwendo
1: called self-will.
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1: You choose to do what is right and you choose to do what is wrong. Osalawo okole kirungi oba olawo n'osalawo okole ekibi. So God wanted man.
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0: Okukola okusalawo.
1: Either to listen to his voice.
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1: Like a robot.
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0: Njagala mpulirize bulungi.
1: So the devil came.
0: Kakano omubi najja.
1: In the garden.
0: Muluso.
1: Found the woman.
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1: I don't know what she was doing.
0: Simanyi kiki yali akola.
1: Oh, she was gazing at the tree.
0: Oba yali atunulira muti.
1: Gazing at the fruit.
0: Nga atunulira ekibala.
1: And he told the woman.
0: Nagamba omukyala ono.
1: He told the woman.
0: Nagamba omukazi ono.
1: Did really God say you should not eat of the tree?
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1: 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Did he really say?
0: Dala kituufu yakyogera.
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1: It is the same trick the devil uses even up to now.
0: Gwe muti gwe gumu ne satani gwachakozesa paka kati.
1: And the devil said,
0: era satani nagamba,
1: is a confuser.
0: Oh yali okutabula.
1: He just confused.
0: Atabula butabuzi.
1: He said,
0: naye gamba.
1: The devil said,
0: satani nagamba.
1: I'm just paraphrasing because you know the scriptures.
0: Ebyawandikwa mu movie manyi ngezaako bifunza funza.
1: And the devil say,
0: era Satani n'agamba,
1: God knows.
0: Katonda akimanyi.
1: When you eat of this tree,
0: kavuna munalya ku muti guno,
1: you shall be like him.
0: Mugenda kubeera nga ye.
1: To know good and evil.
0: Okumanya okirungi n'ekibi.
1: He was confusing.
0: Ngageza kukubuza abuza.
1: Because when you read Genesis chapter 1.
0: Kubanga kavuno somo oluberebere sure soka.
1: Verses number 26.
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1: Even before Adam was created.
0: Nga Adam tanabana kutondebwa.
1: I want you to mark these words.
0: Njagabiga mobino biteke kesira.
1: God told, said to himself.
0: Katonda niye gamba.
1: Let us create man.
0: Katutondo omuntu.
1: Genesis 1:26.
0: Olubereberye emu abiri mukaga.
2: Egambye bweti.
1: Egambye.
2: Katonda nayogera nti tukole omuntu mu ngeri.
1: And God said, let us create man in our own image.
2: Mu kifaananyi kyaffe.
1: According to our likeness.
2: Bafuge eby'omunnyanja.
1: And let have dominion.
2: N'ebibuuka waggulu.
1: You can stop there.
0: Osobola okwekomera awo.
1: God had already created man.
0: Katonda yali yatonda dda omuntu.
1: In his image.
0: Mu kifaananyi kye.
1: Man was already like God.
0: Omuntu yali afaanana nga Katonda.
1: In his image.
0: Mu kifaananyi kye.
1: In his likeness.
0: Mu kufaanana
1: kwe. Man was already in the image of God. He was like God.
0: Yali nga Katonda.
1: Now the devil comes.
0: Kakano Satani ajja.
1: It twists the word.
0: Nagezako okugezako kudieka dieke chigamo.
1: God knows when you eat of the tree.
0: Katonda chimanye kavunolia kumuti.
1: You shall be like him.
0: Ogenda kubeeranga ye.
1: He ignorance of the scripture. Even today, the devil tries to hide the people the truth. The truth is already written in the

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1: any day,
0: olunaku lwonna,
1: the devil may come to you and
0: Satani asobola okujja gy'oli n'asobola okudyekadyeka.
1: Praise the Lord.
0: Yebazibwe Mukama.
1: Praise the Lord.
0: Praise be to the Lord.
1: Omuntu already yali mu kifaananyi kya Katonda.
0: Already man was created in the image of God.
1: Satani wajja n'amugamba
0: See, now the devil came and told man, once eat of this forbidden fruit, you will be like God.
1: By his choice, he made a decision to listen to the words of the devil than listening to the word of God. Even today, it is. You choose either to obey and follow.
0: No goberera.
1: It is by your choice.
0: Chiri mu kusala woko.
1: So flew Adam is sin.
0: Okuita mukono na mchibicha Adam.
1: All of us.
0: Fena.
1: Sin entered our blood. But we thank God for the blood of Jesus. We thank God for his blood. When he shedded the blood, he dealt with the power of sin. Once and forever. Now it is up to you to accept the gift of God. To accept the gift of God. To receive the gift of God. What is the gift of God? The gift of God is Jesus Christ. The

0: And we needed a blood
1: that
0: had no condemnation. And when Jesus shed that blood, when we believe, when we believe, we receive that gift. It is your choice to believe. The blood of Jesus can never work on you until when you believe. Praise the Lord. So on the cross, he demonstrated his ultimate act of love. In that he compelled, his love was compelling him to lay down his life for you and me. We now live because he died, and he died in our place. Without the cross, there is no salvation, because there is no redemption. Our redemption is in the death of Christ, when he paid the price. So these are the implications of the cross, the results of the cross, the result of the price he paid. Number one, the forgiveness of sin. Colossians chapter 2 and verses 13. Duka yosomema.
2: Kolosai 2:13 egambye bweti.
0: Yes.
2: Namwe bwe mwalinga mufudde mu byonono byammwe. 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
0: You can stop there. After doing the forgiveness of our sins,
1: ng'amaze okukola okwekusonyiwa kw'ebibi byaffe.
0: On the cross,
1: kumusalaba,
0: when he said it is finished, he was talking about the price.
1: Yari ayogera kumutango,
0: I have paid the price.
1: Nto mutango ngusasude.
0: Now in Christ,
1: era kakano mu Kristo,
0: we have the forgiveness of sin.
1: Tuina okusonyiwa kwebibi.
0: Without the forgiveness of sin,
1: owatali kusonyiwa kwebibi,
0: there is no redemption.
1: Tewali kununulibwa.
0: There is no salvation.
1: Tewali bulokozi.
0: It is only in Christ,
1: chirichoka mu Kristo,
0: that we are forgiven.
1: Nti tusonyiwa.
0: So what you have to do,
1: chiche tuina okubanga tukola,
0: to stay in Christ,
1: kusigalanga tuli mu Kristo,
0: to live in Christ,
1: okubelanga tuli mu Kristo,
0: to walk in Christ, to give our lives to
1: Christ,
0: to surrender our lives to
1: Christ,
0: because in
1: Christ
0: there is forgiveness of sin. And without righteousness, nobody can see God. The wages of sin is death. So, my dear brothers and sisters, as we think about the death of Christ, I want you to deal with every sin and take the sin to Christ. His blood is sufficient.
1: gumala
0: to carry away that sin.
1: Okujjawo ekibi ekyo.
0: Some of you say,
1: abamukumwe mwogera ne mugamba,
0: you know, I have a weakness.
1: Omanyi nina obunafu.
0: A weakness of talking.
1: Obunafu bw'okwogera yogera.
0: We are talkative.
1: Twogera yogera nnyo.
0: Even my father is so talkative.
1: Era na.
0: Even my grandfather was talkative. We have a weakness. You know, I have a weakness. Sometimes I find myself speaking lies. You call it a weakness. That's why sometimes they call you on phone. Where are you? You are still in the bathroom. And you say, I am in Wandegeya on the border.
1: Indi Wandegeya ndi ku boda boda.
0: Or sometimes you say, in 5 minutes, I'm going to be there. In 4 minutes,
1: I'm
0: going to be there. You take 1 hour. You are a liar. You call it a weakness.
1: Obuyita bunafu.
0: But the wages of sin is death. Empera
1: yechibi kubera kufa.
0: I want you to deal with every weakness.
1: Njagala okwasaganya buli bunafu bonna.
0: As a matter of fact, it's not a weakness.
1: Chino che chitufu si bunafu.
0: It is a dog.
1: Ogo uyu setani.
0: That the devil is using to plug you into.
1: Uyu setani akuwalula.
0: Destruction.
1: Okutwala mukuzikirizibwa.
0: You know, Pastor, I have a weakness.
1: Omanyi musumba nina obunafu.
0: Anger,
1: obusungu.
0: Wanyiga.
1: When I become
0: Zomana
1: envious, I can beat my child. Don't bring to me a man.
0: Mvuma.
1: Once I become angry, I can abuse him.
0: When
1: I become distressed, don't tell me about my mom. I can abuse him. When I become disgraced, you call it your weakness.
0: But our God is pure. The good news I have, every sin can be dealt with.
1: Okay.
0: Every sin was already dealt with. On the cross. Carry that sin on the cross. Carry that weakness on the cross. Carry that weakness on the cross. The cross has the power to redeem us from every weakness.
1: Omanyi musumba,
0: my weakness,
1: obunafu bwange,
0: when I see a girl,
1: bwendaba ku mwana w'obuwala,
0: my weakness,
1: obunafu bwange,
0: when I see a boy,
1: bwendaba omulenzi,
0: I feel like I have no air.
1: Mpuliranga atakyalina mukka.
0: I feel like melting.
1: Mpuliranga asanuka.
0: Yes, I'm born again.
1: Chitufu nalokoka.
0: I love Jesus.
1: Kristo mwagala nnyo.
0: I want to see a girl.
1: Nebwe ndabo muhala.
0: I feel I want to follow her.
1: Mpuliranga yagala okumugoberera.
0: Kabani kundongo. I feel like it is a magnet the girl is pulling me.
1: Mpuliranga muwalo yali mukunsika.
0: Praise the Lord.
1: Yes, Mukama.
0: There is still more grace.
1: Watch how you wait, sir.
0: On the cross.
1: Kumusalaba.
0: I want to finish like this. Jesus dealt with your sin.
1: Yes,
0: it is by your faith in him. Carry that so-called weakness. And take it on the cross. Tekina okudi yakayimba to the cross. Take now
1: chitwale kati
0: to the cross
1: kumusalaba.
0: Amina.
1: Amen.
0: So number two,
1: echo kubire,
0: who are reconciled on the cross.
1: Kakano twa tabaganyizibwa.
0: Who are reconciled on the cross. Those are the results of the cross.
1: Ebyo byava ku musalaba.
0: Who are separated by sin.
1: Sin
0: has separated us from God. On the cross.
1: Kumusalaba.
0: Reconciled.

0: bakukwasaganya
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0: chikufula okubeera omulabe
1: to God
0: eri Katonda.
1: You'd rather become an enemy of this president of Northern Korea.
0: Chisinga koko kubera omulabe wa president wa Northern Korea.
1: Than being the enemy of God.
0: Okubera omulabe wa Katonda.
1: Number 3.
0: Ekyokusatu.
1: We receive the freedom from the powers of sin.
0: Twafuna edembe okuva mu manyi.
1: From the powers of sin.
0: Mu manyi gechibi.
1: Romans 8:2.
0: Abalumi munana.
1: Number 4.
0: Echokuna.
1: Victory over Satan.
0: Obuwanguzi okuveri Satani.
1: 2 Corinthians chapter 2 verses 14.
0: Abakolisayo 2:14.
1: Number 4.
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1: Healing.
0: Okuonyezebwa.
1: We received our healing.
0: Twafuna okuonyezebwa kwaffe.
1: Isaiah 53 verses 5.
0: Isaiah 53.
1: Eyo kapikisome.
0: Let us read it.
1: Isaiah 53 verses 5. Let's read that one again.
0: Isaiah 53.
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1: And the chastisement of our peace was laid upon him.
2: Era emiggo gye gye gituwonya.
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1: Emiggo gye gye gikola ki?
0: By his stripes we are healed.
1: Buli we bamukubanga.
0: Every time they stripped him.
1: Ngofuna okuwonyezebwa.
0: You received your healing.
1: Buli we bamukubanga.
0: Every time they stripped him.
1: Ngofuna okuwonyezebwa.
0: You received your healing.
1: Olw'emiggo gye.
0: By his stripes.
1: Tuwonyezebwa.
0: We are healed.
1: You are going to be healed of every affliction. Not because of the pain that you feel, but as long as you believe that he paid it all by his stripes, you are healed already. I want you to believe for God for your healing.
0: Okirize Katonda eri okuwonyezebwako.
1: In Christ,
0: mu Kristo,
1: we receive our healing.
0: Twafuna okuwonyezebwako.
1: In other words,
0: mungeri endala.
1: Very fast.
0: Nganyangu wa muko.
1: We had pain.
0: Twaino bulumi.
1: Our pain was exchanged by his healing.
0: Obulumi bwaffe bwakyusibwa n'okuwonyezebwakwe.
1: For us, we had pain, sickness,
0: cancer,
1: kabotongo. Kati olw'emikoje.
0: By his stripes now, we received our healing.
1: Oba okuba engalo zikube.
0: If you are clapping, you clap. I cannot forget one time I told you. Thieves came to our house. They stripped us because I was the man. They bound my hands. And they were paralyzed. At the end, they came and roused me. But my hand was sodden. They tied me so tightly, even the blood couldn't. Praise be to the Lord. I reached the moment when I went to the church, I could clap and I couldn't feel myself. My hand was drying up.
1: I raised my hand that had died. And I said unto Jesus, I believe. What happened? You saw it and everything. You saw each and everything. But forgive of these. I condemned them for a while. What will they be seeing? But when I sorted myself in the word of God, I said, Lord, may you forgive them. Forgive them. They took away all our things, but I still have life. Say, Lord, by your stripes, the one that heals me, I receive my healing. After I had made that prayer, I told him like this. They normally tell you to clap when you do not want. The time that we get problem on your hands, you could like to clap, but you couldn't. I said, Lord, may you heal my hands that I can clap for you. I said, Lord, Father, I miss your praise because I cannot clap my hands. If at all you have your hands, you come and clap for Jesus. Clap for Jesus.

0: I dreamt a dream. A man came with white tunics. There were two men. They told me that follow us. I followed them. It was a dream. We went up to the Garden City. The spiritual realm is always first in the dream. We went to the last floor. We found there a hospital. Have you ever seen a very clean hospital? Leave alone these international hospitals. I don't talk about Chiludu. I talk about that hospital. I cannot even explain. When we reached to that hospital, we found a doctor putting on white garment. I was put on a bed. He told me Henry even knew my name. He said, okay. He touched my hand.
1: It's okay.
0: He told me now it's okay.
1: You can go.
0: Osobola okugenda. By the time that I raised up, the pain was no more. I have prayed for you. You having a certain kind of pain, believe the cross. By his stripes, by the time you shall live
1: with us,
0: that pain that you came around with, it will be no more.
1: On the cross,
0: he made available grace. He made available his love.
1: On the cross, he made available reconciliation. On the cross, he took our infirmity. On the cross, he substituted our poverty for his riches. On the cross, he took our shame. We receive his glory. On the cross, he was humiliated so that we can be exalted. On the cross, he was rejected so that you can be accepted. I am talking about somebody. You have been rejected. You have been rejected all around. I have good news for you. On the cross, your rejection is being taken away for you to receive his acceptance. Hallelujah.
0: I cannot exhaust the cross.
1: It is the power of God
0: for salvation to whosoever believes. Your work is to believe. I want you to stand up on your feet. In the name of Jesus. If you came with every kind of sickness, every kind of trouble, touch that place where you feel the pain. Believe in a minute, in a second, you receive your healing now. Let us raise our hands. Touch where the pain is. If you have no pain in your heart, pray for those people who are troubling. Father, in the name of Jesus, by faith, I am commanding, let there be healing. For we have already received.
2: About the grace that I was yet to preach, but I felt a change in me, and I cannot hold on to it. Hallelujah.
3: Amen.
2: I'm going to preach a very simple message this morning. Very simple message.

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1: Amen.
0: Hallelujah.
1: Amen.
0: Let's go to the book of Joshua.
1: Katugende mu kitabo kya Yoshua.
0: The book of Joshua.
1: Kitabo kya Yoshua.
0: We all know one thing.
1: Fena tumanye chintu chimu.
0: That Joshua was a servant of Moses.
1: Nti Yoshua yali muweleza wa Musa.
0: Very close.
1: Nga wakulusegere nyo.
0: And the Bible says.
1: Bible yegamba.
0: Each time Joshua, Moses went to the mountain to meet God.
1: Tulikasera Musa we yagenda nga kulusozo sinka na Katonda.
0: Joshua camped just in the tent.
1: Yoshua yagenda nga mu.
0: He was always in the tent.
1: Yaberanga mu tent.
0: Waiting for his master to return.
1: Ngalindirira mukamawo komawo.
0: Hallelujah.
1: Amen.
0: And this explains the reason why.
1: Era kino kinyola ensonga rachi.
0: The Lord chose Joshua to be the successor of Moses.
1: Mukama yalonda Yoshua okubera omusika wa Musa.
0: Hallelujah.
1: Amen.
0: Okay, Joshua chapter number 1.
1: Yoshua esule soka.
0: Verse 1.
1: Olunyo soka.
0: Now after the death of Moses, the servant of the Lord, it came to pass that the Lord spoke unto Joshua.
1: Nti mukama nagamba Yoshua.
0: Son of Nun,
1: omwana wa Nuni,
0: Moses' minister,
1: omuweleza wa Musa,
0: saying, Moses, my servant, is dead.
1: Ngayogera nti omuweleza wange Musa afudde.
0: Now therefore,
1: kale kakano,
0: arise and go,
1: golokoka osomoke,
0: over this Jordan,
1: omugga guno Yordani,
0: you and all the people,
1: gwe n'abantu bonna,
0: unto the land which I will give to them,
1: muyingire mu nsi gye mbawa bo,
0: even to the children of Israel.
1: N'abaana ba Isirayiri.
0: Let us pray. Heavenly Father, we thank you for this message. We know that you're here for us. And we believe that you have a great work that you want to do in us. That's why we call upon your spirit. To lead us and teach us. So that our eyes will open and our ears will open. To hear the direction of the Holy Spirit. We welcome you. And we give you everything that we have. In Jesus' mighty name. Amen.
1: Amen.
0: Hallelujah.
1: Amen.
0: Hallelujah.
1: Amen.
0: So before I preach, let me talk to us about this text. God appears to Joshua.
1: Why?
0: Because Moses had died. When we talk about Moses, we simply reflect on the law and the covenant God made with the children of Israel. Moses was born in a state when God had already heard the cry of the children of Israel. So Moses' upbringing was preparation for the great work that God had to do in Israel. Because there were people crying, and there was a covenant God had already made with Abraham.
1: So
0: God could not forget the children of Israel. So Moses' birth was symbolic that something was yet to be done in the land for the children of God to be taken out of slavery. Tell your neighbor he was born for a mission. Moses' birth came at a time when all the children, the male children, were being killed. But his rescuing process was symbolic that something was yet to come out of him. He did not grow like a mere child, a Hebrew child. Though he was born of a Hebrew child, a Hebrew woman. But he was brought up in a palace. Hallelujah.
1: Amen. Praise the Lord. Praise the Lord.
0: And it happened that even before he was brought up, The wife, I mean the daughter of Pharaoh, needed someone to take care of the same child. But this is what happened. They again went and looked for the mother of Moses himself. And to come and prepare and nurture this baby. God's hand was upon this boy. Hallelujah.
1: Amen.
0: Remember Jukira, the way he was rescued. The mother got the idea with the father.
1: Mama yafune chilowozo ne tata.
0: That instead of our boy being killed before us, because it was a decree from
1: Pharaoh.
0: Because the sons of the Hebrew had grown and they had multiplied in number. So they feared because they could take over the land of Egypt. And what Pharaoh said, go and kill every newborn or every young Hebrew boy. You see, by killing the male child, they are reducing the multiplication or the population of
1: Israel.
0: Hallelujah.
1: Amen.
0: Every time you kill a male, you are reducing multiplication. Because before God, every male represented multiplication. It represented a seed. So killing the male child was very symbolic that he was killing a generation. But God could not allow a generation of Israel to be killed. The same thing that Herod did when he knew that the king was born in his land. Remember the Israel was under captivity. And the Roman Empire was ruling all over Israel. By the time Jesus was born, Israel was not in control over their land. Jerusalem, Samaria, and Judah, all over the land that was surrounded there, they were under the Roman Empire. So the people called the Herodes,
1: they were ruling over the Roman Empire.
0: Hallelujah.
1: Amen.
0: So Jesus was born at a time when Roman Empire was ruling over Israel. So when Herod heard that the king was born, he said, I'm going to kill every young boy. But still God could not permit that. The same thing that happened with Moses. The same thing happened to Jesus. Every time God is yet to do something new, the devil rises. But this time God will not allow. Now let me tell you before I teach. There is nothing that is going to happen in your life that God will not be able to afford to rescue your life. I'm here to tell you, nothing will be able to kill you because you are born with a purpose. If you didn't have a purpose, you would have been dead. Hallelujah.
1: Amen.
0: Before you execute the plan God has for your life, you will live to serve God. David said, I will not die. I will live and proclaim the goodness of God. So everyone born with the purpose of God, God takes charge. Tell your neighbor, every time you are born with God's purpose, God takes charge. Hallelujah.
1: Amen.
0: Mukama yebazibwe.
1: Praise the Lord.
0: Mukama yebazibwe.
1: Praise the Lord.
0: So here is Moses.
1: Musa wuno.
0: taken in the palace. And the Pharaoh looks for who is going to take care of the baby. They go around the country. Now the lot again falls on the mom. And they say, "You mother." They even didn't know. They say, "You woman, come and take care of this baby." You know what happened? The mom knew who the baby was.
1: Mama yamanya chi omano chali.
0: She just started from where she stopped. Breastfeed the baby.
1: Na yonso mwana.
0: Nurse the baby.
1: Na labiriro mwana.
0: But also on salary. She was again paid.
1: Atenga sasura no kusasura.
0: What the devil. The devil intends for bad. God is going to turn it around for good. Hallelujah.
1: Amen.
0: What Pharaoh never knew that she's again is putting the mother of the baby in charge of the baby. So Moses was brought up.
1: Musa yakula. Yakuzibwa
0: by his own mother.
1: Ngakuzibwa mama we.
0: Hallelujah.
1: Amen.
0: Because there was a task ahead of him.
1: Kubanga wali wo mulimu omunene
0: maso yali.
1: Bible yegamba.
0: Moses went and did whatever he did.
1: Nti Musa yagenda nakola byonna bye yakola.
0: He accomplished whatever he accomplished.
1: Namaliriza byonna bye yamaliriza.
0: So when God was to bring the law into the world.
1: Tonda byali anatelolete teka munsi.
0: When God was about to bring his rule in the world. Because when you talk about law, it means governance, submission, or subduing.
1: Amen.
0: Hallelujah.
1: Amen.
0: Now, law requires obedience. So when God wanted the nations to obey him, he raised one man called Moses. To him he gave the commandments to govern his people. Hallelujah.
1: Amen.
0: Hallelujah.
1: Amen.
0: Now this is what happened. Time comes. Moses dies.
1: Musafa.
0: Moses dies.
1: Musafa.
0: Do you know the meaning of dying of Moses?
1: It
0: has two implications. When Moses dies,
1: Musa bwafa,
0: it is a very representation of the end of the law.
1: Chilaga o enkomekerero ya mateka.
0: Because the law came with.
1: Kubanga amateka gajana Musa.
0: When Moses dies,
1: Musa bwafa,
0: the original vision bearer of the Ten Commandments dies.
1: Oyo eyalina okwolesa kwa mateka ekumi afa.
0: Now God raises this man called Joshua.
1: Katonda ayimusa omusajja onaayitibwa Yoshua.
0: Hallelujah.
1: Amen.
0: Hallelujah.
1: Amen.
0: This is what the Bible says.
1: Kino Bible kyegamba.
0: Now, after the death of Moses,
1: Musa,
0: the servant of the Lord,
1: wa Katonda,
0: it came to pass that the Lord spoke unto Joshua, son of Nun, Moses' minister,
1: wa Musa,
0: saying,
1: gamba,
0: Moses, my servant, is dead.
1: Musa afude.
0: Hallelujah.
1: Amen.
0: Let me tell you, church,
1: kambabuli,
0: we are living in a new covenant.
1: Tuli mundaga nempia.
0: Where the law of Moses already died.
1: Mateka ga Musa wega fia.
0: At the beginning of the ministry of Jesus Christ,
1: entandika yobweleza kwa Kristo Yesu.
0: The Bible says,
1: Bible yegamba,
0: Christ is the end of the law.
1: Nti Yesu yenkomero ya mateka.
0: So that, mwete mwase me Bible yao. Yesu yenkomero ya mateka. Uyu msomesa okugwa wakiri ateka we ekirala. Mukama yebazibwe.
1: Praise the Lord.
0: Whoever is civil. Mukama yebazibwe.
1: Praise the Lord.
0: Now when Jesus comes,
1: nti Yesu waja,
0: Moses had to die.
1: Musa yaino okufa.
0: Before Moses
1: nga Musa tanaba
0: died,
1: nga tanaba kufa,
0: the law was so alive.
1: Etu, eteka lyali damu nyo.
0: So when the one given the law
1: oyeyawebwa mateka
0: dies,
1: bwafa,
0: Joshua had to be appointed.
1: Hallelujah.
0: Amen.
1: Praise the Lord.
0: And God could not speak to Joshua as long as Moses was alive. The grace could not come as long as the law was alive. Now when Christ came, the law has no power over us. Hallelujah.
1: Amen.
0: That is why we are believers of a new covenant. We have another testament where the law is written on the hearts, not inside, not on the books.
1: Praise our Lord.
0: So the Bible says, Moses is dead. Now therefore, verse number 2. Now therefore, arise, go over this Jordan. You and all the people, go into the land which I do give them unto the children of
1: Israel.
0: Hallelujah.
1: Amen.
0: Hallelujah.
1: Amen. Praise the Lord.
0: Can you get one? Verse number 6. Now the Bible says, be strong and of good courage. For unto these people shall you divide for their inheritance, which I saw unto their fathers to give them. Verse 7. Only be strong and very courageous, that you may observe to do everything according to the law which Moses, my servant, commanded you. Turn not from it right or right hand or left hand, so that you may prosper wherever you go. Hallelujah.
1: Amen. Praise the Lord.
0: Praise the Lord. Verse number 8. And this book of the law shall not depart out of your mouth. Shall not depart out of your mouth. But you shall meditate therein day and night, and you may observe to do according to all that is written therein. For you shall make your way prosperous, and then you shall have good success.
1: Amen.
0: Hallelujah.
1: Amen.
0: Mukama yebazibwe.
1: Amen.
0: Wanowe wale obubaka bwendeso olwaleero.
1: This is where the message is that I brought today.
0: And this, the message I'm preaching is,
1: obubaka bwembuliro olwaleero buli nti,
0: this book of the law,
1: ekitabo kino ekyamateeka,
0: that is a topic for the message.
1: Gwe mutwe.
0: This book.
1: Kino ekitabo
0: of the law.
1: Ekyamateeka.
0: Hallelujah.
1: Amen.
0: Hallelujah.
1: Amen.
0: Now God said
1: Katonda yagamba
0: to Joshua,
1: Eliyoswa,
0: for you to be able to accomplish the purpose I have for you, you have to present yourself in a manner that is very ready to be used. The first thing he says, do not fear. Number 2, be courageous. To observe everything that has been written in this book. Hallelujah.
1: Amen.
0: Praise
1: the Lord.
0: Every time there is succession
1: is,
0: every time there is transfer of power, God prepares another generation to run the same vision that he began. Nobody in the scripture that stops the move of God. But God prepares this something Elijah had. He thought he was the only prophet in the land, regardless of what he did. God still had more people that are going to worship him.
1: So,
0: every time God begins a movement, someone else is going to catch up with a vision. When God started with Moses, however much he died, there was someone ready in the tent. There was someone ready to be used to carry on the mantle to another generation. But one thing God says, to whoever that is ready to carry on the move, one, do not fear. Two, be courageous. Three, observe everything that I've commanded. Keep them on the tablet of your, in fact, on your fingers, so that you don't go left or right of it. In other words, remain focused. Hallelujah.
1: Amen.
0: Now this is what the Bible says in Hebrews chapter
1: 12.
0: Look into Jesus, the author and the perfecter of our faith, who for the joy set before him endured the cross.
1: Bible, the look unto Jesus, the author and the finish of our faith.
0: Hallelujah.
1: Amen.
0: What is this? He's saying, keep the focus. So God was telling this man, keep focus. Don't deviate left or right. But stay connected. Tell your neighbor, stay connected. For this one more time, if God is to work with you, do not deviate. Hallelujah.
1: Amen. Praise the Lord.
0: Now God was still talking to this young man, because he also led the children of Israel for 40 years. And he was in the land for 40 years. Hallelujah.
1: Amen.
0: Mukama favors.
1: Praise our Lord.
0: The Bible says, in this book of the law shall not depart out of your mouth. Tell your neighbor, shall not depart out of your mouth. I don't know what we understand by this phrase. This is a powerful phrase. He did not say this book shall not depart out of your heart. He did not depart out of your sight. But he said your mouth. What does this mean? The book, not a word, not a chapter. Because Moses came with five books. So it was a volume written on the tablets. In those days it was stone tablets. One of the writing was God's hand himself writing. Now, if you are to walk with God, one big requirement, get the book. Get the book. Now, this is not the book I'm talking about. This is not the book. This is a dictionary.
1: In a dictionary
0: of God's written books. These are books. What we call the book. The book is symbolic of the word. God told him, get the book out of the written inscriptions. Out of the so many books. Because by then, there was Genesis, Deuteronomy, Exodus, Levites, and what else? Numbers. Those were the first Deuterocanonical books. And God told this man, get the book of the law. Put it on your mouth.
2: Ekitabo kino ekyamateeka tekivenga mu kamwa ko.
0: Wesirikire. Neyo mu Luganda bweyogedde.
1: There's something.
0: Ekitabo kino ekyaki?
1: That this book of the law.
0: Omusajja amaze okufa.
1: The man is already died.
0: Alese ebitabo bimeka?
1: He has left 5 books.
0: Katonda wajja okumusisinkana.
1: When God comes to meet this man.
0: Amugamba kitabo.
1: He tells him the book.
0: Hallelujah.
1: Amen.
0: Amugambe kitabo kino.
1: He says this book.
0: Tekivanga mu kamwa ako.
1: Never leave your mouth.
0: Now where?
1: Kakatiwa.
0: Do we speak from?
1: Wetuogerera.
0: Jesus says.
1: Yesu agamba.
0: In Mark chapter 7.
1: Makom sam.
0: What fills your heart?
1: Nchechijuzo mutima go.
0: The mouth does what?
1: Speaketh.
0: Now God was telling him.
1: Katonda yali amugamba.
0: On the mouth there is no storage.
1: Chimukamwa temuli telekero.
0: Storage is deep down your heart. But if you want to speak, you have to revisit your heart and let the mouth speak what you have inside of you. What we call the word is the strength, is the covenant, the what we call the book. It is the relationship you have with you with your God. Because the book can die. But what you have inside of you becomes the truth you can stand on. Hallelujah.
1: Amen.
0: So God tells him, get this book on your mouth. Very spiritual. Very revelational. Because you don't have books on the mouth. You can't have a book on your mouth. But he was saying, fill your entire life with this book. Get everything about you. So that whatever you speak will carry the message. Whatever you speak, you'll have a basis to possess what I want you to possess. You must have a book to step in the promises. You must speak the book, what the book says. Because I'm going to give you everything that I've spoken. This is the promise. He says, I'm going to take you into the heritage of your children, and that what I spoke to your forefathers. Let
1: me say this.
0: The reason why we don't take over the heritage God has for us, you know why? There is no book. There is no book on our mouth. Why? If God is to use you, if God is to make a covenant with you, He prepares your life. He prepares your heart. So that the whole of you is consumed. What you speak on the behalf of God. Whatever you do, you don't do what you want, but according to what He wants. That is having the book. I'm not talking about books. Let this book. Hallelujah.
1: Amen.
0: Praise
1: our Lord.
0: Mukama yebazibwe.
1: Praise the Lord.
0: Now God measures on the book.
1: Katonda of
0: God measures the bases.
1: And asinzira ku bitabo.
0: Let me tell you this.
1: The kambabulire chigambo.
0: This is the oldest book in the entire world.
1: Chino che kitabe kya sinzo obukadde munsi yonna.
0: It is a book that has stood generations. This is a book The only book which has so many books in it.
1: It
0: has been fought against. But no one has overcome this book. It has been there for centuries. Now, it is not just in vain that it has stayed. It has always stayed. Looking for who will own it. Looking for who will understand it. Looking for who will believe in it. Some have got hold of it. And have simply hidden from the people. Hallelujah.
1: Amen.
0: When you go to Rome, Italy,
1: Roma, Italy,
0: this book has been put into the archives of the Roman Catholic Church. And no one was allowed to read. But they could not also take possession of a
1: writing.
0: When you read the history, now when the Roman Empire came and ruled over Israel,
1: Roman Empire
0: stole everything regarding on the Jewish culture. Because the Jewish culture has their roots in the book. So they denied them everything, including the book. But you don't know how the book reached you. There is power, not words, but there is power in what we call the book. Hallelujah.
1: Amen.
0: Give
1: the Lord a hand of praise.
0: So God was telling this young man, for me to work with you, you must have a book. You don't have a book on your mouth? I have no business with you. Hallelujah.
1: Amen.
0: Number one qualification. You have to get a book. This is what the Bible says. The Bible says, and this book of the law shall not depart out of your mouth, but thou shalt meditate therein day and night. And thou shalt observe according to all that is written therein.
1: Amen.
0: For you shall make your way prosperous.
1: Amen.
0: Hallelujah.
1: Amen.
0: And you shall have good success.
1: Amen.
0: The only way you can succeed in the matters of God is to abide by the word. This is the way you are going to abide by the word.
1: We are
0: all Joshua's.
1: We are all Joshua's. We are in the generation of Joshua. Why? Because Moses is dead. And Jesus came. And the name of Jesus.
0: Yeshua.
1: Yeshua. Praise the Lord. Now the generation where we are. We've left the generation of the law. We are in the generation of Joshua. Where Christ Jesus is the end of the law. He begins with the grace. Everyone to stay in the grace. Everyone to relate with God.
0: Number one qualification. You have to keep the word on your mouth. Number two, you will meditate on it day and night. Now, meditation is the second stage in learning. First of all, learning requires to acquire knowledge. Once you acquire, you get the knowledge. Keep it in you. Meditation cannot come onto what you've not acquired. The basis for you to meditate is to call to your memory.
1: Now,
0: you
1: may remember or recall someone you saw. And you say he was so and so and so. You got it. But you've never seen him. You cannot remember. Isn't so?
0: Amutu watu ulanga mukirasi ngo yagala okolera ebibuzo mukirasi yo. Kubanga lejo kilo musomesa engeri jannyonyola de guangarangoni bave no mu due to the Saka's expansion policy de matutangoni de masekongoni they went to the Western Africa.
1: You just remember the way your teacher was narrating.
0: So you wanted to sit in the class.
1: Ngo yagala kutula mu kalasi yo. Mchinacho.
0: So Mukama agamba Yoshua.
1: God says unto Joshua.
0: Fumintiriza.
1: Meditate.
0: In fact, ekigambo kufumintiriza.
1: Meditation.
0: Kwa baita okuzza obuki.
1: Is renewing.
0: Is to chew cud.
1: Okuzza obwenkumu.
0: Naina mkwano gwange. Sina mkwano gwange, kazini wange.
1: Aha, my cousin.
0: Twali mchalo.
1: We are in village.
0: Katinga fed okumira kamula litukulinga muzayi.
1: For us swallowing red paper it was a habit. You get around 3 you swallow them.
0: Katwa twakamala okulya emmere.
1: After eating food.
0: For him, he
1: could belt, chew, and then swallow.
0: I don't
1: know whether he had got
0: shit.
1: Belt,
0: and
1: then chews.
0: He forgot that he had
1: swallowed red paper before eating food. When he belt, the red paper came out.
0: You
1: see the eyes turning red.
0: He ran to
1: drink water. But red pepper doesn't just leave the mouth. Even the goat chewing cut there. It means it's first aid.
0: Now you cannot chew.
1: Tosobola kugaya.
0: What you did not eat.
1: Chotalide.
0: So when the Bible says meditate,
1: Bible it
0: means first
1: taking
0: what you can think about at night.
1: Do you know why we don't think? Because we don't have what to think upon. Someone comes meet you. Tell you to come escort me. Where are we going?
0: Tears,
1: you just come. This man abused me. They find you in the church. And you start hating people. Do you know what she did to me? Come, I tell you. You know that one.
0: It's
1: like sweet potato that is not dreaded. We shall take care of him. He has not even thought.
0: The devil has used people
1: Stand
0: because they fail to acquire knowledge. It is this knowledge that you can ponder. Hallelujah.
1: Amen.
0: You cannot meditate on what you don't have. So God tells him, if I'm to work with you, if I'm to be with you like I was with Moses, you have to meditate. We have
1: born against here who don't meditate.
0: Do
1: you know what you meditate? You know where the
0: stop.
1: They don't lie you. You said no. She was about to hit. Now we've begun when he's seated. They lied us there. That's what you know. Praise the Lord. We've meditated things that don't exist.
3: find you the truth. I could meditate things that couldn't build me. Do you know waking up at night? You start meditating. Imagine, I'm an orphan, my dad is dead. Now I don't know.
4: Normally, sideways.
3: You take 2 hours remembering your dad who died 10 years ago. You know, in 91 he died. But you've woken up in the midnight, in the middle of the night. You find a brother. He has woken up. He's thinking about things that went long ago. That Lord abused me. Okay, I don't care she died, but she abused me. You even think about someone who's already dead. She died a long time ago. That man wouldn't have left me with the kids. And now I'm here working for them. I have to buy everything for them. Now look at the things you're meditating. The Bible's daughters meditate upon the book. Day and night.
4: You can't meditate on God.
3: Because
4: there's a lot of stuff going around your head.
3: A
4: lot of unforgiveness. If you were a man, you were thinking that woman wouldn't have done that. If you're a woman,
3: it's
4: that man. You can't even say that God. Why?
3: Rachi.
4: You are preoccupied with chaff. Bible gamba bwet.
3: The Bible says bomunaya ulebyo muwendo mubitagasa.
4: Kati obuzibu buli mukwaula.
3: Now the problem is separating.
4: Mungambiro yakulina anye sister brother yaula.
3: Get to know, separate what's good and what's bad. You're still in awful things. And you want God to make you mouth like His.
4: Hallelujah.
3: Amen.
4: We
3: don't know yet. There is a brother who came and sang last time.
4: Hallelujah.
3: Amen.
4: He
3: has the message of Christ. But when he sings, you see chameleon in all of. After you see that the same studios where I work my songs, that's the same
4: studio.
3: Even his second year song.
4: Butalimu.
3: Vanity. Now you say every song that you bring. Now failed to separate appreciate things. And we're praying God to pray to do for us the new work.
4: The qualification.
3: Ebisanizo. Let me show you some qualifications.
4: This book of the law shall not depart out of your mouth, but you shall meditate therein day and night, that you may observe to do according to what is written therein. Hallelujah.
3: Amen. Praise the Lord. That has been written into
4: Osobola
3: it. You can only observe them through meditating them.
4: Hallelujah.
3: Amen.
4: Hallelujah.
3: Amen.
4: Mungeri eno,
3: in this way, you will prosper in your way. And you will see the blessing. Where is the blessing? Where is the prosperity? It is through working with Jesus Christ. Putting the word in our mouth. I told you the mouth cannot
4: express
3: up till when your heart is filled. Child of God. Fill your heart. That your mouth can speak.
4: Hallelujah.
3: Amen.
4: The
3: generation where we
4: are,
3: the covenant
4: we are, it
3: needs the word.
4: Tell your neighbor, and this book,
3: this
4: book, when I talk about that
3: book, it
4: is more than a book.
3: It's
4: more than these books.
3: Whenever
4: you talk about book, this is the meaning. It means God Himself. Because the book has the word.
3: And
4: the Bible says, Jesus is the word of God. John chapter 1 verse
3: 1.
4: In the beginning was the word. The word was with God. And the word became God. Nothing that was created would be created without Him. Hallelujah.
3: Amen.
4: Now, if you don't have this word, you don't have this book, you're not going to create with your mouth. Because with your mouth you create. With your mouth you make. And with your mouth you destroy. Depending on what is in your heart, your mouth is going to create. Hallelujah.
3: Amen.
4: This word, this book, shall always abide on your mouth.
3: I don't know what we are keeping. Ask your neighbor, what are you keeping? What does your mouth speak? Tell him, don't sleep, what have you kept? If God is in heaven, He looks at what we've kept in a storage.
4: Hallelujah.
3: Amen. Do you know that you have a storage?
4: The Bible says,
3: Bible gamba.
4: And a good mouth out of the good treasure of his heart brings out good words. And so is justified. By your mouth, you are justified or you are condemned. Hallelujah.
3: Amen.
4: Another person that the Lord touched his mouth was Isaiah. He didn't touch anywhere.
3: But
4: he got this burning coal. Yakwata chisiki. Eryanda.
3: The burning coal. He placed it on his mouth. Ladies and gentlemen, as a wound up, many of us, what will hinder us to go to heaven? I speak this in born again. What will hinder us in going into heaven? Mouth. Big mouth. You speak words and people cry. You speak words
4: and
3: people's heart get broken because you've made your mouth saba saba that breaks and shatters people's hearts.
4: So yet,
3: originally your mouth is supposed to glorify the name of the Lord and building people.
4: Hallelujah.
3: Amen.
4: Ladies
3: and gentlemen,
4: the only qualification
3: ministering together with the Lord in this generation of Christ Jesus, it is putting by abiding the word into your mouth.
4: Hallelujah.
3: Amen.
4: Whatever you speak attracts God or sends God away from you. Whatever you speak builds somebody
0: or break somebody. Hallelujah.
3: Amen. Praise the Lord. Lift your hand up in air.
0: Gamba
3: ai mukama. Ai mukama.
0: Akamwa kange.
3: Akamwa kange.
0: Nkatadeke kitabo.
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0: Nayogeranga boyogera.
3: Nayogeranga boyogera.
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0: Nyononye nnyo mu masogo.
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3: Mu linnya lya Yesu.
0: Kubira Mukama engalo
3: ezange. Give the Lord a hand of praise.
0: Hallelujah.
3: Amen.
0: Hallelujah.
3: Amen.
0: And this book.
3: Era ekitabo kino.
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3: I got this message a few days back.
0: And this book.
3: Ekitabo kino.
0: There is a specific book God speaks.
3: Waliwo ekitabo eky'enjawulo Katonda kyayogerako.
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3: Kisonga kisikirawo ku bitabo oba empapula ziwandiikiddwa abaana
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3: Olemererwa okutegeera ekitabo kino.
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3: Oyinza obutatambula na Katonda.
0: Hallelujah.
3: Amen.
0: Neba sebo ne banyabo.
3: Ladies and gentlemen.
0: Damu amanyi.
3: Courageous.
0: Guma omwoyo.
3: Amen.
0: Kubanga Mukama agenda kubeera nawe.
3: Because the Lord is going to be with you.
0: Ngabo yali ne Musa.
3: As he was with Moses.
0: Hallelujah.
3: Amen.
0: Hallelujah.
3: Amen.
0: Naye mundagane mpya.
3: But in the new covenant.
0: Atubanje ekitabo.
3: He demands us the book.
0: Ekisa Kristo kiyaleta.
3: The book that Christ brought.
0: Atubanje ekitabo.
3: We are demanded the book.
0: Mukama yebas.

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1: That is number one.
0: Ekyo kye kisooka.
1: Failure for us to acknowledge the voice of the Lord.
0: Okulemererwa okutegeera eddoboozi lya Mukama waffe.

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0: It becomes complicated.
1: Ngosobola okuddira embeera gyoliyitamu.
0: You can handle over the situation a person through.
1: Ngalukano gamba
0: and you say, oh,
1: nga Yokana bwagamba bwati.
0: As John says.
1: So the only way you can hear the voice of the Lord is by relating the current situation with the word of God.
0: We're having born agains. He can never handle up his life with the word.
1: That is very dangerous. In every situation, Jesus Christ is the same.
0: Christo ye.
1: That means Jesus works and applies in every situation in our lives.
0: Chitegeza nti Yesu akola era abera mu limbera yobulamu.
1: Take an example.
0: Bake chokulabira.
1: If you were mother at home,
0: obango limame waka.
1: You have backing scriptures in the Bible.
0: Ngoina ebyawandikibwa ebyosobola kwesigamako.
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1: Praise be to the Lord. That is being highly effective.

0: oba musirikale.
1: If you are a soldier,
0: bagamba musirikale yali effective.
1: When they talk about a soldier who is effective,
0: ateko kubanga ulize dobozi lya mukama we.
1: He has to listen to the voice of his master.
0: Bamugamba chuka ku right.
1: We will tell him turn to the right.
0: Takola about turn.
1: He does not make about turn.
0: Abamanya basirikale abo.
1: You know the soldiers.
0: Babira ne mundu ngasirike ebiso.
1: They are having guns with spear. So there is someone with a gun. You are in the line. They told him, go forward. If you don't listen well, it's like they are telling you, go back. So the behind one
0: listened well,
1: and the in front of who you
0: listen well.
1: They tell, turn

0: at you are looking in front.
1: Someone
0: is in front of you, looks at the back. Together with the gun. Then you are taking up your heart. So that you want to go back. Ladies and gentlemen, failure to listen well, they bring death.
1: Hallelujah.
0: Amen.
1: You can never be effective.

0: Praise be to the Lord. Praise be to the Lord.
1: So a highly effective Christian will identify the voice of the Master.

0: told you the first level is to know and understand the word
1: si
0: of God. Not only knowing it, but to refer to it.
1: Omaifa,
0: with the teachers.

0: ina origin.
1: Based on the fact that it has the origin,
0: therefore, boina ne destiny.
1: It also has the destiny.
0: Kati wano mukubo,
1: amidst of the way,
0: you have to relate.
1: Oina okuzgeregrenya
0: with the origin.
1: Obuvo
0: in reference to your destiny.
1: Ngobugeregrenya ni kumagenda ko. You understand what I'm talking about?
0: Kubango bulambo bwava mu Katonda.
1: Your life came from God.
0: Bina kusigala wakati mukubo ne Katonda.
1: It has to mend the way with the Lord.
0: Kubanga bina jibulaga.
1: Because it has the destiny.
0: Hallelujah.
1: Amen.
0: Chitegeza mbulambo temuli chogenda kola weka.
1: It implies no life, you can never do something, Lord.
0: Edato ina chogenda kola nga chivude buvyao ne chikuwa be.
1: There is nothing you're going to do coming from out of the blue and falls down.
0: Bulichokola.
1: Everything that you do, it is written, and it's coming from somewhere.
0: Therefore, you have to refer.
1: You
0: have to make a reference with your origin.
1: Because
0: you have a beginning.
1: Therefore,
0: your end is properly defined from the beginning. Because the Bible says, He determines the end from the Hallelujah.
1: Amen.
0: Asala.

0: Praise be to the Lord. Maybe I'm just bypassing on the surface. Jesus says like this.
1: My sheep
0: endigazange,
1: hear my voice. And because they hear my voice, I know them.

0: Jesus says,
1: "Yes, why you cannot come?
0: My sheep know my voice. Just read that Bible."
1: And because I'm just many to was there.
0: Somehow come Uganda.
1: Abiri musang. Endika zange ziwulire eddoboozi lyange nange nzitegeera era zingoberera 28
0: na gambye mu tugene nkola nkola
1: 27 endika zange ziwulire eddoboozi lyange nange nzitegeera era nzigoberera
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1: zingoberera nzitegeera.
0: Continue.
1: Let me interpret this like this.
0: The only way we can be effective Christians
1: is to be a Christian.
0: Abo

0: Let me tell this to you.
1: God has spoken already.
0: Mukama yayogera dda.
1: There is no voice that you are waiting to hear. He has already spoken. He spoke his word. And the word came into being. Hallelujah.
0: Amen.
1: By his word, he commanded that Jesus would come and bring salvation.
0: Yesu alija naleta obulokozi.
1: And today we are saved.
0: Era ka olunaku lwa leero tuli balokole.
1: Ani wano ng'oli wano nga wasooka kuya ddoboozi lya Mukama genda olokoke.
0: Is there anybody amongst you have to listen to the voice of the Lord that go and be saved?
1: Wakkiriza bukkiriza ekigambo Katonda kye yayogera emyaka nga kakaaga emabega.
0: You just believe the word the Lord spoke like 600 years back.
1: That means the word is alive.

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1: The
0: Englishman said, we have nothing new. You see this house. Everything that is on it, it has ever. It was just made and become something different. So the doors, the windows, the bars, they were there, the mirrors.

0: There was nothing here new that was
1: abandonment. 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
0: The house, the walls you are seeing, they were once.
1: So buli kimu kye tulina olwaleero.
0: Everything that we have today,
1: kyafuuka bufuusi form.
0: It was just changed.
1: Era kikyasobola okufuulibwa ekirala.
0: And can be changed to become something new.
1: Muzungu namaliza ng'agamba.
0: The Englishman winded up saying, embeera tesobola kutondebwawo okuba okumalibwawo naye ekyusibwa bukyusibwa okuva mu mbeera emu
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1: change.
0: There is a change that comes when it cannot
1: go back.
0: It can never go back to its original state.
1: Nebaayo endala ng'osobola okutwala amazigo n'ogateeka mu ki mu friji ne gafuuka ice ate n'ogazza ku musana ate ne gafuuka amazzi.
0: There is a one physical. You can take your water.
1: Hallelujah.
0: Amen.
1: Similarly, ne mu bulamu bwaffe.
0: Even in our life, mulimu ebintu nga tebigenda kuddamu. There are some things which can never return to their original state.
1: Tebigenda kuddayo.
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0: kyali kibaddewo olwedde Katonda yakikola dda,
1: it has ever existed,
0: kati oyingira mu kiyingire,
1: you just enter into it,
0: Katonda yamala dda okukiteekateeka,
1: already God had already prepared it.
0: So ekigambo kye weetaaga okufuuka okubeera,
1: the word that you need to become,
0: kiba kyannaku nnyo singa oba tokitegedde.
1: It will be of sorrow if you don't understand.
0: Mubulamu bwo tebugenda kuba reference,
1: in your life,
0: originality.
1: They will not

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1: Hallelujah.
0: Amen.
1: Ladies and gentlemen, there are some things in the Bible that you can never understand until you have known where you come from.

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1: we have to
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1: Tetuyina magenda.
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1: As much as we have highly effective people in church, they are those who are so much highly ineffective.
0: Waliwo ababasukkulumye mu kutegeera.

0: yokwesigama oba okunyonyokako ekyo ekigambo ekyawandiikibwa ekya Katonda. You see the seal.
1: The response towards the written word of God is what makes us effective or infective. Hallelujah.
0: Amen. Let me even give you the reference about what I speak out.
1: 2 Chronicles chapter 16 verse 9.

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Those are the hearts having the word of God. David himself says, I have put

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1: buli kwabo bokka,
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1: abagoberera,
0: who keep moving,
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1: abeyongera yongera okuwulira.
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1: Hallelujah.
0: Every time they follow,
1: buli mulundi we bagoberera,
0: I give them what?
1: Mbawa
0: eternal life.
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0: Because I've given them eternal life.
1: Kubanga mbawadde obulamu obutagwawo.

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0: because
1: if he's dead, he is dead. If he didn't have the concept
0: of eternal life while here,
1: why

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1: No one. The combination of Jesus and the Father.
0: Combination ya Yesu ne Kitaawe.
1: Together in our lives.
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0: Obera mu Kristo.
1: You are in Christ.
0: Atobera mu Katonda mwenyini.
1: You are in God Himself.
0: Atogoberera kubanga obulamu buli mu
1: gwe. 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
1: Anything when it loses life.

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2: Emmanuel.
1: Emmanuel.
2: Isaiah yalagula.
1: Isaiah prophesied.
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0: General Kurokuminamukaga
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0: Hallelujah.
2: Amen.
0: Mukama Yebazibwe.
2: Praise the Lord.
0: Kuminanya Bible Igambe Bweti.
2: The Bible said like this.
0: Therefore the Lord himself will give you a sign.
2: Katonda mwene anabawa kabonero.
0: Behold, the virgin shall conceive.
2: Mtemere nebo lubuto.
0: And bear a son.
2: Era tsalo mwana.
0: And shall call his name Emmanuel.
2: Era alimuita erinya lye Emmanuel.
0: Hallelujah.
2: Amen.
0: Hallelujah.
2: Amen.
0: Obaka bonjaga rogabana kona fe.
2: The message I want to share with us this evening.
0: Babuita Emmanuel.
2: It is called Emmanuel.
0: That is a message I want us to share today.
2: Emmanuel
0: is a Hebrew name.
2: Chigambo cha Reblania
0: that God gave to Isaiah.
2: Katonda chewa Isaiah.
0: That in those days,
2: ntimubirebyo,
0: a virgin will conceive.
2: Embere da enebo lubuto.
0: This will be a sign.
2: Kano kaliba kabonero.
0: That I will come in the world.
2: Nti ndija mu nsi.
0: Through this son.
2: Okuyita mu mwana ono wabulenzi.
0: And his name.
2: Era erinnya lye.
0: Will be called Emmanuel.
2: Anaitibwanga Emmanuel.
0: There was no single day.
2: Tewaliwo lunaku na lumu.
0: Jesus was called Emmanuel.
2: Yesu yaitibwa Emmanuel.
0: Not even anywhere in the New Testament. But we had names like Son of David.
2: Twaina manyanga omwana wa Daudi.
0: Son of Joseph.
2: Omwana wa Yosefu.
0: Lamb of God.
2: Omwana gwendiga wa kwa Katonda.
0: And so many other names.
2: But
0: there was no single day.
2: Ne waliwo lunaku luno lumu.
0: There was no single day that Jesus was called by this name.
2: Yes, we are itiwe linya lino Emmanuel.
0: Maybe I need to do more research.
2: Maybe okwongera okunonyereza.
0: Why am I saying this?
2: Rachingamba chino.
0: The name Emmanuel.
2: Echigambo obelinya Emmanuel.
0: Has a meaning.
2: China makuru.
0: That God is with us. When Jesus was born,
2: Yesu we yazalibwa,
0: it was evident.
2: Bwali bukakafu.
0: It was evident.
2: Bwali bukakafu.
0: That God himself had come on the earth.
2: Nti Katonda mwene yali aze ku nsi.
0: Now this name could not work anymore.
2: Erinnya lino lyali terijja kukola nate.
0: Because it was.
2: Kubanga exactly. Yali.
0: It had come to pass. Hallelujah.
2: Amen.
0: It is now, these days, when the name works. We even see people naming themselves after
2: Emmanuel.
0: It is not bad. But when Jesus began to speak, he said, "Whoever has seen me, has seen the Father. I am in the Father. And the Father is in me." Hallelujah. So the word Emmanuel was simply a
2: phrase
0: that introduces God in the world. Praise the Lord.
2: Amen.
0: Praise the Lord.
2: Amen.
0: This way I'm saying that the name
2: Emmanuel
0: was not for the few Jews. It was not for some prophet. It was for everyone who believes. Hallelujah.
2: Amen.
0: It came from the mouth of a prophet that preached and prophesied more about the coming of Jesus Christ. And
2: he
0: said, behold, a virgin will conceive. Already the virgin conceived and bore a son called Emmanuel. Now our focus should be on the name
2: Emmanuel.
0: If the prophet said in those days the son was to be born,
2: then
0: the son was born. The Bible says he lived among us. He lived among us. He grew among us. But he died and left the Holy Spirit. Hallelujah.
2: Amen.
0: One time Jesus preached and said, with the words I've spoken to you, the words I've spoken is spirit.
2: The words I've spoken to you is the spirit.
0: This was to confirm, this is in John chapter 6. You can even read from verse 36 downwards. The words that I've spoken to you are spirit. Hallelujah.
2: Amen.
0: Now this simply means that Jesus was confirming that God is already with us. He's not with us in flesh, but he's with us in spirit. The word or the name
2: Emmanuel
0: was to come in existence after the birth of Jesus Christ. So today we don't focus on the name. We want to focus on the reality of this name. If God is with us,

0: existence.
1: When the Spirit of God reigns, there are things that really people see. There are things that we don't only be told, but there are realities of life that have to change to prove that God is. Hallelujah.
0: Amen.
1: When the word Emmanuel is spoken, you don't defend it. You don't. Nicodemus came to Jesus.
0: Nicodemus
1: says, surely what you do is enough for us to believe that God is with you. There are things that you do when God is with you, and the things you don't do when God is not with you. Hallelujah.
0: Amen.
1: Church,
0: Kanisa,
1: I want us to prove this phrase. I want us to prove this name. If God is
0: Emmanuel,
1: then let us see
0: Emmanuel.
1: Hallelujah.
0: Emmanuel.
1: If God is Emmanuel,
0: Emmanuel,
1: let us rise up faith
0: to
1: provoke God to act for Emmanuel to be.
0: Emmanuel okubera.
1: Hallelujah.
0: Amen.
1: Mukama yebazibwe.
0: Praise the Lord.
1: When the Spirit came down on the day of Pentecost, it was evident. Very evident.
0: Ladies and gentlemen, we are fed up of carrying a name that we don't mean. We are fed up of carrying Bibles that is not visible. We are fed up of talking about God that doesn't work. We have to uplift the faith, and we tell people that Emmanuel, when they believe and accept that it's true.
1: We don't simply carry name Jesus.
0: The Bible
1: says
0: the Bible gamba,
1: he was given a name above all. And in this name, every knee bows, and every tongue confesses that Jesus is Lord, to the glory of God. Hallelujah.
0: Amen.
1: If
0: you leave a name called Jesus, the Bible says like this, that my people that have been called my name, that's different. Let me try to be clear.
1: Emmanuel,
0: the words of Emmanuel, they mean God is with us. God is with us. The one with you, he's with you. Ladies and gentlemen, the God we are speaking about, when he is with you, there is nothing impossible.
1: Jeremiah.
0: If you are with God, I want us to make a difference. I want to challenge you this praying. Let it not be a casual prayer. We want to be manifested with Christ. We see his promises and what he is being manifested in our lives. The God we are talking about is the make of heaven and earth. He spoke a word and he came to be. He separated the land from water. That's the God we are talking about, Emmanuel.
1: Paul
0: says, when he is on our side, who is our enemy? Who could be our enemy? God to be with us, and we stay the same. There

0: is a question mark. God doesn't come and things remain the same. When he is to come and things remain the same, he doesn't come. Let me repeat it.
1: If God is to come and things remain the same, he will not come. Every time he comes, he makes a difference. Even the Bible says, the entire creation groans. The entire eagerly waits for the manifestation of the true sons of God. Now, true sons of God are manifested because they have a difference. Hallelujah.
0: Amen. I want you to make a prayer and tell the Lord to make a difference on you. To put a symbol or a sign on you that separates you from anyone else.
1: Hallelujah.
0: Amen. God to put a symbol on you that's
1: going
0: to show that you're a child of God. When you're different from
1: you're
0: different from any other person.
1: Gideon, Katonda we yamusanga.
0: When God met Gideon,
1: Judges chapter 6.
0: Judges chapter 6.
1: You are going to find Gideon. He was so scared, so confused, terrified, in a hideout. The enemies were disturbing and distorting all their crops. So he was among those people that hid because the enemy had risen. But when God met him, he proved that he can never leave him the same. And because God spoke to him and called him a mighty man of valor, that was verse number 7. Gideon said, give me a sign. Give me a sign that you have spoken with me. Hallelujah.
0: Amen.
1: But seven ever nyabu.
0: Let's see, gentlemen. If we are to think that we shall remain casual people.
1: Mukama
0: yewazu. Amen. When God is to work, He wants to change things from the usual things. I want us to uplift faith and make a prayer and say, Lord, let your hand be manifested today. If you are with us, be manifested. If you are with us, make a difference. If you're with us, let things work out for us. Let things change. Be manifested.
1: Hallelujah.
0: Amen.
1: We
0: are in life. When you take one step, the world takes you back two steps. Whenever you try to rise up, the world judges you.
1: The world seems not to see progress in us. Seems not to see. They think when we come here, we come to waste time. They think when we come here, it is a normal thing.
0: But let's pray to God to put a difference on us. In this world we are. Go to make wonders. Go to do miracles. Go to do great things. Let His hand be manifested so that our enemy doesn't celebrate for us.
1: Hallelujah.
0: Amen. The enemy to sit and say that. We thought he is caught up. That person. We saw him like any other person. Things changed. And the world bowed down for the name of the Lord.
1: Hallelujah.
0: Amen. The people who sleep with the rentals, they think we are the same. But God is soon raising a symbol.
1: He
0: is soon uplifting a label. We want the name of the Lord to be manifested. If the Bible says that every knee must bow down, we want them to start bowing down for them in the name of Jesus. Now his name cannot be bowed for unless he does something beyond. Let me tell you something they call worship. It's like sharing food. And you see this one is given more. That one is more than the other one. And you say, this guy's food is too much. That's why they call giving beyond. That's where we get the word. We want the world to understand that our God is beyond.
1: Oh yeah.
0: He's beyond rich. He's beyond power. He's beyond glory. When he doesn't share his glory with anyone. Now he has to do that in you. He has to manifest that in you. When his power is in you. When his glory is manifested in you, and they will say there is a God who is beyond. This woman is the one that he worships. They will
1: live
0: and say, for real, you are beyond everything. Your God is beyond everything.
1: Hallelujah.
0: Amen. There are people who want to compete with us. But I pray to God in this fasting to give us the spirit that was in Elijah, that everyone who prepares to compete with us, the Holy Spirit to give us the power to run beyond them. That's what they call beyond. God always wants to show in all situations that is beyond everything. We are fed up with the situation. When flu comes, it's for the born again that comes first.
1: Rubiamira waita.
0: Rubiamira.
1: Measles,
0: when measles attacks the village, you see it from the child of a born again. We are attacked by measles. The children of Mulokole are scratching themselves. Now come to know that it is even coming on our side. The children of Mulokole are sneezing. Tell them not to come here. Let them stay there at their home. They cough like drum. They cough like
1: engalabi.
0: Tell your neighbor we need a difference. Ladies and gentlemen, what I'm telling you is real. There's what they call Emmanuel living in you. It means God is with me. When God is in you,
1: things don't remain the same. No.
0: Nedda.
1: They obey.
0: Bigonda.
1: They obey.
0: Bigonda.
1: Hallelujah.
0: Amen.
1: They obey.
0: Bigonda.
1: Ababi abali
0: munsi. The evil people in the world.
1: Tuleyo kukiriza.
0: They are corrupt. They have done everything. They are kept money in the houses. Let us declare scattering what they have prepared in the name of Jesus. The word to search, whenever it's to find wealth, they find it in the Molokole's house. At least let us believe what was on David. We accept or believe what was on Solomon to come back to the church in the name of Jesus.
1: Hallelujah.
0: Amen. Some things haven't been possible because there is someone who has not accepted them. There's someone who hasn't moved in them. But the fullness of the world is all for God. If you're not for the devil, you belong to God. It means you're on the side whereby the owner of everything is. So you
1: are
0: also sing a song. Sivira mwao. I don't go empty-handed.
1: Sivira mwao.
0: Sivira mwao.
1: Hallelujah.
0: Amen. Maybe you're not yet there. But let's believe God. For your next years,
1: you live your life in prosperity.
0: Obere mbulamu obukula kulana. Your next years. It won't be the same like your first years.
1: Hallelujah.
0: Amen.
1: Ladies
0: and gentlemen, we've cried.
1: We've
0: searched God where He is. Yet we're in a church. We are here to make a prayer. That David prayed. Say, Lord, arise. So that my enemies scatter. Arise, Lord. And the enemies scatter. There are people who that rebuke the name of the Lord. Those that underlooked the name of your God. But for this time alone, let your Lord arise. For only this time, call God to arise.
1: Let this Emmanuel be activated in your life so that the Lord you have will show up on your behalf. Hallelujah.
0: Amen. Praise the Lord. I want to speak about the gospel in Psalms 91. We are praying here.
1: The name Emmanuel came in me. Isaiah chapter 7.
0: Isaiah, Psalm.
1: Now the church has not realized that when Jesus came, He brought the government of God. He brought God Himself. When Jesus came, He brought God on
0: you.
1: And those who have God have a difference.
0: Now we are going to demand for a difference. We are going to demand God. You spoke. In your word that doesn't come empty. When we believe in your word, Father, we pray that you be manifested. We believe for you working.
1: Take away njaulo.
0: Put a difference.
1: Take away njaulo.
0: Put a difference.
1: Jimuka sebo.
0: Arise. These words maybe the young ones don't understand.
1: But
0: if you hear and mature in spirit, if you hear any born again, you need a difference. If you hear and you believe God,
1: you need
0: wetaga
1: a sign,
0: a kabonero,
1: that this God is with you.
0: Why is it after praying? After you praying, why do you place yourself in a position where demons can attack you? When you arise to pray, even when you sleep, you can't turn your head. They all attack you. They squeeze you on the bed. When you cannot even have a good vision, when you cannot even change this hand, yet you're in prayer. There must be a shaking that goes beyond casting demons. When you're shaking,
1: says,
0: Lord, arise, be manifested. That Bible you're reading, the man, they
1: said,
0: Lord, be manifested. Moses said, I want to see you. He requested for a son and it was given to him. The Lord told him, I will move with you. And I will show you a symbol, a sign of my presence. And he fulfilled it. Daytime they saw the cloud that followed them. At night,
1: a pillar of fire.
0: Empaje yomuliro.
1: I don't know how it looked like.
0: Simanyi ngeri chije yali
1: efanana.
0: But a pillar, what they call a pillar.
1: Chibanga kuno muti.
0: It's like you see this pole.
1: Edda Israeli bino bya masanyalaze na mafuta ngatebina bakujja.
0: Those days before the coming of kerosene.
1: Babiranga
0: electricity.
1: Ne chintu chabiranga ke chikopo. Neno,
0: they had
1: chuma
0: handles that they could.
1: So inside they put some fuel.
0: Ngabateka mafuta munda.
1: Ngabateka mone ne pamba.
0: With cotton.
1: Nibakoleza.
0: And they light it.
1: Katibata ambula ngabati.
0: Now they could walk like this. That's what they call the pillar of fire. That's what God used in their generation. He held it up in a space when no one is supporting it, but it was making light every night. They could see the pillar of fire every night with their eyes. If we are to see God, you have to cover yourself with a third bracket. You get a long dream. Very confusing. You wake up in the morning when you have forgotten everything. There is a day I prayed to God to speak to me. When I went to sleep, I dreamt. In that dream, I was asleep dreaming. Me, myself, I was asleep. In the dream, I was asleep. And in the same dream, I dreamt a dream. Very confusing.
1: Me,
0: myself,
1: I
0: dreamt my other person
1: asleep.
0: No, the other one asleep. This generation of ours. Now you wake up in the morning when you've forgotten everything.
1: How
0: many of you have ever dreamt when you're asleep and dream? I'm not alone. My God. You dream sleeping and you dream in a dream.
1: Amazima genyini bana abayisiraeli tebaina na kukiriza.
0: For real, these Israelites lack faith.
1: Nyinga bala bempaji.
0: But they could see the pyre.
1: Eyo muliro.
0: Of fire.
1: Fabalino kukiriza ne Yesu ali wamu nafe.
0: Us with faith, with Jesus with us.
1: Weba kaji kutuga.
0: You sleep when demons are hanging.
1: Wina mwaka lobo zimugwe kagamba yes.
0: Sometimes you hear voices saying yes.
1: Yes.
0: Yes.
1: Yes.
0: It's you with Emmanuel.
1: Never say chintu chikuturi de kilonga bitan.
0: 500 kilograms in your chest.
1: Oh, see, yes. Yes. Yes.
0: Yes. When you can't.
1: No muchanturia kondi muchanganeta dova, si sobola jisembe zanganjira beyaka.
0: It happened to me when I could even see
1: them. Chintu chino bana.
0: I say, oh my, this thing. When I cannot even lift hand to the other side, it comes when you're understanding everything. It's us with Jesus. Things attacking us are very heavy. Let me tell you, God has to do something for us. He must uplift a level. Because in this generation he is present. Himself he is present.
1: Hallelujah.
0: Amen.
1: Where
0: is the vision? Ask your neighbor, when is the vision? Some of us, we speak about vision. You don't even understand what vision is. Vision. When you speak about vision, someone sees a movie of Nigeria and a ghost manifests. After speaking, it disappears. You even pray and say, if I'm there, the angel will come, putting on white. Even the words you speak, you have them. Then he says, my child, I know you.
1: Even
0: you know the vision. Even the words that an angel will speak, you know them. My son.
1: Let's
0: and gentlemen, the God we have today is for Kandoli Ndoli. Now we have a mentality. You wake up when you've made your mind a dream. Things of God are for real. Things of God, they are not for I think. Ladies and gentlemen, we need a living God. We need the God that is called Emmanuel to confirm that he is with us, to be manifested. You know what the Bible says? That many years in Israel doesn't have a living God. Many years. The enemies attacked them. Even poverty. Them. But the Bible says they went into the covenant. They went into the covenant of seeking God. the great
1: no
0: God.
1: They
0: all decided to seek for God. And God was manifested. The Lord was manifested. Whenever you go into the covenant, it's not just a poem that we have a prayer of 3 days. There is a God that something does. He is manifested. Let's not be content in this first thing we
1: have
0: been. Make a fasting for a purpose. You go into a covenant with your life in searching for God.
1: Hallelujah.
0: Amen. The things of salvation swallow us. We need God to be manifested.
1: Emmanuel. God is with us.
0: If He is with you, what shows? Ask your neighbor. What evidence do you have that He's with you? Let me tell you.
1: Peter tiyalina sente.
0: Peter had no money. Even John had no money. They spoke a word. Even today it's still inside me. They told the lame man, we don't have gold and money and silver, but what we have,
1: Emmanuel
0: is in us.
1: Emmanuel
0: is within us. Silver and gold we don't have, but look at us. What we have is what we give you. In the name of Jesus, arise and walk. They had Jesus. Ask your neighbor, what do you have? Even when you have money, you say you don't have. Okay, for real. What do you have? If you have Jesus, do something with your Jesus. Now, Pastor, I need to sleep. And then I get a dream. Then the Holy Spirit says something. Dryness is a burden. Dryness is a burden. In the name of Jesus, you shake. But when inside you, nothing. The demons say that is food. But I feel a challenge in me.
1: Where is this God?
0: Katonda we aliwa.
1: Where is this God that answers by fire? Where is the Emmanuel?
0: Emmanuel aliwa.
1: That Peter and John talked about.
0: Oyo Petero ne akana gwe bayogerako.
1: Where is Jesus?
0: Yesu aliwa.
1: Son of David.
0: Omwana wa Daudi.
1: Where
0: aliwa?
1: Is this God?
0: Katonda ono.
1: The first church believed that miracles worked. Where is God in our life? Where is Emmanuel?
0: Aliwa.
1: Where?
0: Aliruiwa.
1: Luichi. Where?
0: Aliwa.
1: Why was he born?
0: Rachi azaliwa.
1: If he was born to manifest the glory of God, where is the glory? The children of Israel swear shall
0: end.
1: Their enemies ask them, where is your God? Where is he? The world is asking, where is your God?
0: You're
1: a believer. What did you believe? What did you see? What did you get?
0: There's
1: a God that makes the rain rain. That makes the lame walk. That opens the blind. That makes miracles. The rich God. Among all, what do we have?
0: Ladies
1: and gentlemen, I cannot answer this question for you, but I want you to look, to focus it on our first
0: thing.
1: Your life in a time to come. Where is Jesus? The Bible says in Acts, the last verse in the 7th chapter.
0: Stephen,
1: when Stephen was about Stephen to die, he lifted his eyes and he saw Jesus standing on the right hand of the Father. And he said, those who were stoning him to death, that Father, forgive me, forgive them, for they know not what they're doing. He lifted his eyes and saw. Now you, when you lift your eyes,
0: I don't know what you see. But I believe you can see God. Hallelujah.
1: Amen.
0: You can see your God.
1: Osobola okulaba Katonda wo.
0: Seated. Any reason Zemba denjokero zirabi?
1: Have you seen the scriptures that I've been saying?
0: Can so be 57. When they had carried, when they cried out with a loud voice, stop. Then they cried out with a loud voice, stopped their ears, and ran at him in with one accord. And they cast him out of the city and stoned him. And the witness laid down at their clothes. Laid down their clothes at the feet of a young man named Saul. And they stoned Stephen as he was calling on God, saying, Lord Jesus, receive my spirit. Then he knelt down and cried out with a loud voice, Lord, do not charge them with this sin. And he had said this, then he fell asleep. But verse 56. Verse 56. And said, look, I see the heavens opened, and the Son of Man standing at the right hand of God. Now this was a mere man, Stephen.
1: Ono yali musajja owabulijjo, Stephen.
0: Now there was
1: a group fighting against
0: God.
1: Its master was Saul.
0: But Saul
1: and this Saul
0: era kikakasibwa ddala nti ye yaduumira ekikwekweto ekyatta Stephen.
1: It is confirmed that he is the one that commanded the attack of Stephen.
0: Olaba Saulo,
1: you see Saul,
0: yali mulwanyi amaliridde okutta buli eyali akkiriza Yesu.
1: He was a fighter who had accepted to fight everyone or kill everyone who had believed Jesus.
0: Kati musula eno yakulembera akakundi akatta Stephen.
1: He's the one who led the group that killed Stephen.
0: Naye yali akafa.
1: But after his death,
0: okay, ngatana bakufa.
1: Before he died,
0: Bible egamba nasitula amaaso.
1: The Bible says he lifted his eyes.
0: N'alaba Yesu ng'ayimiridde.
1: And he saw Jesus standing.
0: Bano abaali bamuliko ne balumwa obujiji ne bakwata n'amatu gaabwe ne bagaggalawo.
1: These who were stunning, they calls even the
0: okubagamba nti ndaba Katonda ne ndaba ne Yesu.
1: That I'm seeing God and Jesus.
0: Mu kiseera kye kimu.
1: At the same time.
0: Ate nga Yesu gwe baali bavuula.
1: It's the same Jesus that they were provoking.
0: Ato mtaddeko anti ayimiridde ku mukono gwa Katonda ogwa ddyo.
1: And you're saying that he's standing at the right hand of the Father.
0: Ne bamulumba beriga ne bamulumba bonna kirindi.
1: They attacked him in a group.
0: Ne bamukwata.
1: They held him.
0: And
1: stoned him.
0: Nina sigala nga basabira.
1: And he remained praying for them.
0: Agamba tobabalira ku musango gumu.
1: See that, don't count them. Because they know not what they
0: are
1: doing. After he made a prayer,
0: Nagamba Chitange, receive my spirit.
1: The same words that Jesus made at the cross.
0: The Bible says he breathed out his ghost.
1: Even this man, he was not just killed.
0: He prayed his spirit in the hand of God. Bible gamba, he didn't die, he fell asleep. Because nobody killed him.
1: Though they beat him. There is authority men of God that walked in. Ladies and gentlemen, this authority when Jesus is with us, even us have to walk in it. It is ours too. That prayer that of this man,
0: it
1: made a big thing
0: at
1: the change of Saul. The next chapter, Paul going to Damascus, immediately got solved. That's when God slapped him and blinded him.
0: Hallelujah.
1: Amen. Ladies and gentlemen, the times
0: we're
1: in, it's for God to be manifested. It's for the manifestation of God. If you need to see something, see it in the name of Jesus. Because if you've not yet seen it, then how will others see it? How will they know? Because you've also not known yet. They are not yet known. If the church has not yet known, how will the world know? Ask yourself. It's like your son or daughter bring homework to you at home when you also don't know. How will your son pass? If you have not yet gotten the answer, what shall we
0: preach to them that we've confirmed. Peter says like this.
1: The things we preach, we have seen, we have touched, we have believed. We are the witness of the one that you killed. We walked with him. We sat with him. We ate with him. And now he is nowhere. We speak what we know.
0: You see where the difference is?
1: Do we know what we speak? Do we have experience of what we speak? Hallelujah.
0: Amen. In our lives, and even in our history, we have to write a book. But though all things were not possible, our God was with us.
1: Hallelujah.
0: Amen.
1: But when
0: we read the history of Enoch,
1: we don't see
0: Tetulava.
1: His big works.
0: The Bible doesn't talk about that. But the Bible says one thing.
1: He walked with God.
0: Yatambula ne Katonda.
1: Until he was no more.
0: Okutuusa we yabeeranga
1: tachaliwo. Ekyo kyokka.
0: Only that.
1: Bwe kikuwandiikibwako.
0: When it's written upon you.
1: Ebyo byonna biba bimaze okukyuka.
0: All yours have been changed.
1: Hallelujah.
0: Amen.
1: Basebo ne banyawo.
0: Ladies and gentlemen. That's what God needs from us. To know him. We walk with him. He gets manifested in us. Work in us. The world won't deny us.
1: We shall be undeniable. We can never be rejected. Because what we have, the world longs.
0: It longs for it.
1: Hallelujah.
0: Amen.
1: Chiringa neighbor.
0: It's like your neighbor. Cannot take hatred from you. You may hate someone that you will help the matchbox with. The one you hate is that person without matchbox. But you have the light of God. The world needs it. You have to be yearned for in the name of Jesus. The world has to yearn for you. To long for you. Amen. You can stand on your feet.
1: I don't know what you are going to pray for.
0: I've talked about the Lord. But in all, make a prayer for God to arise.

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1: Twogera ku kuweereza Katonda.
0: In a faithful manner.
1: Mu ngeri ey'obwesigwa.
0: Serving God faithfully.
1: Okuweereza Katonda mu bwesigwa.
0: Because we are winding a year where our theme is faithful service to the Lord.
1: Kubanga tumalako omwaka ate ng'omutwe gwaffe gwali nti okuweereza Katonda mu bwesigwa.
0: Faithful service.
1: Okuweereza Katonda mu bwesigwa.
0: Praise the Lord.
1: Yebazibwe Mukama.
0: But we know that faithful service calls for a transformation.
1: Kubanga era tukimanyi nti okuweereza Katonda mu bwesigwa kituleetera okukyuka.
0: Because the service that the Lord requires is the deeper bottom of the heart of men. That's where we can minister to God.
1: Kubanga obuweereza Katonda bwayagala bwe ku ntobo y'omutima gw'omuntu egye tusobola okuweereza Katonda.
0: Because we all know that God does not see as we see.
1: Kubanga ffenna tukimanyi nti Katonda talaba nga ffe bwe tulaba.
0: He does not receive anyhowly.
1: Tafuna chintu mungeri
0: yona. What touches God has to come from the heart.
1: Eche chikwata Katonda chino kubanga chivude kumutima.
0: That is his biggest concern.
1: Eyo yensonga jasengo kufako.
0: So some of us,
1: kati abamu kufe,
0: we are very good before people.
1: Tulibalungi nyo masoga abantu.
0: And we are appreciated by people.
1: Era abantu banji batusiima.
0: But deep down in our hearts, it's a different story. When the Lord searches your heart, He finds no credits.
1: Taina chasanga mchirunji.
0: But when before people you are very appreciated, it is very dangerous. Being appreciated before people but again denied before
1: God.
0: You see, when King Saul saw many people around him, they had gathered, they had come to offer sacrifices before God. So his concern was people.
1: Kati ensonga yali ku bantu.
0: Not about God.
1: Si ku Katonda.
0: What he did was right before people.
1: Kye yakola kyali kitufu mu maaso g'abantu.
0: Very disobedient before God.
1: Naye ate nga kya bujje mu maaso ga Katonda.
0: So this is why I say.
1: Kati ensonga
0: lwaki you rather not do.
1: Nti ole obeerawo n'otakola.
0: You rather not start.
1: N'otatandika.
0: For people to appreciate.
1: Olw'abantu okusiima.
0: But when God has denied you.
1: Naye ate nga Katonda akuganye.
0: Rather wait for God's timing.
1: Linda akaseda ka Katonda katufu.
0: Because it is God that you please.
1: Kubanga ye Katonda gwolina kusanyusa.
0: Some of us are men pleasers.
1: Abantu abamu ko fetu sanyusa abantu.
0: You don't please man.
1: Togenda kusanyusa muntu.
0: You will not please. You can please him this year.
1: Osobola kumusanyusa omwaka guno omuntu.
0: Last month.
1: Omwezi oguyise.
0: But not forever.
1: Naye ate si bbanga lyonna.
0: So this is one thing that we need to understand.
1: Kino kye kimu ku bintu kye tulina okutegeera.
0: Because our focus is going to heaven.
1: Kubanga ffe tutunuulidde kugenda mu ggulu.
0: And to serve God with all our lives.
1: Era n'okuweereza Katonda n'obulamu bwaffe bwonna.
0: So we are in the process of learning to do as how a priest is required to do.
1: Kati tuli mu lugendo olw'okuyiga okukola nga kabona bw'ateekeddwa okukola.
0: Because God makes us priests.
1: Kubanga Katonda atufuula bakabona.
0: That is the word which is in the spirit. By the way, priest is a spiritual word.
1: Kati ekigambo kabona kya mwoyo.
0: It's not a physical word.
1: Si kigambo ekikwatwako.
0: When you talk about a priest,
1: bwe twogera ku kabona,
0: we talk about someone who knows the will of God,
1: amanyi okwagala kwa Katonda,
0: the order of service,
1: amanyi entegeka y'ebintu,
0: how to behave before God,
1: engeri y'okweyisa mu maaso ga Katonda,
0: and how to usher people in the presence of God,
1: era n'okuleeta abantu mu kubeerawo kwa Katonda,
0: how to offer sacrifices on behalf of people,
1: engeri y'okuwayo saddaka ku lw'abantu,
0: and how to plead to God on the side of people.
1: Era nokwegayirira Katonda ku lw'abantu.
0: That is what Moses did.
1: Echo Musa che yakola.
0: Before even the Ten Commandments.
1: Nga namateke 10 teganaba kujja.
0: He was a priest before God.
1: Yali kabona mu maso ga Katonda.
0: So we need to understand.
1: Kati tulina okutegeera.
0: How can we serve this invisible God?
1: Tuyinza kuweleza tutya Katonda na atalabika.
0: As much as he's present.
1: Na kubadera nga wali.
0: Omanyu kuweleza atalabika naye nga tewali.
1: Do you know serving an invisible
0: you
1: but
0: have
1: one is
0: to
1: present?
0: Take an extra effort.
1: Olina okwongera moko amaanyi.
0: To please what you don't see.
1: Okusobola okusanyusa ekyo ky'otalaba.
0: To know
1: okumanya
0: what is very hard to even understand.
1: Ekyo ekizibu ennyo ate okutegeera.
0: And also to see
1: ate era n'okulaba
0: what can't be seen.
1: Ekyo kitasobola kulabwa.
0: That is what Moses did.
1: Ekyo Musa
0: kye yakola. A formula very complicated.
1: Ngengeri jakolamu ebintu sinyangu.
0: But the Bible says, because Moses saw the invisible.
1: Bible yagamba kubanga Musa alabe kitalabika.
0: You know what that means?
1: Omanyi ekyo kyekitegeeza.
0: He even discovered a way.
1: Era n'azuula ekkubo.
0: Of pleasing God.
1: Eryokusanyusa Katonda.
0: That was very rare in that days.
1: Ekyo kyali tekisangika mu nnaku ezo.
0: So the question here.
1: Kati ekibuuzo wano.
0: What shall we do?
1: Fe tunaakola ki?
0: How can we measure up to this standard?
1: Fe tulina kutuuka tutya ku ddaala eryo.
0: To be able to serve the invisible.
1: Okusobola okuweereza atalabika.
0: To see the invisible.
1: Okulaba ekitalabika.
0: We have to do something.

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1: I want us to think about this scripture.
0: Njagala tulowooze ku kyawandiikibwa kino.
1: There is a point of saying Lord, Lord.
0: Waliwo ensonga ya kugamba nti mukama wange mukama wange.
1: After all, the Bible says whoever shall confess that Jesus is Lord
0: will be saved.
1: But again, amongst they that confess Christ as Lord,
0: there
1: have been attached a condition. Yes, much as they say Lord, Lord, but not everyone who says. Then what is that? Meaning, you call him Lord, Lord, but number two, very fundamental, understand his will. Hallelujah.
0: Amen.
1: Understand his
0: tegera okwagala kwe.
1: Not everyone that says Lord, Lord shall enter the kingdom of God. But only those who understand, who do the will of God. So the question before us, are we inside the will of God? Are we doing the will of God? And what is the will of God? Because he goes on to say, he says, many will say to me in that day, which day? The coming of the Lord. Because in the coming of the Lord, even those who died before us shall rise. In fact,
0: they
1: will be
0: the first to rise.
1: I don't know how. Even the Bible says we don't know what will happen to us. I said, but when he comes, we shall change, we shall be like him. Paul,
0: Paul wrote to the Thessalonians and tells them that those who first die, I will resurrect and we shall also meet him. But on that day, many will speak. Now these words are said by Jesus himself. This is the gospel he preached for 3 days. Day and night preaching without stopping. He says on that day, many will come saying, Lord, Lord,
1: have we not prophesied in your name, cast out demons in your name, and done many wonders in your name?
0: Who are those ones that cast demons out? Are they sorcerers? Those who prophesy, who are they?
1: Prophesy.
0: Balagula.
1: Yes, nangirira nyumba yange.
0: I declare my house.
1: Nangirira umwami.
0: I declare husband, my wife. I call upon my riches. Who are those people that do such things? They are the ones that call our Lord, Lord. Who are those that evangelize? Ladies and gentlemen, there is a sieve here.
1: And in your name, and done many wonders in your name, then I will declare to them, I never knew you, depart from me, you who practice Deuteronomy chapter number 28.
0: Starting from the first verse, he talks to the Israelites that when you obey, then the blessing will be yours. But once you disobey, you will be devoured by the sword. Because the mouth of the Lord has said so. He talks them to the Israelites in his own children, in his chosen ones. Obedience is one of a way of doing God's will.
1: Praise the Lord. Now it shall come to pass if you diligently obey the voice. awo we wali obuzibu nze bwe ntuuka awo nkwamira awo.
0: That's where the problem is. When I reach there, I stand.
1: Kulika akagambo kabaita diligently. But the question here is,
0: naye ekibuuzo ano kiri,
1: where

0: is a voice.
1: Eddoboozi liri
0: luyiwa. We see laws.
1: Tulaba amateeka.
0: But where is the voice?
1: Naye ate eddoboozi liriwa.
0: Because even today.
1: Kubanga n'okutuusa leero.
0: The voice is there.
1: Eddoboozi weriri.
0: But we have the Bible.
1: Naye ate tulina Bible.
0: It takes a mature Christian.
1: Kitwala omukristaayo akuze.
0: A priest to translate.
1: Okusobola okuvuunula.
0: A law into the voice.
1: Etteeka okuliza mu ddoboozi.
0: Ennyukuta n'agifuulamu.
1: Then it turns a letter to become. If I tell you to learn how to read,
0: there are two guiding principles.
1: Wali wenno nobiri ezinza okuyambako.
0: Oteko okumanya enja tuzane mpunyisa.
1: You should know the vowels and the consonants.
0: Era bozigata zine ekigambo kyezikola mu luzungu tukiyita sirabo.
1: And when you join them, there is a word we call ennyingo.
0: Tovola bafetwananika okusoma nga bane abba.
1: That was our foundational reading.
0: Praise the Lord. It shall come to pass if you diligently obey the voice of the Lord your God. I told you, and I still tell you, and I will tell you.
1: Nabagamba era mbagamba era nkyabagamba.
0: Even next year.
1: Era n'omwaka ogujja.
0: There must be a voice.
1: Walina okubeerawo eddoboozi.
0: That has to speak to you.
1: Eririna okwogera naawe.
0: There must be a transfer.
1: Walina okubaawo okufuna okujja.
0: Because you can always read about love.
1: Kubanga osobola okubanga osoma bulijjo kukwagala.
0: Love your neighbor.
1: Yagala muliraanwa.
0: Love the Lord your God with all your heart.
1: Yagala Mukama Katonda onomutima gwo gwonna.
0: There's no effect.
1: Naye ate nga tekina kye kikolako.
0: You are the same person.
1: Ye gwe muntu omu.
0: Kyali omu omukambwe, omukaawu.
1: You are still very bitter.
0: Okyali omu ayogera.
1: You overtalk.
0: Alwana, I know the talo.
1: You have wars.
0: Mundayo nga lwe mweruli naye nga osoma.
1: Inside of you have a battle but you read.
0: Nga n'okuyimba oyimba.
1: You even sing.
0: But no effect in your life.
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0: That means the word of God is void of power in your life.
1: Kitegeeza nti ekigambo kya Katonda tekirina maanyi mu bulamu bwo.
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1: There is nowhere you can go.
0: It is taking this word wholesomely.
1: Kwe kutwala ekigambo ekyo.
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1: Notandika okufumiitiriza.
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1: happen to the voice of the Lord,
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1: obey all his commandments,
0: gemba wadde olwaleero,
1: that I give you today,
0: nti Mukama Katonda wammwe,
1: that the Lord your God,
0: anaabagulumizanga waggulu,
1: will exalt you,
0: okusukkuluma amawanga ag'okunsi,
1: above all the nations of the earth.
0: Ekyo kitegeeza bwakabaka.
1: Now that means the kingdom.
0: Bible yetugambye.
1: The Bible has told us.
0: Yesu yatugula n'omusaayi.
1: That Jesus bought us with blood.
0: N'atufuula bakabaka.
1: And he made us kings.
0: Ne bakabona.
1: And priests.
0: Mu maaso ga Kitaawe.
1: Before his father.
0: Olunyirinja dusoma nnyo paka.
1: We shall read that verse until.
0: Tunalutegeera oba tunalwetamu.
1: Until we shall understand it and get fed up of it.
0: Kubikulirwa 5 nyirirwa 10.
1: Revelation 5:10. He bought us with blood.
0: Nayo kufuuka.
1: But to be transformed.
0: Yatufuura.
1: He transformed us.
0: It took time to transform.
1: Yatwala obudde okufuura.
0: Kufuuka bakabaka.
1: To become kings.
0: Nebakabona.
1: And priests.
0: Dwaji.
1: Why?
0: Tusobola okufugira wamu naye.
1: So that we can reign together with him.
0: Kati yoro abera kabaka wabakabaka.
1: Now he is the king of kings.
0: Era omuntu yekakirizibwa okuyita Yesu kabaka.
1: And only the person that is allowed to call Jesus king is that king.
0: Hallelujah.
1: Amen.
0: N'okuyima nemba yawangula sitaani egologoosa ye kabaka wabakabaka. Yawangula sitaani egologoosa ye kabaka wabakabaka. Yesu si kabaka.
1: Jesus is not king.
0: He
1: is the king of
0: kings.
1: Now when you understand Christ, you become a king. But when you have your king,
0: hallelujah.
1: Amen.
0: Mukama
1: yibazi. Praise be to the Lord.
0: Chitegeza.
1: It means
0: atufula bakabaka.
1: He transforms us to be kings.
0: Eri chitawe.
1: To his father.
0: Katika nkugambe chino.
1: Now let me tell you this.
0: Abakirizibwa.
1: Those ones who are accepted.
0: Okufuga kunsi kuno.
1: To reign on this world.
0: Baba bakabaka.
1: Are the kings.
0: Muzibati sani atuyiganya.
1: Do you know why the devil is tormenting us?
0: Tuyiganya bwakabaka bwe.
1: We are tormenting his kingdom.
0: You see, uliwotegera Katonda, you dethrone the devil and the atmosphere. And the principalities.
1: Whenever you understand God, Satan
0: because
1: there is a king that is arising, and who is he?
0: Oyo mugambe tajja.
1: Tell that one not to come.
0: Then you
1: start abusing, backbiting, and things take you off. You are dismantling his kingdom. But we thank the Lord. He has given us the mysteries of the kingdom. We are going to reign together with him.
0: Duachi.
1: Why?
0: Because
1: we've understood his voice. We've understood his voice. I told you, even they open this Bible, you won't find the voice. But it takes to a Christian who has matured, who has understood, to discover the voice of the Lord in the scriptures. That's why the Christ says, that the letter kills. It means that transform that letter so that the Holy Spirit can be manifested to you.
0: Hallelujah.
1: Amen. Praise be to the Lord.
0: The will of God. So important.
1: Kwa mugaso nyo.
0: Agambi.
1: Sibuli.
0: Akoula.
1: Not everybody who calls.
0: Sibuli aita.
1: Not everybody
0: mukama,
1: who calls.
0: Mukama.
1: The Lord, Lord.
0: Nji akolachi.
1: That will take the kingdom of God.
0: Na ye.
1: But.
0: Abo.
1: Those.
0: Abakolo kwagala kwa Katonda.
1: That do the will of God.
0: Imira kubigile bio.
1: Stand upon your feet.
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We worship you Jesus, we give you glory Lord, we worship you Jesus. You are worthy of all the praise, you are worthy of all glory Lord. Be lifted in this place Lord. Be lifted in this place, O God. Be glorified in this place. For you are good and your mercy forever endures. Your mercy forever endures. Your grace, Lord, is sufficient to save and to seek all that which was lost. And we among they that were lost, that you found us, O God. That's why we worship you today. We give you glory, Lord. We give you glory, Lord. We magnify your name. We worship you, Lord. There is none like you. There is none like you. In all the earth, there is none that compares with you. Blessed be your name, Lord. Glorious God. Glorious God. Glorious God. Mighty God, ancient of days. We come to worship you, Lord. You, the everlasting God, the Father, the creator of ends of the earth, we worship you. Be lifted, O God. Be exalted, O God. Be enthroned. Be highly exalted. Father, in this place we come to

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0: bana we bana manje sebo we bana we sobora byo nabye sisobora.
1: Ladies and gentlemen, one more time I welcome you. You are welcome in the presence of God.
2: Thank you for having a decision to come and
1: avail yourself of the place.
2: I assure you the Lord is here. And He's going to help us. He speaks and says, come unto me, for you who are heaven-laden, and for you all who are labored.
3: Sometimes abantu abamu tubera mukutendereza nenjagalo ogenda mbayole nenzijukira nti olusi bakoye.
2: Sometimes in midst of praise I desire to come and approach some people,
3: yawo mulimu abakoye,
2: and I remember that there are some people who have
3: mayendi wano okwogera eri abakoye.
2: I'm here to declare unto the heaven laden people,
3: olina byotawana nabyo,
2: there are some things that are struggling with,
3: olina byopambana nabyo,
2: there are things that you are toiling with,
3: olina byo struggling nabyo,
2: you are struggling with some things,
3: okubyo obusimu buweddeyo,
2: you are cold defunds to different
3: people.
2: So people you expected to be
3: healed.
2: But for the reason that have come before Jesus, He is going to help you. All those that have heaven led can't say, oh Lord, you are going to help me.
3: Amen.
2: Amen. Even at this moment of time, you don't see where you are heading to. Have you ever been in a situation where you are just seeing walls around you? You are just seeing a high mountain before you. We have the Almighty God. Praise be unto the Lord. Even though things are
3: dead,
2: the Bible talks about Him.
3: He
2: is resurrection and life. He brings them back to life. Praise be unto the Lord. Praise be to the living God.
1: Now, in a few minutes, ladies and gentlemen, I want us to go into the Word of God. Would you just open your Bible? I'm here to emphasize of what I started on last time. Because faith comes by hearing and hearing. Every time when we hear the Word, when we hear for the first time, there is a necessity for the second time, and even the third time. But as long as you continue hearing, that's how you receive faith. Praise
2: be to the Lord.
1: Psalms
2: 50,
1: verse
2: 5.
1: Bible Gambia, wait.
2: Here the Bible says,
1: I am reading from the English version.
2: Soma okuvira dala mu kitabo.
1: The Bible says, gather my saints together to me.
2: Psalms 55.
1: Gather my saints together to me, those who have made a covenant by sacrifice.
2: Mukunganya batukuvu bange awamu wendi abalagana nange endagano ne sadaka.
1: Let's read again.
2: Katujonge tuchisome.
1: Gather my saints together to me,
2: mukunganye abatukuvu bange,
1: those who have made a covenant with me by sacrifice.
2: Amamu awamu wendi abalagana nange endagano ne sadaka.
1: Would you close your eyes and you pray? Father, in the name of Jesus, we thank you for this, your word. Your word is active. Your word is alive. Your word is powerful. Father, we pray. But the reason of this word, the lives of your people, may be lifted, may be transformed. Father, may you cause the light, the light that is embedded in your word, to shine for your people. We receive your word by faith.
2: Era tufune ekigambo ky'okuyita mu kukkiriza.
1: And by the inspiration of your Holy Spirit.
2: Era n'okulungamizibwa kw'omwoyo wo omutukuvu.
1: We find deliverance in the light of your word.
2: Tufuna okuwonyezebwa okuyita mu kigambo kyo.
1: In Jesus' name.
2: Mu linnya lya Yesu.
1: Kubira Yesu engaleza.
2: Come on, continue to clap for the Lord Jesus.
1: Mukama yebazi.
2: Praise be to the Lord.
1: Mukama yebazi.
2: Praise be unto the Lord. I want to put much emphasis on this one issue.
1: Covenant by sacrifice.
2: Endagano ejja ne sadaka.
1: Somebody say covenant.
2: Endagano. Wabe wagamba endagano.
1: By sacrifice.
2: Ejja olw'okukolesa okukola sadaka.
1: Basabane banyabo.
2: Ladies and gentlemen.
1: Ebintu ebyomwoyo.
2: Now the spiritual matters.
1: Bw'oba otandika okukola kye bayita business eyaddala n'ensi y'omwoyo.
2: As you begin to make a real business with the spiritual realm.
1: Wateekwa okubaawo saddaaka.
2: There is supposed to be a sacrifice.
1: Abaweereza abaasooka okuweereza mu Bible.
2: Now the first ministers who ministered in the Bible.
1: Yali Cain ne Abel.
2: Was Cain and Abel.
1: Naye omuweereza bwa Abel bwalabikira mu saddaaka gye yawaayo.
2: The ministry of Abel was manifested in the sacrifice that he rendered to God.
1: Are we together?
2: Tuli fenna.
1: Abaweereza abaatusooka okuweereza.
2: The first ministers who ministered before us.
1: Adam katusooka tumuteekewa.
2: Let us put Adam aside.
1: Naye a recorded ministry.
2: Kakano obuweereza
1: obuwandiikibwako. The first recorded ministry.
2: Obuweereza obwasooka okuwandiikibwako.
1: Was manifested in the ministry of sacrifice.
2: Bwalabisibwa mu buweereza obwa saddaaka.
1: Era Bible egamba.
2: And here the Bible says.
1: Mbu Abel.
2: That Abel.
1: Now are you sadaka.
2: Gave him his sacrifice.
1: Eyakira ku ya Cain.
2: That was beyond that of Cain.
1: Mbu sadaka ya Cain ya Abel. Nesimibwa ya Cain netasimibwa.
2: The sacrifice of Abel was appreciated by God. But that of Cain was not appreciated by God.
1: Mukama yebazi.
2: Praise be to the Lord.
1: Buli Katonda bwe yasinkananga abasajja.
2: Every time that Lord came across men,
1: okuvira ddala ku Ibrahim.
2: Straight away from our grandfather Abraham,
1: yakola endagaano.
2: He used to make a covenant with them.
1: Bwe yamalanga okola endagaano.
2: After he had made a covenant with them,
1: n'abasajja abo nabo ne bakola endagaano.
2: Even these men made a covenant
1: okuwayo saddaaka.
2: To give in a sacrifice. Praise be to the Lord. Praise be unto our living God. Ladies and gentlemen. Now the tongue that is the spiritual realm that understands is called a sacrifice.
1: Yesu Kristo kusobola okutufuna.
2: For Christ Jesus to redeem us.
1: Bible egamba bwe yayagala ensi bwati.
2: The Bible says now when he loved the world.
1: N'okuwaayo n'awaayo.
2: And even he gave in.
1: Yawayoch nawayo bulambwe.
2: He gave in his life.
1: Gambe yo sadaka.
2: Say unto your neighbor, that is a sacrifice.
1: Nawayo musayi. Gambe yo sadaka.
2: He gave in his blood. Tell your neighbor, that is a sacrifice.
1: Naleke bitibwa.
2: He left all the honors. Tell your neighbor, that is a sacrifice.
1: Naja kunsi.
2: He descended here on the world.
1: Nazaliwa ngo muntu.
2: He was born like a human being.
1: Songa yali kabaka.
2: And yet he was a king.
1: Eyo sadaka.
2: Tell your neighbor, that is a sacrifice.
1: Tewali yali awadiyo sadaka neno kwenkanangana sadaka.
2: No one rendered a sacrifice beyond that of Jesus Christ. Now the spiritual life. What causes a difference.
1: Yes, sadaka
2: jowayo. Is the sacrifice that you render unto God.
1: Ekitwaula.
2: Now what sets us apart.
1: Yes, sadaka jowayo.
2: It is the sacrifice that you give in unto the Lord. It is the life of rendering
1: sacrifice.
2: It's like you give it unto yourself.
1: Kuba kwereke.
2: You lose that from yourself.
1: Praise the Lord.
2: Yebaziwe mukama.
1: Praise the Lord.
2: Yebaziwe mukama.
1: Praise the Lord.
2: Yebaziwe mukama.
1: Era bwo bona okola impact mu nsi y'omwoyo.
2: If I told you are to make an impact in the spiritual life,
1: kisinzira ku sadaka.
2: It will be according to your sacrifice. We desire to thank the Lord. Through the sacrifice that Jesus gave in, we don't no longer need to give the sacrifice of cattle.
1: Wanji,
3: In the
2: Old Testament,
3: there could be
2: a requirement for us to give the sacrifice of the cow. If at all you could not afford a cow, you bring a goat. If at all you could not afford the goat, you bring a bird called a pigeon. Praise be to the Lord.
3: So
2: someone who never had a sacrifice, your sins were not taken away. Even though you like it, you say you plead, Oh Lord, my God. The priest will ask you, where is your sacrifice? Because the blood of the sacrifice could take away your sins. Praise be unto the Lord. Now here in the New Testament, Jesus came as a perfect sacrifice. And upon the cross, the blood that he shed, now the death that he died, and the resurrection that he's
3: arranged,
2: he took away all our sins away. And for this time, we do not need any God. Now what Jesus did for us, we are now accepted.
3: Somebody say we are accepted.
2: Every time now we believe in Christ Jesus, to be your personal Savior, because Jesus became a sacrifice because of your sins, now for this time you are accepted. You are a son of God. That's what the Bible says. For all that received him, he gave them the authority to become the sons of God. Those who believed in his name, every time that we believe in Jesus, we become sons. Now for this time they were being accepted. But our Lord never changes. He still desires a sacrifice. He never changes. What does he require from you? The Bible tells us in Romans chapter 12, verse number
3: 1.
2: Now I beseech unto you, brethren, to render, not for the one time, to render always, every time, to render your body as a living sacrifice, holy, and accepted before our Lord. And that is our reasonable service to God.
3: Our reasonable service. Yes.
2: Praise be unto the Lord.
3: Now
2: the sacrifice that demands from us is your body. He does not want a goat. He doesn't want a cow. He wants you as you. Turn to your neighbor, tell him he wants you. But every time that he
3: once
2: you have your own stuff, you say, Lord, leave me alone.
3: He tells
2: you, come to the altar. Every sacrifice that was always given, it was given on the altar. It was given on the altar.
3: This is the altar.
2: Chino che choto. It was always burnt. It could die. Praise be to the Lord. Now for this time, the altar is spiritual. Now the altar
3: is your place of prayer.
2: Chechifoche chokusaba.
3: Bible we gamba one.
2: When
3: gather
2: the Bible
3: my
2: saints. Kunganya batukuvu bange.
3: Gather my saints.
2: Those
3: who have made a covenant by sacrifice.
2: Abakoze endagano kuita mukusadaka.
3: Abayogera ku kyoto.
2: He's talking about the altar.
3: Those who have committed themselves to come to the altar.
2: Ababe wadiyo kuja ku kyoto.
3: In other words,
2: the sacrifice that he demands from us,
3: your commitment,
2: kwe wayo

0: Now
1: the
0: altar is spiritual. But he desires the saints
1: who
0: have come to the level of maturity when you have a covenant with a sacrifice. You have a covenant. As you say, how can I be there for a whole day without praying? You have a covenant. As you say, how does the day finish up
1: without
0: opening a Bible and reading the scripture? You have a covenant. How does the day end when I have not spoken to my Lord?
1: You have a covenant.
0: The covenant is made by mature people. We are serving the Lord of the covenant. If you want to leave that level you're on to go to another level, if at all you want to deal with the Lord on a higher level, you need to enter into a covenant with him.
1: Praise the Lord.
0: Yebaziwe mukama. Naye
1: ku mulundi guno.
0: But for this time,
1: agambye.
0: He has said,
1: abakoze ndagano.
0: For all those that have made a covenant,
1: ne sadaka.
0: With a sacrifice.
1: Your sacrifice,
0: sadaka yo,
1: is your continuity.
0: Kwe kwe yongera yongera ako
1: in the presence of God.
0: Mukubira okwa Katonda.
1: Do you have a continuous life?
0: Oh, you know, bulamu obo kwe yongera yongera.
1: In the presence of God.
0: Mukubira okwa Katonda.
1: Oh, the only time when you continue.
0: Obo budde bokabwe we yongera.
1: Is on Sunday.
0: Bwe budde obo kuluna kula Sunday.
1: Sunday.
0: Sunday.
1: Joli nawo yoka.
0: It's the only day that you have. We thank the Lord that you still have the energy to come on Sunday. But it has to go beyond that point.
1: Now,
0: the sacrifice that you can render
1: is your longevity.
0: We would never worry mukwe yongera yongera
1: in the presence.
0: Mukubera o
1: in the secret place. You switch off your phone. You switch off the TV. You command the children to go and play somewhere, make their game somewhere. You sign in your heart
0: to
1: prolong at least 1 hour. At least 2 hours in the presence of God. This time he doesn't need your money so much. He needs you. Fully you. He desires your heart. He desires your commitment. What is the level of your commitment? Katonda akoye bebaitaba. Boerhol Christians.
0: The Lord is fed of the Boerhol Christians.
1: Do you know Boerhol Christian?
0: Omanyi omukristayo asukundibwa.
1: Wa kusunda buki. Abaluganda na abachala.
0: Now ladies. You go out.
1: Abachala kuro.
0: Ladies on Tuesday. Ladies on Tuesday. Ladies on Tuesday. Come on, stay. Stay back.
1: Abasajja.
0: Men, we are not seeing you. On Saturday, men, we are going to come and unavail. We are going to have tea. You say, I'll come later and take the tea.
1: Praise the Lord.
0: The Lord is fed up of weakling believers. The weak believers.
1: Ayagala kolagana nabo abakozesa endagaano.
0: He desires to deal with those that are in the covenant. I'm here to speak unto every believer here. When you have made a covenant
1: nesadaka
0: with your sacrifice,
1: Katonda agenda
0: kweraga, the Lord is going to manifest to your
1: ogenda
0: life. You are going to reach a moment of time
1: when
0: you have a tongue that you speak
1: what,
0: that other people that cannot understand. Let me tell you, when we come to the events, they understand what I call a sacrifice. They're given whatever it takes for them to obey unto their master. You are here asleep. But people are rendering sacrifice every time. Even in such a service, you are slumbering. If you see someone slumbering, you say now someone is now giving in a sacrifice.
1: Zirinkuma,
0: go out of that church. Look at that neighbor of those who is slumbering. If you see someone slumbering at this time, you see now there's someone giving the sacrifice so serious.
1: The reason why we are crying and suffering, people have gotten sacrifices that are giving in on your behalf.
0: But by the time that we raise up again, and we understand our God that is a God of sacrifice, and we make a covenant to always render sacrifice, the sacrifice of the Lord will overwhelm all the other sacrifices. I want to see some people who can make a covenant and say, on Monday,
1: if
0: I am the manager of my work, let me go and in the morning I give them what I do. Then I come and I begin to pray. My Lord, it's only you that I need. We come here, sometimes we confuse our souls.
1: You
0: reach on the
1: girl.
0: You spit the orbit out and you come in the church. Oh my Lord, my Father. Which kind of sacrifice of 2 minutes?
1: And
0: even the sacrifice of the Sunday, now it has failed you. You want to come when the service is about to end, but you are still, you have failed. You want to be powerful. Ladies and gentlemen,
1: your sacrifice,
0: sadaka yo,
1: is your total submission.
0: Is
1: your commitment. Your sacrifice.
0: Sadaka yo.
1: Is your obedience.
0: To what the Spirit says to the church.
1: Your sacrifice.
0: Sadaka yo.
1: Is your continuity.
0: Your
1: sacrifice.
0: Sadaka yo.
1: Is your time of prayer and fasting.
0: Your
1: sacrifice,
0: sadaka yo,
1: is your continuous giving.
0: Because
1: the Bible tells that
0: where someone's life is, that's where his treasure is. Every time that you give in the house of the Lord,
1: Bible yagambi your reasonable service to the Lord. Your sacrifice,
0: sadaka yo,
1: is your ministry. Your ministry.
0: We are just pleading to you to come and minister. Some of you were ministers, but for this time you
1: rendered church goer.
0: You remain to be a church goer. Some of you began your own ministry.
1: babuita I know much.
0: It's called maninyo.
1: Bibakola sibitegera.
0: I don't understand what they are doing.
1: Otuza n'oluchiko noga nekati biki bibakola.
0: You can even have a council and ask yourself, what do they do?
1: Wafuka mukolokosi.
0: They tell you, you come and be there
1: today.
0: You come as you don't come.
1: When
0: they have a conference, they would have done
1: that.
0: They would have done
1: that.
0: If at all they
1: would have done
0: that. Now see the uniform
1: they
0: brought us. Now you have your ministry of gossiping. That's the ministry that you began.
1: Sadaka jakuagaza muereza jango muereze
0: jango mene wakati. Serve, come and be a minister there.
1: Chiringanga wano jano gamane mukazi.
0: It's like you can come and say.
1: Ebi sansa sansa bino biateka wano.
0: Now,
1: tashobola kuiya yuchi mulichira.
0: You see the kind of declaration that I have.
1: Na yenga tomani chia itamu kutusa chinto wano.
0: But you don't know what she gone through to bring this kind of declaration here. You don't know what it took. If at all you want to give in your advice, you go and tell her, Mommy, how do you do this? I want to be part of this. You don't first come around to give advice. For the coming time,
1: you
0: are out of this 100,000 upon that that you are going
1: to
0: bring. Now for that, you have given in the seed. Now for the
1: second
0: time, when she brings, you can now
1: advise her.
0: Now, if at all, instead of the port, now it desires that you can operate together. You have also to
1: continuously.
0: I speak unto all the ministers that
1: vaccinated.
0: I speak unto the ministers that we are knowing of what they had. Come on, leave that stuff. That is of the old young people. Now the sacrifice is now to
1: continue
0: and remain this ministry. They did what they did unto Jesus, but he never surrendered. Now the sacrifice that you can render
1: is
0: for you to remain. Whether they are challenging,
1: whether
0: they are
1: hating,
0: whether they don't understand, you remain on the purpose. Because we are focusing on only Christ Jesus. He's the one who began. He is the one who will end. The sacrifice that you can only render is for you to come together with the
1: brethren.
0: Is for you to acknowledge your mistakes. You repent and you remain
1: so
0: now, the sacrifice that you can render is for you to be when you are so right. Now you left your right and you forgive.
1: Gather my saints.
0: Those
1: who have made a covenant by sacrifice.
0: Make a sacrifice, a covenant of serving God with your words. Make a sacrifice or a covenant of serving God with your house. You come and leave your children at home. You pray alone and leave your children. Make a covenant of giving the tithe. Begin with the tithe only. You will see a powerful God. Let us make a covenant. Put your hands on the bosom. Oh Lord, my Master Jesus. I have understood that I need to be in a covenant upon the ministry that I do. But I cannot do it according to my understanding. I pray for the grace. And from today, by the grace of the Lord, I make a covenant with my sacrifice. And it will be the ministry that I will always render before you. I make a covenant to seek your countenance, to wait upon you, to dedicate myself unto your work, to always avail myself in prayer and fasting, to seek you through scriptures. I make a covenant of serving with my heart and my entire life. Thank you, the Holy Spirit, because the grace has been given to me
2: in Jesus' name.
0: Come on, clap for the Lord Jesus.
3: Kuunzika naye Luke sura 11 rinyo rusoka ndagara kugabana ko just chawandikibwa kitone ekyo. It came to pass as Jesus was praying in a certain place when he ceased that one of the disciples said to him, Lord, teach us to pray as John taught his disciples. You see, when it came to Luke, it was a request by the disciples. But Matthew, how he narrates the way Jesus taught us how to pray, simply started, when you pray, say these words, Our Father in heaven. Now, where this prayer comes from, according to Luke, it was a request. Lord, teach us how to pray. Because when the disciples saw Jesus praying, they didn't know how to pray the way he was praying. Bamulabanga asaba nenga ensaba ya asaba si ya bulijjo, si ya kusabira mmere, si ya kwenenya, si ya kuita mulunaku. So now it came to pass as he was praying in a certain place, when he had ceased, that one of his disciples said to him, Lord, teach us. We don't know who exactly the disciple was, but there were these disciples that followed him. There was always Peter, there was always John, there was always who? Who? Bamekabi yagena na wu mumatayo kumina msambu. So mwoku kumina msambu wa soka tuwalabi. Matthew
4: 17, kutandikirawo. 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
4: Peetero.
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4: Yakobo.
3: James.
4: Ne Yokaana.
3: And John. So I think one of the disciples that asked Jesus to teach how to pray was among these. Very common. If it was not Peter, then John. Peter was first at speech. 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
0: 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That was an intended desire for the prayers that you made. They work and they worked and they will work according to the purpose designed by God. But this prayer you are making today is equally needed and important to keep you that day, to bring you to the desired destiny.
1: Webale kusaba jjo n'okusiiba kw'obadde mu leero. 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
1: so that we understand what are these things.
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0: Lusine tufunayo chimu.
1: And sometimes we get one thing.
0: Nero eno manjagala byonna tubiyitemu.
1: But today I just want us to go through everything.
0: Tumanye yes eno tabanako.
1: We know this wema.
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1: In this generation wema yechi.
0: Eregenda kutuyambira wa.
1: And how is it going to help us?
0: Tusembezeko katono wano abantu basobola okulaba. 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
0: Mukama yebazibu.
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1: za
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1: Those are the courts of the temple.
0: Court, oluggya lwaki? Oluggya lwa yekalu.
1: They are the courts of the temple.
0: Mukama yebazibu.
1: Amen.
0: So kakati wewe no Daudi bwe yagamba nayingiranga mu mpyaze nokola ki?
1: It says I'll enter your courts.
0: Eno si yekalu.
1: That's not the temple.
0: This is the temple court.
1: It is the mpyaza yekalu.
0: Erango okuyingira mu mpyaza yekalu eno.
1: And for somebody to enter the courts of the temple,
0: zikwetagisa kubera nga wetegese.
1: You had to be ready.
0: Ngobulamu bwo omaze okubukyusa ngobuwaddeyo kujja kusinza.
1: When you have given up your life to come and worship.
0: Edda kye bayitanga okusinza.
1: What they called worshiping.
0: Tewasinzizanga bweru.
1: You are not supposed to worship from outside.
0: Wamalanga kuyingira.
1: You had to first enter.
0: Kati wayingira ngolusi mwena ne saddaka.
1: You had to enter with a sacrifice.
0: Chovola Bible yagamba, I will not go to the house of God empty handed.
1: Bible yagamba sigende nga munyumba ya mukama ngalusa.
0: But I will enter his courts.
1: Nena yingiranga ne mumpiaze.
0: With thanksgiving in
1: no
0: my heart.
1: Okwebaza mu mutima gwange.
0: Now thanksgiving.
1: Okwebaza.
0: Nebo bate wajanga na ku nebo banga te wajanga na kuwayo sadaka.
1: Even if you didn't have a sacrifice.
0: Ne yengolina ekyokwebaza.
1: But you had something to give thanks
0: sibo
1: for.
0: Sibo nabajanga mu yekalu.
1: It's not that everybody who went into the temple.
0: Nti bajanga kwenenya bibi.
1: That they came to repent.
0: Wabula bajanga nokwebaza.
1: But some people came to repent.
0: Era bajanga nekyokuwayo ekyokwebaza.
1: Some people came to say thanksgiving and they had an offering.
0: Hallelujah.
1: Amen.
0: Mukama yebazibu.
1: Amen.
0: Ensonga endala.
1: The other reason.
0: Omuntu yenna bwe yatuukanga wano.
1: Anybody who reached those courts.
0: Ngamba kabona.
1: A priest.
0: Walingawo wano eno kino kyoto.
1: There was an altar.
0: Wano we baweerangayo saddaka.
1: They used to offer sacrifices from there.
0: Okwokya ebiweebwayo.
1: They burned offerings.
0: Era ebiweebwayo ne biryoka byambuka mu mukka guno.
1: And they went up into as smoke.
0: Kakati zine emmeeza zino zolaba.
1: Now the tables that you are seeing.
0: These are the slaughter tables.
1: Is the meza kwe
0: basaliranga saddaka.
1: Amen.
0: Mukama feebazibu.
1: Amen.
0: Kyovola ba Yesu.
1: That's why Jesus represents the sacrifice that was given unto our lives. And the cross is the table on which they slaughtered Jesus.
0: Tewali nsolo jeba salanga temaze kola ki?
1: There is no animal that they can't without displaying it like this. And it had shedding of blood. Do you see what was done there? These days the blood of animals is not accepted.
2: Aha.
1: No.
2: Only
1: the blood of Jesus is accepted. Amen. From that altar,
2: eno brazen lava ya jabanga bawel.
1: We went to the bowel, ekibafu, which contained water. They could wash themselves from there. They give the sacrifice. After giving the sacrifice, they went to that basement. All those things were done in the courts.
2: Hallelujah.
1: Amen.
2: Kakati bwe yavanga wano.
1: After washing, by the time he enters, there was always a chief priest for a year. The chief priest for a year. After doing all those things in the courts, he used to enter the temple. That is the temple. All those ones are temple courts. The children of Israel, I want you to know this. I read the scriptures. They used to stop into the courts. I want to remind you this.
2: First Chronicles.
1: Let me read about that.
2: Second Chronicles chapter 5 and verses number 10. Eno wema.
1: That tabernacle, they could remove it.
2: Kakati Katonda.
1: And God,
2: okuyita mudwe,
1: through his servant,
2: Sulumani, mutabani wa Daud,
1: through his servant Solomon,
2: Katonda zimbibwa yebaita yekalo.
1: They build a temple for God.
2: Mukama yebazibwa.
1: Amen.
2: Bazimba chi?
1: They built the temple.
2: Bazimba yekalo.
1: Now they remove the clothes. Today, as I speak now in 2 Corinthians 5:10, they built a wall. I think I've been reading about walls. The wall
2: was called Nehemiah.
1: Ezra.
2: In fact,
1: Nehemiah came to build the walls of the
2: Yekal
1: in different seasons.
2: Kakati zino tent zivawo ne wasigalawo ekisenge kyebazimba.
1: They removed the tent and
2: because
1: the
2: now
1: wall
2: this was
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1: You removed the tent and we move.
2: Bilibyo nane yekale eri yali ngetambula, it was a mobile temple.
1: Even the temple could move.
2: Hallelujah.
1: They reached a time when Israel had been established and Jerusalem was the capital city. David prays because I sleep in a regular house. But
2: God allows
1: him to build a temple through his son.
2: Azimba.
1: Solomon builds the temple.
2: 2 Chronicles chapter 7. 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
2: Mukama
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2: 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Then indeed even the first covenant had ordinances of divine service and the earthly sanctuary. Earthly what? Chovola. Today we are serving a spiritual one. For the tabernacle was prepared, the first part in which was the lampstand, the table, and the showbread, which is called the sanctuary. And behind the second veil, the part of the tabernacle which is called the holiest of all. Are we together? The holiest of all, which had the golden censer and the ark of the covenant overlaid on all the sides with, in which were the golden pot that had manna, iron rose, rod that budded, and the tablets of the covenant, and the above it were the katika tuogere wana above it. Bino tujja kubyogera ko kunakuruli. There were five elements. We shall talk about them. But number five, above it were, now we are talking about the ark of the covenant. Now this was a box. 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Number 9 says the outer covering of the badger's skin. 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That is number 1. These were all temple coverings. 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

0: Yagala osanyukire Katonda. 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Hallelujah.
1: Sunday wedde.
2: So last Sunday,
1: main service twayiga kola endagaano.
2: We learned on the way how to make a covenant.
1: Nabagamba mutandikwa.
2: I told you in the beginning.
1: Katonda ye Katonda atayagala bagenyi.
2: Lord is the Lord who does not want visitors.
1: Wabula ye Katonda yagala abaana.
2: Is the Lord who desires to have children.
1: Era Bible egamba mu Yokane sura 1:12.
2: The Bible says in John 1:12.
1: As
2: many received him, gave them the power to become. A visitor is not a child in the house. A visitor only comes and goes away. Lord desires to have children.
1: You
2: want to have inheritance. He want to have his kingdom. That's why, as Jesus teaches us to pray, as
1: you
2: pray, say, our Father who is in heaven, it implies those who say our Father, their children.
1: Therefore, our God is a God of a covenant.
2: Katonda wafe Katonda wendagano. He has never passed you. Even your mother may not be a believer. But by the time you welcome him, he becomes your father.
1: Hallelujah.
2: Hallelujah. This is a covenant which is enough. For you to be a child, it is enough. Let's pray. We thank God for it today. We believe indeed that you are here. Your word is here. You are here to help us. You are here to deliver us. You are here to speak to us. You are here to establish us. We open up our hearts as we welcome the Spirit of God to come and speak to us. Build our lives. Establish our lives. Make us conquerors. Make us what I want to be. In Christ Jesus, our Savior.
1: Amen.
2: Hallelujah.
1: Amen. Hallelujah.
2: Hallelujah. You say a covenant.
1: Now, a covenant is the last stage in the stages of knowing God. From the beginning, I had preached a message here that a first stage to a Christian is a follower. When Jesus came to his disciples,
2: yes,
1: he didn't make them disciples at the first time. He found Peter fishing in Matthew chapter 4. And he called him Peter and James. He found them fishing. But what he told them, he said, come follow me, then I will make you fishers of men. They were not fishers of men, but as they continued following Jesus, they became more fishers than when they started. Hallelujah.
2: Hallelujah.
1: So Jesus told them, come follow me. So the first stage to a Christian is following. You follow Jesus. And I also explained the meaning of the word follow. And who a follower is. You follow what you don't know. You follow because you have a leader. But then the second stage, I said, Jesus turns us into disciples.
2: Yes, ajana tufula abayigiriza.
1: Hallelujah.
2: Hallelujah.
1: A disciple is a person now who understands the master's will. Who can do even in the master's absence. Who can execute what has been told him to execute. He's independent. But he knows what the master's will is. In other words, a disciple is a friend. He knows he has gathered every information. That's why John 15 verse 15 says, I don't call you
2: servants, but I call you friends. Because you have now known the secrets of my Father. So these are disciples now. Hallelujah.
1: Amen.
2: Praise the Lord.
1: Praise Jesus.
2: Praise the Lord.
1: Amen.
2: Now the problem is converting from a follower to a disciple. Some of us are saying, follow, follow, I will follow Jesus everywhere, everywhere. We are still following, but following is for a certain period of time. But as you grow more and more in Christ, you materialize into a disciple. You become different from when you started. And this time you can speak and say, I am a Christian. Hallelujah.
1: Hallelujah.
2: I don't care what comes to me. I have Jesus with me. And I cannot deny him. Now at this stage, Peter had not yet known that he could stand on his two feet and confess Christ even amid so among people. The very reason why this girl said, you look like one of the people that follow Jesus. He said, no, I don't know him. True, he didn't know Jesus because he was even afraid of dying. But when he knew Christ, he could stand. Even he died for
1: Christ.
2: Hallelujah.
1: Hallelujah.
2: These were stages.
1: Now, you know, jali mitendera.
2: Even when they chased out demons, they didn't know
1: tebamanya.
2: Why Jesus had to die for them to enter a covenant, for them to begin work. Nobody knew Jesus. Somehow they could get revelations about him. One time Peter confesses, you are Christ, Son of God. And Jesus tells him, flesh and blood has not revealed this to you, but my Father that is in heaven. So that was simply God revealing to Peter who Jesus was. Now, there is a difference between revelation and knowledge. Because not every time that you get a revelation or a vision that you know. Hallelujah.
1: Hallelujah.
2: Knowledge comes with consistent following, so that you gain this increase in wisdom and fellowship so that you become somebody. Hallelujah.
1: Hallelujah. Praise be to the Lord. How many of us here you have gotten a dream but you have not yet understood it?
2: There are many things.
1: What we mean to be engineer? You were then and required a verse. But it has not even.
2: Why did you say no gamba? Yes.
1: After some time, you say now, yes.
2: This is what God was speaking. Hallelujah.
1: Hallelujah.
2: Praise the Lord.
1: Yes.
2: Jesus was born and the heaven was open.
1: Yes.
2: And angels began singing that Christ is born. But now the time of Jesus had not materialized for the world to know and accept him. Very few people accepted him. Not until he was fully baptized. And now the heaven opens. And said, this is my. There is always time to materialize.
1: Okulabisibwa.
2: Okufuka. The problem today, we don't wait for this time. You always ask yourself, when will it come? How will it happen? There is always time. Now God is waiting for you to come from one stage to another stage. Hallelujah.
1: Hallelujah.
2: Let me go back to the subject.
1: Kanzireyo eryesomo.
2: The Bible says, When we follow Christ, we become disciples. That's what Jesus said. Go and preach the gospel
1: to
2: all the world, making disciples of all nations.
1: Now,
2: a disciple is made. Making of a disciple
1: is
2: not a one-day thing. Hallelujah.
1: Hallelujah. Praise be to the Lord.
2: I'm seeing so many new faces. I had to go back a bit to lay foundation of the message I'm going to preach. The last stage in Christian life is covenant. Tell your neighbor covenant. Now with the covenant, it is an agreement between two parties.
1: So,
2: Hallelujah.
1: Hallelujah.
2: You are buying a plot. Someone is selling. What brings transfer of ownership from one party to another is a covenant. What brings a man who has grown from a village somewhere and a woman who has grown from somewhere together to live together,
1: omusajja okuva eri mukyalo n'omukyala okujja okusinkana awamu,
2: the covenant
1: eyitibwa ndagaano.
2: There must be an agreement,
1: walina okubeerawo endagaano
2: properly signed,
1: nga oteddeko n'omukono.
2: Now this covenant,
1: so endagaano eno
2: is made between two mature individuals,
1: ekolewa masakati g'abantu babiri abeetegeerera.
2: It is even witnessed by people,
1: era wabaawo n'abajulizi.
2: Without being forced.
1: Ngatoka kidwa.
2: Hallelujah.
1: Hallelujah.
2: That's what Jesus says.
1: Yes, ngawachi Yesu agamba.
2: Whoever is ashamed of me before many, before men,
1: akwatibwe ensonyi masikati
2: g'abantu abangi, I have no choice. I'll be ashamed of him when I come to my Father in heaven.
1: Era nange we najja eri kitange mu ggulu nange ndimukwatibwa ensonyi.
2: Hallelujah.
1: Hallelujah.
2: Why?
1: Rachi.
2: There is no covenant between us.
1: Tewaliwo ndagaano masikati gaffe.
2: Why should I commit myself to him when he is not open to me before people? The same thing when you are ashamed of your wife or your husband,
1: it
2: brings a very big disturbance. Hallelujah.
1: Hallelujah.
2: Why?
1: There's
2: a covenant. Now things of a covenant are binding things. Your people will be my people. Where you go, he will go. Your God will be my God. That's why I tell people, watch out who you are about to make a covenant with. You get a sorcerer, you become a sorcerer. A drunko. Very many chances of you drinking. Because you'll come and then you'll smell the vomit of the results. That's why we make covenants before we come to Christ. But when we come to Christ, we remember there is a covenant we are in. And you can't jump out of it. So if you are not yet there, be careful. That's why the Bible says, be careful. Do not be yoked with unbelievers. Hallelujah.
1: Hallelujah.
2: Don't you know that whoever unites with a hypocrite or with immoral person sexually is also he also becomes immoral?
1: Buli omu atambula noyo omunafusi omwenzi naye afuka chechimu.
2: So the Bible puts a clear separator.
1: Bible etekawo lukonko.
2: Hallelujah.
1: Amen.
2: What do we have to do today? If you found yourself in a covenant, if it is marriage, pray to God that He will cleanse and strengthen your marriage. We don't encourage people to jump out. Now that I'm born again, my fiance or my husband is a so and so. Stay.
1: Pray.
2: Do the responsibility.
1: or a good spouse.
2: Because you're already in a covenant.
1: Sealed with children. And you don't want, you cannot jump out of
2: it.
1: Hallelujah.
2: Hallelujah. Praise be to the Lord.
1: But these are the spiritual ties or covenants. Those ones you can break them. Break them. So many people are under bondage because of the covenants of the families. Great grand said, all my children will worship under this tree. I'm marrying every daughter of ours under this covenant. They will all not marry. But they will all give birth at the courtyards. That is a covenant those people make. Even the one who has
2: gone
1: married
2: just produces and comes back. So let me give you a simple example. I
1: want
2: to show a covenant. At our place, our aunties, so they were never married. Whoever could get married could go and produce one child. So now goes away.
1: Stays the door.
2: As one of my sisters was saved, before she was saved, she had given birth to one child. Now the child made 17 years.
1: Ngamufumbe wabawe
2: was married.
1: I know mwanati
2: had one child.
1: Now
2: there are some misunderstandings.
1: Natu gamba nze mvayo.
2: Told us, I am departing. So now, as believers, we sat together. We told her, now look at the life of aunties. So they were married and gave birth to one child. You have gotten one child. 17 years. Now you want to depart. Now you were saved.
1: Agamba, eh, bridjumba desichimanyi. Said, eh, I couldn't know this. Kati ku myaka 18.
2: At the age of 18,
1: nali okazaako omwana we.
2: Now then, she gave birth to the second child.
1: Naisa omwako mulala nazaako, n'omwako mulala akutula ekyaki.
2: She was breaking the yoke.
1: Kati waliwo ebintu ebimu ebigenda bibeera mu famili. Nga tobimanyi naye ng'endagaano zaakolebwa dda.
2: There are certain things that are in our families, yet the covenants were made a long time ago.
1: Is
2: Christ that helps
1: us
2: that we can break those yokes.
1: Hallelujah.
2: Hallelujah.
1: Sinza kusomesa ndagaano saawe eno kankujankulage bulazi ndagaano zisobola okumasuka netusumulwa netugizivaamu mu linnya lya Mukama Yesu.
2: I can just show you how we can get out of this conflict.
1: Osobola okuwangula byonna kubanga Kristo omutego gw'omubi yagukutula.
2: You can overcome all because Christ broke.
1: Hallelujah.
2: Amen.
1: No yingira mu Kristo, no manya amazima, no sumururwa kubanga oli waddembe mu linnya lya Yesu.
2: You get to know the truth, then you got out.
1: What we endagaano zetwazaalibwa? By the way, buli family yonna erimu endagaano.
2: So every family has gotten a good covenant.
1: Ojja kulabanga, waliwo routine. There is a lifestyle. What? There is a kind of behavior way that a certain family takes.
2: What we neisa ebuli family jetwala?
1: Waliwo family nga omukyala tazaala omusajja.
2: So there is a family when the lady
1: mukyala mu family eyo azala mbasajja basoka mama.
2: The lady gets children in 3 men.
1: Mugino kuba akafanya mama
2: asisi
1: yazale wababumba
2: kazaani wa Federico. Kati muli wa Zebede. 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
1: You are daughters of Zebede.
2: Kati gwato genda okwekanya bote.
1: By the time you get to realize
2: ngo ina baganda bo baba tata bameka.
1: You've got 10 your brothers.
2: You
1: are not the one who began it. You can get to know it. You break it. Even though you find it already there, you can fight it. That it cannot fall your children. By the time you acknowledge
2: it,
1: you get to know that now, even though.

0: 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No one.
1: Ogezaako nnyo olaba olwota bassengaabo olwota bali baafa bebakugobayo waliwo abantu betukoledde embaga naye nga tasobola kubeera mu wiiki.
0: There are people in marriage but they cannot settle there even one week. Yawo
1: mabega ne bayawukanira mu honeymoon.
0: There is a wedding, they separated in the honeymoon.
1: Ate waliwo endala.
0: There is any other.
1: Bali baakola embaga.
0: For them they made a wedding. So they plan to
1: America.
0: As they were heading to America, now the wife said, I've reached where I desired to go. At the airport. So the husband had to come back to Uganda to improvise the way how to get married again.
1: Be very careful.
0: The other people in the old clan, you are the one who is going to come out first. If the Lord does not help you, at our place, I was the first in men. So now these things come along as you have first gotten to know Christ. Our fathers, our grandfathers.
1: These
0: people were tycoons, but you're going to make a wedding. So I saw men departing the way. Some people, they know that this secret.
1: Watch.
0: Why?
1: Benzi.
0: They're adulterers. How can they make a wedding for someone? So there's having a wife, having a
1: children.
0: At the other place, having seven children. Now whom will he make a wedding
1: so
0: to? Not one, not two. But once the Lord works, he's going to begin with you. You are the one who has gotten to know the truth. The devil fights a lot for the people. By the time you get to know the truth, you break the yoke.
1: No way,
0: and you are given the grace.
1: People
0: begin to see God at your place.
1: Jesus.
0: I speak, you are about to break the covenant. You are
1: going to
0: make a foundation that is going to break each and everything at your family.
1: Yes.
0: You have gotten Jesus.
1: Orina.
0: You have Jesus.
1: Zaburi
0: Psalms 124.
1: Soketu tumalo kusimatuka.

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1: 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Our soul is escaped as a bird out of the snare of the fowlers. And the snare is broken, and we have escaped. Our help is in the name of the Lord, who made heaven and... 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
2: No matter what has been following.
0: Boyingira mu Yesu.
2: By the time you enter into Jesus.
0: Eno mutego nga gukutuka.
2: Now the snake.
0: Bomanya amazima.
2: Must get to know the
0: truth. Gememe yewona.
2: Now the soul.
0: Ngo wangula.
2: Overcome.
0: Sitani amanya.
2: The devil gets to know.
0: Ono tasoboka.
2: This one is not.
0: Ono wanjawulo.
2: This one is a different person.
0: Ona ina chapter mpya.
2: This one has gotten a new chapter. Why?
0: Mugambe ayingide mundagano.
2: Tell him he has entered into the covenant. You cannot talk about the covenant and you don't talk about Jesus.
0: Jesus is a new beginning in our lives.
2: Jesus yatandika
0: obulamu bwaffe.
2: Once we become in Christ, we become a new creature. Ladies and gentlemen, there's a covenant that comes along with Jesus. Jeremiah
0: 31:31. 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
0: Wekomerawo.
2: Praise be to the Lord.
0: What we endagaane mpya?
2: So there is a new covenant.
0: Nkubulire.
2: Let me tell you.
0: Bwe wagenda okujja wano ku nsi.
2: By the time you were born on the universe.
0: Ng'endagaano bazikola dda.
2: Covenants were already made.
0: Era abamu ku mwe muli wano.
2: Some of you are here.
0: Mwagenda okuzaalibwa.
2: By the time you were birthed.
0: Nga basenga bakimadde obulira bwammwe baabutwala.
2: Your aunties had done some sorts of witchcraft. So they had taken them in the So they had spoken all. By the time you could grow up, you could take your child to be given a name. They established your child in that covenant. So they have taken your child. So they take that child somewhere. The aunt gives the child the name. The clan name. Which name?
0: Sendi Kwanawa. Oh,
2: that's the name.
0: What is your name?
2: Dinyale Kwani.
0: Sendi Kwanawa.
2: Sendi Kwanawa.
0: Bakwamba zebi yota tegira.
2: So they have made it to. You have been dressed things that you don't understand. What is your other name? I am Birikade Sekade. Now that's the name your aunt has given to you. You are Birikade
0: Sekade.
2: Sekade.
0: Mwana muto. Mutumye kilo za manya ziringa zimusibye.
2: Young boy.
0: Now we know you don't have to
2: You get out and begin to study.
0: Hallelujah.
2: Hallelujah.
0: Mukama yebazibu.
2: Praise be to the Lord.
0: Naye bw'ojja mu Kristo.
2: Once you come in Christ,
0: ofuuka kitonde kijja.
2: You become a new creature.
0: Ebikadde byonna nga bikoze bitya.
2: When the past has gone away.
0: Katika nkubulire. Ebikadde byonna ebyajjira mu kika.
2: All the past that came through the plan.
0: Ebikadde byajjira mu ndagaano zewamu.
2: All the in Christ they are broken. In the name of our Lord Jesus. This is the reason as well as the
0: psalmist.
2: Amen.
0: Give
2: the Lord a mighty hand clap. When you get to know the truth, you are empowered in you. And you overcome all things that have been overcome in you. You are here to make a new beginning at your place. The one we get to know that you entered into the covenant. All the demons that are following your grandees, they will not come to you. In the name of Lord Jesus. Ladies and gentlemen, we are here to confirm the covenant. We are here to establish the covenant. As we say, the blood of Jesus was shed, and we are delivered. We mean it. Now the blood was not
0: shed.
2: He was not strapped in vain. He was strapped that way, made it heal. He died at the cross. He rose again. That you can leave. This is the covenant I'm talking about.
0: Hallelujah.
2: Hallelujah. Praise be to the Lord. What you don't know, you cannot be delivered out of it. Some of you don't know that at your place, there's someone who yoked you and made a covenant. You were always there. At your place, money, you lack it. Even though you get money, now you acquire it. You cannot do anything out of it. So there are certain people here, even though you save, you cannot make up 1 million. As you are about to have it, truly you don't get to know where problems come from. Now the son of your brother, we have got to see that you are the one who can help us.
0: Now we
2: you imagine, truly, I have the money and I can't help. You pick all the money and give it away. So there's a brother said, you don't finish up all the problems at your place. Every time you come to me, you have gotten your monthly salary. Now there is a problem. As you have just done this, you have saved your money to have this amount. Once you focus and look out in your life, you have not even gotten covenants. They made them long time ago. So they declare poor
0: what
2: you. They said, no, those people, just wait them. Nowhere they can go. No, they don't have any journey. Something big can build a house. In a struggle. Someone was sharing the testimony with me. Came to me yesterday in the office. Told me, do you know? So by the day we constructed our house, in 2015, we entered. We spent 2 years. So my husband was fired. Even mine, we
0: are
2: broken. I could support my family. Whoever could come to me
0: would
2: just bring portion beans. Now time came partial. I ate it 1.5 years minus changing diet. I could cook beans for 3 days. I and my children ate it. Once I discovered even someone coming from abroad comes with 10 kilograms of portion and 5 kilograms. Even though he's coming from village. Now he comes along with portion beans. Praise be to the Lord. So there are some people when we are lockdown is one coming from hell. It means you have been tied in chains
0: down. You are locked down
2: and you are put down, you are
0: placed
2: down. Even though you try a lot,
0: you are locked.
2: Osibidwa. Okoligidwa.
0: Kati golia, omanyi tuli mu lockdown iwani.
2: We are in lockdown.
0: Omanyi banange, omuntu ali mu lockdown.
2: We are in lockdown. You don't have anywhere you're going.
0: Njagalo kakasa Yesu yajja lockdown yo
2: najikutula. I want to assure you, Jesus broke the lockdown.
0: Era kati oli kusula mpya.
2: Now you are on a new chapter.
0: Hallelujah.
2: Hallelujah.
0: Baro mvubuka yaze.
2: So there is a young man that came to me.
0: Abadde akola wafe.
2: He was working at our place there. He came with a car. I asked him, whose car is that one? We conversed there. In the lockdown, this guy had gotten the breakthrough. Now these two things are different. Now the snare was broken by Jesus. There is nothing
0: good.
2: As you are right now, the Lord has given you a favor so that you can have a pass through in the name of
0: Jesus.
2: You cannot swear the Lord of your grandfathers. Why do we witness the Lord of Israel? The Lord of Abraham, Isaac, and Jacob.
0: He
2: is the Lord, the creator of the heaven and the universe. I get to know that you are in demons. All my fathers denied my wedding. Now one father came. He had a name. He told me, I come, son. I will be there. I told him, thank you, Lord. Once he came
0: speech,
2: to give a speech, you know, my name,
0: and so kere ku tata ku.
2: Let me begin from my grandfathers. After I spoke all the grandfathers, my true name is Bazeketa.
0: Hey. Bazeketa Ponciano.
2: I'm Bazeketa Ponciano. I said, praise be to the Lord. He has come to see what the Lord can do. I've told you my wedding was the first wedding. Do you know what happened? A wave came, a storm came. When things are to be broken, don't think that it's just a mere thing. We were at Festino there in Mukono.
0: Biri muenda, mwezi gwa kuna. Biri muenda mnan, mwezi gwa embuyaga yajja.
2: A storm came.
0: Nesitula tent.
2: It lifted up the tent.
0: Eno tent yabagole. 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
2: Come to the wedding.
0: Dinner at tables maybe. 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
2: These big chairs. When we had to say it.
0: Nebaga ano kumbu.
2: They failed to tell me.
0: Wanga chilichi alichi kola chini.
2: It was really disgusting.
0: Now,
2: the place that which was set, all the chairs fell down. People called us and told us, you stay there where you are, we shall call you.
0: Rider.
2: We stayed in Rida there at Seda. It took another
0: hour
2: until when they told us you can come.
0: Abatimbi.
2: Now there's decorators. They said we had to decorate again. We had to decorate all the flowers. We are taken away.
0: Twaino kupanga tenti mupia kubezi muzame nyeka. Twaino kufuna yenda lentu kwa lachi.
2: We had to get other tents. Bless them.
0: Na yenjize wanokuga manti.
2: I come to tell you.
0: Omutego guku to say.
2: Now the snare has been broken.
0: Ememe ye wonye mulinyari ya Yesu.
2: Your soul has been healed in the name of Jesus.
0: Twachi.
2: Why?
0: Omani wachi ugenda kutukwata utuke mubirunje bitabanga o wa mwe.
2: Do you know why you are going to have goodies? Wakubanti
0: kwe Yesu ya kutulo omutego gu.
2: The reason is Jesus broke this, that snare.
0: Hallelujah.
2: Hallelujah.
0: Oginobu julizi.
2: You have gotten.
0: Olinobu julizi.
2: You have gotten the testimony.
0: Ogenda kuwero bujulizi nga kwe chogendo kola.
2: You will testify and
0: what you do. You
2: will be the first one to do it at your place.
0: Hallelujah.
2: Hallelujah.
0: Fituli wanu kambabuli, tuli wanu ku implementing, we are implementers. We are here to implement a new covenant. A new chapter is beginning with you. Kale govato chikirize, tandika nabana.
2: If you don't believe it, you will begin with your children.
0: Hallelujah.
2: Hallelujah.
0: We are here for a new generation.
2: Now
0: this generation comes with a covenant. We are supposed to be covered first in the blood. And then the rest will follow us.
2: We are here to build the kingdom. Let me tell you, you are going to eat your portion today. Eat it. But this is the... You are eating it for the last time. Pay your landlord because he is about to witness for you. He will witness for you.
0: Hallelujah.
2: Hallelujah. You will stand and say it's the name of the Lord to be glorified. Not us, but where you have gotten us from. Because you have entered into the covenant. We don't have gotten a lot. We have gotten the covenant of Jesus. Praise be to the Lord. God speaks that I will make a covenant.
0: Now that
2: the covenant is already made with you. Now in the main service I will talk about deeply the covenant. It's like I was preparing to enter into the covenant. We are going to talk about truly the covenant.
0: Bible, New Agreement, Old Testament, New Testament. Why?
2: Rachi.
0: The kingdom of heaven is a new covenant I'm talking about. Hallelujah.
2: Hallelujah. Praise be to the Lord. Now all each and everything that
0: they
2: did. Now today you are a new person. You cannot fit there. Praise be to the Lord. Whatever they did, you are a new person.
0: You are new.
2: By the fact that you were baptized, you accepted Jesus,
0: they
2: will look for you. You will not be seen nowhere. They will say, hey. Let me tell you, you're born again. Why do they go with wine? You have to come with wine. For us, we believe Jesus, we are a new creature.
0: Hallelujah.
2: Hallelujah. And let me tell you, so in the introduction, people say they even call demons. So they even pour down. Now those are covenants.
0: Kati they invoke that spirit kumekolojio.
2: If I find you taking wine, alcohol, I just call for you a police. I tell you, you were born again. They call certain things.
0: Can
2: you drink for these people?
0: This covenant
2: has come to break each and everything. Psalms have told us because the snare of the
0: wicked,
2: it is broken by with Jesus. You get out of something. Some people could
0: be
2: things were broken after baptism. I don't normally hear demons. I don't ask them, where are you coming from? Someone said, you have given me out. Truly, you have given me out. You were married something, it knows that it is broken there and then, and you attain a new life.
0: Hallelujah.
2: Hallelujah. Ladies and gentlemen, we don't normally come to church. No. Tell your neighbor, you don't normally just
0: fellowship.
2: You are in any other
0: covenant.
2: Some people just come to Sunday. Tell them we don't just normally come
0: no,
2: to church.
0: No, church is our new thing. It's our lifestyle.
2: You know,
0: this part, we are part of what is going on. It's life. You don't simply fulfill an obligation of going. No, no, no, no. It is part of us. This is who we are. This is what we believe. We are the people of a new covenant. We are in Jesus.
2: Stand up on your feet and say, we are in Jesus. We are in Jesus. We are new. And we are the children of God.
3: To be a woman, it is written of you, it is scripture. Like the men, all the men, it is scripture. You can never pretend to be what you are supposed to
4: be.
3: You have to know who you are and appreciate God. Then you begin to prepare your life serving God of who you are.
4: Hallelujah.
3: Amen.
4: Njagala njogere ku mchalo omu.
3: I want to talk about one woman. This woman is the mother of Christ. I want to talk about her character. And what is the requirement for her to be what she is. These are the two words that were found in this woman. The angel of the Lord was speaking to her.
4: Blessed are you, Mary.
3: Said, "Weredwa mukisa gwe Maria,
4: and highly favored of the Lord."
3: Erofunya okuganja kunjo kuveri mukama.
4: Can I repeat those words? The angel said, "Blessed are you."
3: Oliwa mukisa nyo, oweredwa mukisa nyo,
4: and highly favored.
3: Era ofunya okuganja.
4: If you critically analyze, if you're a good Bible reader,
3: bobango limusomi wa Bible yomukenkufu.
4: There are very few people in the Bible that God tagged with such a salutation.
3: Katonda beyalamusane kiramuse kifanana
4: bwe. Let us read there. I just want you to read one scripture and then give some few references. In the very few minutes I'll be done.
3: Njagala nkuwe kyawandikibwa kimu ate oluvannyuma nkweyo n'ebirala.
4: Luke chapter number 1 verse number 27.
3: Luka emu abiri musanvu.
4: Let me read there because of time. The angel Gabriel speaks like this.
3: Malaika Gabrieli ayogera bwati.
4: She say, the angel says,
3: Malaika Gambati,
4: 27, to a virgin betrothed to a man whose name was Joseph,
3: Yusuf,
4: of the house of David, and the virgin's name was Mary.
3: And
4: having come
3: Maria.
4: In, the angel said to her,
3: Malaika na mugamba bwati.
4: Rejoice, highly favored one of the Lord.
3: Sanyuka nyogwe aweredwa omukisa eri mukama.
4: The Lord is with you.
3: Mukama ali nawe.
4: Blessed are you among women.
3: Oli wa mukisa mbachala bonna.
4: But when she saw him, she was troubled at this saying.
3: Bwe yamulaba neyeunikirira olwekiramuse ekyo.
4: And considered what man of greetings this was.
3: Neyebuuza n'agamba kiramuso nabaki kino.
4: Then the angel said to her,
3: Malaika n'amugamba,
4: do not be afraid, Mary.
3: Totya gwe Mariam.
4: For you have found favor with God.
3: Kubanga ofunye okuganja masoge.
4: Now this is another quality I want to add on to what I'm going to share with you.
3: Kino njagala kuchigata ku byenjagalo gabana na.
4: He said that you have found favor with God. Now, allow me to tell you, these three were not from a blue. They were prepared for her because she deserved them. Like Elijah. We all know Elijah, the son of Elijah. First Kings chapter number
3: 17.
4: You don't read there, you'll go there in your free time. And we all know a man called a priest or a king called
3: Melchizedek.
4: Now this was a king of Salem whose roots were not traced in the Bible. They were not traced in the Bible. They know genealogy talking about Melchizedek.
3: Now, when you
4: read Elijah, there is no trace of a father and mother in the Bible. But even then, they were very strong people and God used them mightily. The same way Jesus would appear in the same manner. Hallelujah.
3: Amen.
4: Jesus would appear in the same category and the same manner and would do ministry successfully. But God was looking at a quality from a woman that will bring forth Jesus Christ.
3: Do we know all this?
4: Okuzaliwa kwa Yesu.
3: Now the birth of Jesus.
4: Tekwaliko musajja.
3: Had no man.
4: Mukama yebazibu. Tekwaliko musajja.
3: It had no intercourse.
4: Naye Katonda kyali anoonya okulokola ensi eno nakyo.
3: But what God was looking for to
4: save the world.
3: It had to have contact with a woman. Now a woman has no hand in it. Now the existence of Joseph in the life of Mary was just to help Mary.
4: You are pregnant. Go
3: to Egypt. After Egypt, go to Nazareth.
4: Teyaliko kakwate na Yesu Kristo.
3: He had no connection with Christ. Even when Jesus died,
4: Yusuf toina womulaba ne mukubona bona mube 12 na Maria mwakolachi.
3: In the suffering among the 12, you can never find Joseph.
4: Kumusalaba Yesu asitu de mama we ye uyo.
3: On the cross, the mother is always available. Early in the morning, in the resurrection Sunday, the mother is around. Even in the upper room, Mary was amongst them. It is a woman's meeting,
4: Maria.
3: I want to show you the kind of woman that makes a difference before God.
4: Hallelujah.
3: Amen.
4: Amen.
3: There are women that God is touched with. Even when you pray or not pray, the heart of God is glad to you. Amen. The reason is righteousness. The women that God loves in this generation, they are the women who are perfect. Not a blessing without a foundation. A blessing has gotten to have a calling. I want us to know. This is Mary. What did she have for God to send her
4: name
3: and even to produce a Savior? She was a perfect woman. And she was a woman who feared God. She told the angel, "I don't know any man in my life." Not because she never wanted a man, because she was due to marry. She had a character in her of obeying God.
4: Hallelujah.
3: Amen.
4: Now when you talk about obedience,
3: we're talking about kugonda,
4: for greater heights, we talk about being obedient to God.
3: Kugondera Katonda.
4: Suffering
3: with the women and the men,
4: just butamanya kugondera Katonda,
3: is ignorance
4: when
3: to obey.
4: When you obey before the Lord,
3: bogondera Katonda,
4: you will find it easier to obey your husband.
3: Oja chizula nga changu nyo
4: gondera Omwami. Because you will have acquired all knowledge and skills how to obey and please the Lord.
3: Kubango oja kubo chitegede ngeri yo kugondera Katonda.
4: You love the Lord your God.
3: Oyagala Katonda.
4: And your neighbor you not hate.
3: Ate
4: you are obedient to God.
3: Ogondera Katonda.
4: And your husband you will obey.
3: Ate n'omwami oja gonda.
4: That's what I wanted to say.
3: Chenkugamba.
4: People are finding it hard to obey before God.
3: Their
4: relationships are so mechanical.
3: Enkolagana yabwe ya kukanika.
4: Praise the Lord.
3: Amen.
4: Mukama yebaziwe.
3: Amen.
4: Simanyoba byenjogera binimu amakulu. Hallelujah. Hallelujah.
5: Amen.
4: Ulile ensonga eno. Maria, sibaliya Maria munduza chiri mu Luwalabu. Maria ndoza lwe Luganda. Hallelujah. Maria chiyakola.
3: What Mary did.
4: Yafune nsonga eyo kutambulira maso ga Katonda nga mutukufu.
3: She found a reason to walk before God.
4: Omuchala ampuliriza.
3: A woman here.
4: Salawo otambule ne mukama.
3: Decide to walk with the
4: Salawo
3: Lord.
4: Oweleze mukama.
3: Decide to serve the Lord.
4: Salawo omanye mukama chayagala.
3: Decide to know the will of God.
4: Abo banji mu kanisa tubalina.
3: We have so many of them.
4: Na yaba manyi Katonda chayagala batono.
3: But a few who know the will of God.
4: Praise the Lord.
3: Amen.
4: Mukama yebazibwe. Now closer you keep in a relationship with God,
3: it
4: is simply melting your heart towards the love of God.
3: This
4: is one thing I want to tell you. Be a heavenly minded woman. Be a godly pleaser. Decide to please the Lord with all your life. Have knowledge that Jesus is coming back to take us all. And be waiting and expectant for the return of Jesus Christ. And number three, serve the Lord with faithfulness. Hallelujah.
3: Amen.
4: Amen.
3: Praise the Lord.
4: Being faithful to the Lord. There's a verse we normally go through at home. That is Psalms chapter number 2 and verse 11.
3: Zaburi it says,
4: serve the Lord with fear. And I obey with. Praise the Lord.
3: Amen.
4: Serve the Lord with fear. And obey with trembling.
3: Amen. These are the few ones. The woman who was blessed that she contained. It was not an automatic blessing to Mary. There are things that God expects of you and the things he wants to do. Even today there are women. God desires to work in you. But the purpose of righteousness has not existed yet. Because so many things God desires us to produce that are going to help the church, the family, yet you are the binder.
4: Hallelujah.
3: Amen.
4: Mukama favors.
3: Amen.
4: So ensonga yokutegeera Katonda kyakuyitidde.
3: Now the reason of understanding the call of God upon
4: you
3: and to be a woman who will be beneficial, benevolent before God and the people is for you to be prepared. Being righteous before God. Being walking with God in truth and spirit. Serving the Lord with all your heart. And the rest leave to God. We know there is no area where you find Mary praying. In the garden, interceding. It was given to her because she permitted her life to be holy before God. I'm leaving you with a scripture. And verses number 6.
4: Bible etugambye.
3: The Bible says,
4: nti Ibrahim,
3: Abraham,
4: yakiriza,
3: believed, and it was counted righteousness. What did he believe? The voice of the Lord. He believed to obey to God. Even to surrender his life to God. And he never withhold any time.
4: And he believed in the Lord.
3: Yakiriza mukama.
4: And it was counted to him for righteousness.
3: Be a woman who believes in God. Hearing the voice of God. A person who hears the voice of God will always separate.
4: Concept.
3: He's always consecrated from all the vulgar language. I almost said this. If God makes 100 women that are transformed, these transformed women can make a church and a nation perfect. Because when a woman is transformed, the children will be transformed. We are going to have peace. Life is going to walk. And we can have joy in the house.
4: Hallelujah. naye omukyala nga yatabanguse.
3: But if a woman is berserk,
4: obulamu bw'omusajja butabangukirawo.
3: A man's life can go ramshackle. Now the rest of the children.
4: Mukama feebazi. Ekanisa egenda kutabanguka yekutulemu lwa kubanga lwo mukyala akozate.
3: The church is going to go
4: berserk. If a woman ayaba dani.
3: Nakityo.
4: Ngaina weye kukumye mukwaya ayagala okuleta buli kimwe kikola ki.
3: Wanting to bring every
4: cause.
3: I pray that you be a woman who has understood his
4: call.
3: Among the confused confusers, you are not there. Among
4: them.
3: After confusing themselves, they go and confuse the rest. How does he call you? God has brought our peace, freedom.
4: Olwewe gakoze gatya
3: yatabuse.
4: Hallelujah. Mukama yebazibu naye kankubulire omukyala enabwa amanya Katonda.
3: If any woman will get to know God,
4: togenda mubuli anjiri yako kakana na kubondera
3: baba. You never tell them the gospel, humble yourself before the husband.
4: Ajja kukitegeera butegeezi nti Kristo gwe mutwe.
3: They will understand Christ is the head,
4: omwami,
3: and the husband,
4: n'omukyala. Hallelujah. Mukama yebazibwe.
3: Praise the Lord.
4: Mukama yebazibwe.
3: Praise the Lord.
4: Kamba we bigambo bibiri bino malirize.
3: In a nutshell,
4: blessedness means being empowered.
3: Okubera no mukisa kitegeeza okuweebwa amaanyi.
4: When you have fear for God,
3: bw'oba n'okutya eri Katonda,
4: the Lord blesses you.
3: Katonda akuwa omukisa.
4: And he empowers you.
3: Era akuwa amaanyi.
4: To remain humble.
3: Okusigalanga okakanya.
4: And the other thing also,
3: naturally,
4: when the Lord favors you,
3: Katonda bakuwa okuganja,
4: favor means you are pleasing.
3: Chitegeza osanyusa.
4: Not only before God,
3: simu maso ga mukama wuka,
4: but before people.
3: Nina abantu.
4: Sometimes you don't even to go that long way of fasting.
3: Olusito wetagana kubatwala mukusiba kwa naku kyenda.
4: You just need to know God.
3: Wetaga kumanya Katonda.
4: And he will bestow favor on you.
3: Na kuteka koko ganja.
4: Hallelujah.
3: Amen.
4: And you'll be encouraging.
3: Katino nobe nango zamu
4: amani. That means you'll be all, you, people will yearn for you because you have encouragement.
3: Chitegeza abantu bakuyaya nda kubanga buliwola bika baddamu amani.
4: Hallelujah.
3: Amen.
4: Be heavenly minded.
3: Bera nendo uzanga ya muguru.
4: Be humble. Jesus was heavenly.
3: Bera mukakamu. Yesu yali wa guru.
4: And the Bible says, he was humble.
3: Bible gamba yeto was
4: and obedient.
3: Atenga mugonvu.
4: Kama vampiro mukisa.
3: God bless you for now.
4: Don't like unto the first.
3: Wete mere ebipande bibiri ebyama inja ebifanagana.
4: And come up unto me into the mountain.
3: Ojejendi kulusozi.
4: Hallelujah. And make thee an ark of wood.
3: Weko molele esandu kwa yomuti.
4: And I will write on the tablets of the words that were on the first tablets. Which you broke, and you shall put them in the ark. And I made the ark of the shittim wood. And hewed two tablet tables of, and went up to the mountain, having the two tablets in my hand.
3: Nentema ebipande bibiri ebyamayinja ebifanagana ng'ebyolubereberye nenninya ku lusozi nga nkutte ebipande bibiri mu ngalo zange.
4: And he wrote on the tablets according to the first writing and the ten commandments which the Lord spoke unto you in the mountain of the midst of the fire in the day of the assembly, and the Lord gave them unto me.
3: Nawandika ku bipande ng'okuwandika okw'olubereberye bwe kwali amateeka kumi Mukama geyambulira ku lusozi ng'ayima wakati mu muliro ku lunaku.
4: And I turned myself and came down from the mountain. And put the tablets in the ark which I had made. And there they be as the Lord commanded me. And the children of Israel took their journey from Beeroth of the children of Jaakan to Moserah. There Aaron died.
5: Abana ba Isiraeli ne batambula okuva e Beerosonikini okutuuka e Moreya. Aaron nafiire eyo.
4: Era ne bakola batya?
5: Era gye yaziikibwa.
4: Let's pray. Father, we thank you for this word.
5: Mukama tukwebaza olw'ekigambo.
4: We bless your holy name.
5: Tukwebaza erinnya lyo.
4: We know that you are in our midst.
5: Tumanyi nti oli masekati gaffe.
4: And we know that your word is alive.
5: Era tumanyi nti ekigambo kyo kiramu.
4: Father, is a prayer that it becomes active in us.
5: Kwe kusaba kwaffe kifuuke kiramu mu ffe.
4: I call upon your Holy Spirit.
5: Omwoyo omutukuvu tumukoowoola.
4: Teach us this afternoon.
5: Otuyigirize ettuntu lya leero.
4: We lay down our understanding.
5: Okutegeera kwaffe tukuteeka wansi.
4: And we put down every wisdom of man.
5: Amagezi gonna ag'omu
4: so that your word may be exalted in us.
5: Ekigambo kyo
4: kigulumire mu ffe. Open our inner ears.
5: Gula amatu gaffe ag'omunda.
4: And our inner eyes.
5: N'amaaso gaffe ag'omunda.
4: So that we cease to see the physical.
5: Tuleme okulaba ebirabikako.
4: But to understand the spirit.
5: Ne tugetegere omwoyo.
4: And to hear what the spirit speaks to us.
5: Era tuwulire omwoyo kyayogera naffe.
4: This afternoon we choose to worship you.
5: Ettendo lya enkya ya leero tusukutuku.
4: And give you praise in Jesus' name.
5: Era tukuwa matendo mu linnya lya Yesu.
4: Hallelujah.
5: Amen.
4: Hallelujah.
5: Amen.
4: We want to thank God this afternoon.
5: Twagala okwebaza Katonda na tena te ettuntu lya
4: leero. Because we are privileged to hear what we hear.
5: Kubanga tuwereddwa omwaganya okuwulira bye tuwulira.
4: Other people did not have a chance.
5: Abalala tebalina mukisa kufaanana bwe gutyo.
4: People out there don't have the opportunity.
5: Abantu eyo tebalina mwaganya.
4: But here we are. Listening to the word of God.
5: Nefeno tutuno tuulirize ekigambo kya Katonda.
4: Hallelujah.
5: Amen.
4: So the Bible says.
5: Bible yegamba bweti.
4: At that time the Lord said unto me.
5: Mukasera ko mukama na ngamba.
4: Make yourself tablets of stone like the first.
5: Na ngamba wekolere ebipande ebyamateeka ng'ebyasooka.
4: Perhaps next time I will come with it. With the tablets that were written at first.
5: Era ku mulundi guno jangu nebipande nga ebyawandikibwa kusooka.
4: I will come.
5: Nja kujja.
4: With the scriptures.
5: Nja kujja nebyawandikibwa.
4: Concerning the tablets that were written at first.
5: Kubikwatagana nebyawandikibwa mu ntandikwa.
4: And were broken.
5: Era nga byali byamenyika.
4: Hallelujah.
5: Amen.
4: So this is the servant of God.
5: Ono ye muddu wa mukama.
4: At the second time he appears before the Lord.
5: Kumulundi oko kubiri ngalabise maso ga mukama.
4: With this instruction.
5: Ne kiragiro semalagiro.
4: That come once again.
5: Nga chikoma unate nate oko kubiri.
4: Come once again on the mountain, meet me there.
5: Komaona te ugo kubiri kulusozi tusinkane.
4: But this time when you come to me.
5: Ne kumulundi guno woboja.
4: Come with the tablets.
5: Jangu nebipande.
4: Bamekango my tablets. Ama injaga nongage basiba kuchisengi.
5: How many of you know the tablets?
4: Bazi ita murudimi urafo uruzimbali ita block slates.
5: Now in our language, the lay language, we call them slates.
4: Gaba mainja nga gamubiri mutono.
5: They are stones with a small diameter.
4: Hallelujah.
5: Amina.
4: So omubiri ogo katika tonda agamba Musa.
5: So now the Lord tells Moses.
4: Genda kubanga mainja gava kulusozi.
5: Because the stones come from the mountain.
4: Genda kulusozi.
5: Now go to the mountain.
4: Ofuneyo amainja.
5: And find out stones.
4: Ogole bulungi nyo.
5: That you may hold them.
4: Oje nago maso gange.
5: And bring them before me.
4: Funa mainja abiri.
5: Find two stones.
4: Hallelujah. But your Musa nakora chi?
5: And Moses got the stones. Like it was in the beginning. Ladies and gentlemen, we are reading Deuteronomy.
4: Deuteronomy simply is a second time.
5: Deuteronomy kitegeza olwokubiri.
4: The Lord delivered the 10 commandments.
5: Mukama yakomyawo amateeka ag'ekumi.
4: The second time the Lord chose to
0: give them again the commandments that were broken at first.
5: Omulundi ogwokubiri mukama ngakoma unate okubawa mateka agamenyebwa mu ntandikwa.
0: So this particular context represents the grace that was given to us.
5: Sokati wanu wetu soma chichikirira ekisa ekyatuwebwa.
0: It represents the second time God pardoned man.
5: Chichikirira omulundi ogwokubiri Katonda ngasasira omuntu.
0: The second time the Bible says
5: era Bible egamba omulundi
0: ogwokubiri God remembered the children of Israel.
5: Katonda bwe yajjukira abaana ba Isirayiri.
0: And then he gave them a new covenant.
5: Nawawa endagaano empya.
0: The covenant of Jesus Christ.
5: Endagaano ya Yesu Kristo.
0: Hallelujah.
5: Wanji.
0: Because the first covenant
5: wange endagaano ya soka
0: was made null.
5: Yali
0: it was void.
5: Yali tegasiza.
0: Children of Israel could not follow it properly.
5: Abana wa Israeli tebasobola jigoberera.
0: So what Moses did,
5: Musa kiyakola,
0: after having the tablets in his hands,
5: oluvanyuma lokufuna amateeka mu ngalo ze,
0: written on by the hand of God,
5: eranga gawandikiddwako mukono gwa Katonda,
0: he found the children of Israel again bowing to a calf.
5: Nasanga abana ba Israeli nga bavunamidde akayana.
0: And he was disappointed.
5: Nekimunyiza era nagwa.
0: You know what he did?
5: Omanki yakola.
0: He threw the tablets down.
5: Naga sula wansi negaba bentuka.
0: And that was the end of the first covenant.
5: Olo yenda gane ya soko ngewedeo.
0: Hallelujah.
5: Amen.
0: It did not please God.
5: Katonda techamu sanyusa.
0: But God had to devise another plan.
5: Ne katonda yali inokola wo engeri endala.
0: So he gave them another chance.
5: Nawa wa omukisana tena togo kufiri.
0: Because where there is no vision, the children perish.
5: Kubanga watali kuode sebu habana babula.
0: Now the word of God is vision.
5: Echigambo cha katonda kuode sebu.
0: It is the light.
5: Chitangala.
0: David says, your word is a light unto my feet.
5: Daudi agamante chigambo choche chitangala eriebigerebia.
0: And it is the light unto my path.
5: Era yetabaza eri amakubo gan.
0: Hallelujah.
5: Amen.
0: So God had to step in the second time.
5: Katonda yali nokujjo gokubiri
0: to ensure that they have another tablet with the writing of the commandments of God.
5: Okukakasiza dalanti bafuna ebipande nga biwandikiddwako engalo ya Katonda amateeka.
0: But the Lord did not stop there.
5: Era mukama teyakoma.
0: He also told them. He told Moses,
5: agamba Musa,
0: do not come only with stony tablets.
5: Na mugamba toja na bipande vya mainge goka.
0: Come also with the ark.
5: Yangu na te ne sanduko.
0: Hallelujah.
5: Anji.
0: Because after you have written the commandments,
5: kubanga ngamazo kuandika ebyalagirwa,
0: the ark will be the place where the stone tablets will be placed.
5: Esanduko mwe bali balina okutereka amateeka.
0: Basebo ndi mukusomesa ne banyabo mbadde nsaba mutekeyo moyo kubabi nebintu inzo okwebakirawo.
5: I am teaching you, please don't siramba.
0: Hallelujah.
5: Amen.
0: I am teaching the Old Testament.
5: Nsomesa endagaano enkadde
0: and marrying it with the New Testament.
5: Era nga njireetera okufumbirwa endagaano empya.
0: For us to come up with the text to understand.
5: Ffe tusobole okufuna ekigambo ekitegeerekeka.
0: So whatever happened in the Old Testament was not by mistake.
5: Kati buli ekyaliwo mu ndagaano enkadde tekyaliwo
0: lwa ntaanyi. It was by design.
5: Naye kyali kyateekebwateekebwa.
0: Hallelujah.
5: Amen.
0: So this is what the Bible says.
5: Kati Bible egamba
0: bwe. Moses goes to the mountain.
5: Musa wuya yambusa olusozi.
0: He meets God.
5: Asinkanye Katonda.
0: After meeting God.
5: Oluvanyuma lw'okusinkana Katonda.
0: God writes on the tablets.
5: Katonda wandise ku bipande.
0: Then he gives them back to Moses.
5: Namuwe bipande na tena.
0: And then Moses puts the tablets inside the ark.
5: Era Musa nateke bipande mu sanduku.
0: Ladies and gentlemen, the ark is a box with a flat top surface.
5: Basabo ne banyamu esanduku yesandu.
0: That is what we call an ark. This is the second time we are looking at the ark in the Bible. The first time God talks of the ark, it was when he was dealing with Noah. Hallelujah.
5: Amen.
0: And the Lord told him, go and make me an ark. I'm about to make a new covenant.
5: Mukama namugamba genda onkolere chombo natero kola endagaano empya.
0: Because I'm about to destroy the world using water.
5: Kubanga ngenda kusanya wenseno nga nkozesa amazzi.
0: Why people are rebellious?
5: Lwaki kubanga abantu bajemu.
0: Hallelujah.
5: Wanji.
0: Praise the Lord.
5: Yebazibwe.
0: Do you know that even before God counted on men to be righteous with him, even without the law.
5: Okimanyi Mukama yabala abantu okubeera nga batuukirivu nga n'etteeka terinnajja.
0: In the days of Noah,
5: munaku za Noah,
0: 10 commandments were not in place.
5: Amateeka kumi tewaali.
0: 10 commandments came after Moses.
5: Amateeka kumi
0: in fact, they came with Moses.
5: Gajja na Musa.
0: Hallelujah.
5: Wanji.
0: But with Noah, there was no.
5: Naye ku mulembe gwa Noah tewaali mateeka

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0: So tuli wansi w'ekisa.
1: By the grace of God we are believers and saved.
0: Olw'ekisa kya Katonda tuli bakkiriza era
1: twalokoka.
0: Makofi, makofi kwa Bwana Yesu.
1: Hallelujah.
0: Amen.
1: So Moses goes before the Lord.
0: Musa wuyo agenze maso ga Mukama.
1: And God hands over the tablets to him.
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1: And then he comes down from the mountain.
0: Awonno navayo ku lusozi.
1: On this day,
0: kulunaku luno,
1: Aaron did not survive.
0: Alone teyawona.
1: I wanted to read to you the scripture where God told him, let him not come to the mountain.
0: Njagala kusomere kya wandikibwa Mukama ngagamba tageza nalinya ku lusozi.
1: Hallelujah.
0: Amen.
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0: Era tageza nasemberera esanduko kubanga kusanduko kwekuli entebe yange yokusasira.
1: Do you know why he dies after the delivery of the second Ten Commandments?
0: Omayirwa kyafa oluvannyuma lw'okuleeta amateeka 10 ogwokubiri.
1: Because he messed up the first one.
0: Kubanga ye yakyankalanya agasooka.
1: He is a man that led to the making of and worshiping of a calf.
0: Ye musajja eyakulemberamu mu kubumba ennyana gye baasinza.
1: Let me not go into deep theology here.
0: Kati theology katusoka tumwesonyiwe.
1: Let us go to the word of God.
0: Katuddeyo mu kigambo kya Katonda.
1: Hallelujah.
0: Amen.
1: Praise the Lord.
0: Yebazibu.
1: So Moses comes.
0: Musa uyaze.
1: He returns from the mountain.
0: Avudde uyo ku lusozi.
1: That is where we have read.
0: Eje tusomye.
1: God required two things.
0: Mukama yali yetaga bibiri.
1: He required the tablets.
0: Yali yetaga ebipande.
1: Because he needed to do something new.
0: Kubanga yali yetaga okukola ekigambo ekijja.
1: What is a tablet?
0: Ekipande keki.
1: A tablet.
0: Ekipande.
1: Is a human heart.
0: Gwe mutima gw'omuntu.
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0: Tell your neighbor.
1: The tablet.
0: Ekipande.
1: Is the human heart.
0: Gwe mutima gw'omuntu.
1: Hallelujah. Jeremiah 31 verse 31.
0: Jeremiah 31:31.
1: God says, I will make a new covenant with the house of Israel.
0: Mukama agamba nakola endagaano empya n'abaana ba Isirayiri.
1: Not as the first one.
0: Singe yasooka bwe yali.
1: This one.
0: Naye ku luno.
1: I will write my law on their heart.
0: Now andike teka lyange ku mitima gyabwe.
1: Hallelujah.
0: Wanji.
1: Nobody will teach the other which way to follow.
0: Era tewabenga ono omwayigiriza munne nti kwata lino oba
1: kwata lino. They will all know my law.
0: Era bana bonna banategeere teka lyange.
1: Hallelujah.
0: Amen.
1: That is a new covenant.
0: Eyo yendagaano empya.
1: The same word is being repeated in Hebrews chapter 8 verse number 8.
0: Ebigambo ebyo biddiddwa mu Mbebulaniya 8 akanyirira ko8.
1: Behold, days are coming when I will make a new covenant.
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1: Ladies and gentlemen, we are in the new covenant seasons.
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1: Where we have to walk with our hearts.
0: Awonno we tulina okutambula n'emitima gyaffe.
1: Not with our tablets.
0: Si n'ebipande byaffe.
1: Hallelujah.
0: Amen.
1: These days,
0: nakuzino,
1: the Lord is dealing with us
0: Mukama akolagana naffe
1: according to the uprightness of our hearts.
0: Okusinzira ku bulongofu n'obulungamu bw'emitima gyaffe.
1: David says,
0: Yahudi agamba,
1: that the Lord has dealt with me
0: ti Mukama akoze nange
1: according to the right standing of my heart.
0: Okusinzira ku busimbalala bw'omutima gwange.
1: That is Psalms number 18.
0: Zaburi 18.
1: He says, the Lord has dealt with me according to my righteousness.
0: Agamba nti Mukama akolaganye nange okusinzira ku simbalala bw'omutima gwange.
1: He already had a vision of the future.
0: Yalina okolesebwa kw'ombyo maaso.
1: Kino kankyogere mu Luganda.
0: Let me speak this in our language.
1: Mukama Katonda akolagana nawe.
0: God will let with you.
1: Okusinzira ku mazima g'omanyi mu mutima gwo.
0: According to the truth that you know in your heart.
1: Era bw'omanya amazima mu bulamu bwo.
0: And once you know the truth in your life.
1: Janguira Katonda okuyamba mu bwangu.
0: It is so easy for God to help you immediately.
1: Chovora bagamba abantu abo bajja jendi n'emitima gyabwe gikola ki.
0: That's why he says those people come to me but their hearts are far away.
1: Sitegeza sisobola bayamba.
0: Meaning I cannot help them.
1: Tebampadde mwaganya bayamba.
0: They have not given me the opportunity to help them.
1: Zebaita

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0: Hallelujah.
1: Amen.
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1: Represent your heart.
0: Kati Katonda ekigambo kiwandika ku mutima.
1: Now God will write the word on your heart. What we call the word, it is not the word, the texture in the Bible. It is that word that you understand in your life, it worketh. What cannot work in you, meaning it is not revealed to you. What you have gotten revelation of is that exactly that God will use in you.
0: Hallelujah.
1: Amen.
0: Kati Katonda ayita Musa.
1: Now God calls Moses.
0: Namuga toja weka.
1: Don't come alone. Bring me two things. Let me talk about these and I'll be done. Bring me two things. Bring me the stones. Two stones.
0: That's
1: why your heart has gotten two parts. Teachers, are you present?
0: The left and the right what?
1: Ventricle.
0: Akote wakera vida.
1: Ekisenge kya kono necha dio.
0: The other side has oxygenated and the other one has
1: deoxygenated. Erimu carbon dioxide and erimu temuli oxygen.
0: Mukama ebazibu.
1: Amina. Bring me two. Number one.
0: It
1: represented God to men. The law. The first law. The first law where? God himself speaking about himself. Remember to cleanse the Sabbath. To keep the Sabbath.
0: Very significant of Jesus Christ.
1: Keep it holy. Christ yenyini.
0: Hallelujah.
1: Amen.
0: Sabbath means chechintu ekitanyonyoro ekyasigalayo mu Luyonani.
1: The Sabbath is that word that was known. It means rest. Okuumula.
0: Hallelujah.
1: Amen.
0: That's why when Jesus comes,
1: Yeshua, yeah.
0: He gives us the true Sabbath.
1: Atuwa sabite ntu.
0: And says, come to me all you who labor.
1: Naga mjeje ni mwenawa kwe.
0: And all you who are heavy laden.
1: Elaba zitowede duwa.
0: And I'll give you Sabbath.
1: Njaba wa sabato.
0: So when you come to Jesus,
1: kativojeri Yesu.
0: What you cannot get for yourself,
1: chota sobala kwe funida.
0: That is rest, he will give it to you.
1: Okuumula
0: free of charge.
1: Kuwa. Achikuwa.
0: Now Sabbath is not after doing all the work and on Saturday you rest. Sabbath, our Sabbath is coming to Jesus Christ.
1: Sabbath yafe, sabato yafe kujeri Yesu.
0: And every day,
1: bulikanaku.
0: All days we are taken back to God.
1: Enaku zonaza dayeri katonda.
0: You are supposed to be at rest Monday up to Monday.
1: Oinaku umula kuva ku Monday paka ku Monday.
0: Hallelujah.
1: Amina.
0: Abamu umula ko mu church.
1: Some of you rest when you come to church. When you go home, you cannot sleep when the people are hearing. In your bedroom, there are kind of stuff that are not really understandable. When you are sleeping, something asks, who is that? Who is with that man?
0: Paka woku bomulangalum.
1: Until when you shout, Leave me alone. Now to rise up, everybody's sleeping. You have no rest. We used to sleep in the house at our home. There's somebody I can never tell you. She could shout in the night. Even in the morning you ask why. What happened? What happened? He walks even to the door. Sleeping, walking, sleeping. I'll come back tomorrow. He goes back and sleeps. Having not. If you're here and your child is chewing cud, please bring that child and we pray for. A young baby like this chewing cud. You know that those are evil covenants, who break them in the name of Jesus. Jesus came that we may have rest. That is what we call the Sabbath. Now in the first five law, Deuteronomy,
0: he's
1: speaking about himself. Never worship other gods before me. Never create any idol. Not even bow to me. Because I'm a jealousy God. Whether down the earth, above the earth, or on the earth, never bow to that idol.
0: Introduction.
1: That is what we call the nyanjula.
0: Commandment number one.
1: You will die all in vain.
0: Kubanga kanula talile menga, kuwala na guanga, nakabere, namchi?
1: Because God will make a revenge on the first generation, the second generation, and the third generation. But nakana. Praise the Lord. He brings the second law. Third law. All the laws we are pointing to God.
0: Hallelujah.
1: Amen. Just read them. Exodus 20, verses number 1. It was the first tablet. Now the second tablet. The laws written there. Where relational man to man. Connecting man to man. You should never admire the wife of your neighbor. No matter his house. Now, have you ever read these 10 commandments? Another one. You should never speak false witness. Do you know that someone once you do
0: when
1: the law says never commit adultery and you do commit adultery, then you know you are still under the law. Amen. Now speaking falsely. False witness against man. You should never make any swear in the name of the Lord. Another. Tolimbanga.
0: Ojukirango kuwa bazadde bechi.
1: Ekitiibwa ennaku zo ziba nnyingi ku nsi.
0: Some
1: of you, when you go to the village, when your father is a poor
0: and
1: you have some money within you, you
0: were
1: on your father, you call him big headed. What are you saying? Now, when he contends with you, you never leave food for him. Now of you and the father, who is understanding?
0: Who is fooling?
1: Ani afulinga munne? Do you understand the situation? Even if your poor is the chairman of the poor, the Lord says, honor your father. After honoring your father, you get to know you are in the grace. Because them that overcome the law are in the grace. The covenant of the law was broken.
0: Hallelujah.
1: Amen.
0: We
1: are in the grace with Christ. And the foundation is the word of God. Makofi kwa Bwana Yesu.
0: Hallelujah. Kanjogere bigambo bino.
1: Let me speak these words. After God separating from Moses the law for the people and his law, he tells him, go.
0: Genda.
1: Go. His work was done. Now when God gives you the word, he has cleansed you. He has made you worthy before him.
0: All he says, go. Go to the people.
1: Bagamba gende eri abantu.
0: Yesu bwe yali agenda mu ggulu.
1: When Jesus was going,
0: yatugamba ebigambo bino.
1: He told us these words.
0: Go and teach them what I've told you.
1: Mugende mu basomese bye mbasomeseza.
0: But one thing I assure you, I'll be with you till the end of age.
1: Nechi mukemba kakasa nja kuba namwe kutuza ku nkomerero yenseno.
0: Hallelujah. He told them to go.
1: Nabagamba mugende.
0: So when Moses left God,
1: Musa we yaleka katonda.
0: He comes down before the people.
1: Najeri abantu.
0: To begin executing the service God has already rendered to him.
1: Natandiko kuteka mungolo mulimu katonda gwe yali amuwadde.
0: But what he took on the mountain as an ark.
1: Na yake yatwala ku lusozi ngesanduku.
0: Is exactly your body.
1: Ogo gwe mubiri gwe
0: nyini. The ark is a significance of the body you have.
1: Esanduko kabonero ka mubiri gwe olina
0: gwe nyini. Where the tablets are placed.
1: Amateka mwe gatekebwa.
0: Now this is what God requires of you.
1: Era katonda kino kya kwagaza.
0: He requires two things from you.
1: Akwagaza bibiri.
0: He requires your heart.
1: Yagala mutima gwo.
0: And he requires your body.
1: Atena yagala no mubiri gwo.
0: Chibulire neighbor.
1: Tell your neighbor.
0: Hallelujah.
1: Amen.
0: Ebisigadde byonna bikulekedde.
1: He has left the rest. He requires you to think.
0: Nga bwe nkyakunyonyola bikula 1 Corinthians chapter 6 verse number 19 and 20. He requires two things.
1: Akwagaza ebintu bibiri.
0: Kati gwe amaaso ogosigala ng'otunula.
1: Now stay watching.
0: Awulira. 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
1: chi. Now stay listening.
0: Na yo mutima go kasamanya nti guli mu ngaloze.
1: But once your heart is in his hands.
0: Biola bye byesitaza tebigenda tuka ku mutima go.
1: What you've seen will never reach your heart.
0: Biulilanga bisibyangu tebigenda kutuka ku mutima go.
1: The terrible things you listen to will never touch you.
0: Mutima go inaguwa gukwasa.
1: Because you've handled your heart to somebody.
0: Hallelujah.
1: Amen.
0: The compartments in your heart.
1: I was here explaining the compartments in your heart.
0: Hallelujah.
1: Amen.
0: Praise
1: the Lord.
0: So, that is what God requires of you.
1: The Lord repeated all the Ten Commandments in the New Covenant. It was written, never commit adultery, but whoever looks lustfully to a woman has already committed adultery in his heart. So you don't need to go to a woman in order for you to commit adultery. Once you have a mentality like this, I'll go to
0: Nalusu.
1: In your heart, slowly by slowly, and I will begin praising her.
0: Oh, why?
1: Before you go, the Lord has already cleared it. He has done it. Ladies and gentlemen, guard your heart. The ladies, you are here and your husband. You have never abused your husband visible words. Me, I used to abuse somebody in my heart for 3 minutes. And afterwards, I would go to work with you. I have not hearing anything. Now, a woman can abuse the father of the children. In your heart, you say, you are like a basket.
0: Confidence,
1: meaning in your heart there is no.
0: Omutima go chitegeza guzanya. Omugaso gwa manyi nyo maso ga mukama.
1: Your heart makes a great glory.
0: Now we
1: kenyini
0: ngatonna baku.
1: Before you open your eyes like this, your life is deeper in your heart.
0: That's why the Bible says,
1: the Bible says,
0: you will love the Lord your God with all your,
1: ono yagala mukama no mutima gogwo,
0: amateke kumi gonna mukama yagasamarizinga muteka.
1: All the Ten Commandments, the Lord has summarized in the two laws. It was trying to implicate the first law. Meaning, love the Lord with all your heart.
0: Hallelujah. Mukama yebazibu.
1: Praise the Lord.
0: Number
1: 2, love your neighbor as you love yourself.
0: Yes, we have done.
1: Jesus made a reputation. Did he remove the first law? I never came to abolish the law of Moses, but I came to fulfill the law of Moses. To fulfill. Matthew chapter 5.
0: Hallelujah.
1: Amen.
0: Ladies
1: and gentlemen, are you there?
0: First Corinthians.
1: Just read loud.
0: Verse 19.
1: Kumina mwenda.
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1: Exalt God.
0: Muchi?
1: In your body.
0: Mu mubiri gwamwe.
1: In your body.
0: Katonda bamugulumirizawa.
1: Where do you exalt God?
0: Bamugulumirizawa.
1: Where do you exalt God?
0: Mu moyo.
1: In the spirit.
0: Katika mbabuli reko.
1: Let me tell you. If you want to worship in your spirit, you do it when you are sleeping. There's a time even if you are sleeping, you are worshiping. You woke up in the morning worshiping. But the wise way of human worship, I'm not talking about the dream or even revelation. It is your lips, your mouth.
0: That's what the Bible says.
1: Bible chevegamu.
0: The Lord has ordained.
1: Mokama atada matendo.
0: On what?
1: Kumimwa jabana batu.
0: Akati gwediro mwago guzibikiro gambe.
1: Now close your mouth. On your lips, the Lord has ordained praise so that you
0: can
1: communicate with your heart. There are some who praise the Lord. Even the non-shaking. Singing wonderful songs. He's standing.
0: Yes,

0: Ono babeba munta asako. 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
1: Praise the Lord.
0: Nenga emikono Mukama yakola ki?
1: But the Lord has given you hands.
0: Amaguru Mukama yakola ki?
1: He has given you the legs.
0: Kubenga lozina.
1: Clap your hands and dance.
0: The devil
1: has taken them, they're dancing in the disco. But for you, the temple he has given you. You are not holy, but you are a saint. You are a saint. Saint David. Saint Michael. Amen. God loves your body. Because God tells Moses, come with the ark after having will, who we need. And I write the word on the tablets. And I'll put them in.
0: So it is your responsibility. Hallelujah. It is your what? To present your bodies to God. This time there is no Moses. It is the Holy Spirit to work in you. To prepare you for what? For the word of God to come in your life. Hallelujah. God knows when the word comes in you, the rest will be him to handle. He knows that once you embrace the word, there is no power that will overcome you. Hallelujah. He knows that once I have the tablets present in the ark, I am present right there.
1: Those are the words Jesus has spoken.
0: If you love me, you keep my word.
1: Then
0: if my word is in you, I will ask my Father and I to come
1: today.
0: Bottom line is the word.
1: Chigambo.
0: Hallelujah. Mukama yebazibu. I cannot go far. Next time I'll talk about the things that were found in the ark. Hallelujah. I'll talk about what was contained in the ark. Of what importance and of what value are they in your life? Because your body is not simply empty.
1: Kwanga mubiri gote chiriyao chingangali.
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0: Mukama yebazibu. 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
1: They are still working. Now the parents are here. You buy sweets that are not really understandable to them. Among the sweets, there are tattoos. There are dragons thereof. You find your kid passing by. Hey. That I want you to do.
0: Why among all things they are putting tattoos?
1: Lwaki mu bintu byonna byonna balesezi tattoo?
0: Atoma yiwe baziteka.
1: Do you know why they put them?
0: Baziteka ku mukono.
1: On the hand.
0: Akabonero kalibera wa.
1: A sign, where will be the sign?
0: Bwatajiteka wano.
1: If it is not here,
0: ajiteka wano.
1: On the hand.
0: They are preparing people.
1: Bateka teka abantu.
0: Akati gwe nawo okoma wo gaya.
1: Now you come back chewing.
0: Tata mwangu sikulika yo.
1: Kulika yo tata chiwe.
0: What are
1: you saying? You give them one by one, one by
0: one.
1: They are saying, we'll come back.
0: And they prepare. But ideas are tattooing their bodies when they are still what?
1: Who has ever seen these tattoos? On the cheapest seats. 100, 200. Now there are some expensive suites. They come in the football game style. Now they are in the dragons that you can never understand. Somebody says, praise the Lord. What is up, Pastor? What's up? We can meet later. But he's chewing.
0: Just, it's a caution, a word of caution. Hallelujah. Mukama yebazibu.
1: Praise the Lord.
0: Temu emibiri jamwe.
1: Your
0: temu jiteka ngako nemisale.
1: Never even had any cutting
0: anybody.
1: If you used to do them when you're not born again,
0: olwaero mukama yakuwe chisa.
1: Today the Lord has given you the grace.
0: Twali wanone sister nawo bujulisi.
1: We're here with the sister and she testified.
0: Enyindo yali yajiteka mwe chiuma.
1: She had put a ring in the nose. But she wasn't a
0: capiz.
1: But she had a ring. Do you always see them with a ring in the nose? And the Karamojongs and the Indians too. Amina. I was in Pithiri. I entered the city. When I was going to P5, they told me, go and analyze. I found the children. You cut your name here. And I told, give me the contractor. The time of the toothpick had just come. Introduction.
0: Chibiriti.
1: And I
0: heard
1: my
0: Kiwendo.
1: I first wrote with a pen. Then I got the match stick. And after writing, you light the matchbox. You pass it through. Going home. I had just rolled my shirt like
0: this
1: with the name Kiwendo.
0: What about Stani Javavant?
1: Praise the Lord. They feared me and said, how have you done it? I had real wounds on my hand. And I'd even burnt it with the matchsticks. Then it became a scar in my name. I thank God it has gone. And I don't have it on my
0: hand.
1: I mean, ladies and gentlemen, never joke with this world. Your body is the temple of God. Now look at your style. If it does not exalt the Lord with your body, just give it to your sister. younger sister.
0: Hallelujah. Yes,
1: praise the Lord. God loves two things of you. Number one,
0: mutima. Mutima.
1: Your heart.
0: Singo mutima gwo mukama aguwamba.
1: Once the Lord captures your heart,
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1: I tell you, then the devil takes away your heart. You can never listen. You find a young girl having been deceived and the boy had taken the heart. Now, however much you speak as a parent, even if they don't have food,
0: we'll
1: cover ourselves with a box. What will you eat? We shall go and
0: very blind.
1: So the devil has captured the heart. Now you parent always overcome the heart of your children. You can never tell your child, mwana wange
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0: each other. 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
1: okusinzira ku mirandira gy'ebintu bino,
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1: Those ones before.
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1: Ma, by the time
0: ngatata yasoka do mutima gwo mwana yagutu,
1: the father has already taken the heart. But you know these fathers, when they're praying around the kids, go out. I told you, when I enter the house, you go out. You come back to sleep. Stop praying in the house. We had fathers. I never sat with my father around there. He understood that he recruited me to count his money. You sit down and he brings the money. You begin counting the money. And he should not go out. Sometimes he would come in with a small jerrycan. He would have this slogan. With a small jerrycan. Sometimes with water too. When he comes back, if you're a father of this time, when he died, they told me, cry. Cry, your father is dead. I couldn't understand anything. How could I cry? Cry. Cry, we take out the disease. You cry to somebody who has been torturing you. Praise the Lord. Now those things bring closer your children to you. Speak with them. Because you are the father, you are the mother. You have produced children. And the child stands against you. Mama, I'll report you to the father. You get to know she needs a lesson. That word is kuvuma kwenyini. How could he report you to the father? Let me not go for deeper. Give God your heart.
0: Hallelujah.
1: Amen. Umutima.
0: No mubiri go.
1: And your body.
0: Aogenda kutambula naye.
1: Then you walk with God.
0: Agenda kuruanira entalo.
1: He will fight your battles.
0: Agenda kuanguza.
1: He will give you victory.
0: Hallelujah.
1: Amen.
0: Onakumulala.
1: Next time.
0: Tugenda kusoma sanduke ngesitulibwa.
1: We are going to read how the covenant box is lifted.
0: Sanduke ngetekebwa mu kifo kyayo.
1: When the ark is placed in its place.
0: Ebyo ni symbolic. Hallelujah.
1: All of them represent victory. Meaning the power of God. Carry the ark which the Lord has given you. The ark means the word that we are reading this year. And the word has gotten to be in your heart. The word has gotten to be in you and you in the word. When we say this is a year for the word, now for you walking with the Bible, I mean the Bible in your heart. Because it is your victory. When I speak these words, sometimes I don't want to say amen. But you stand up and speak.

0: ubusa. 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
1: Samuel.
0: And we're reading from verse number 1.
1: Era nsoma okuvakanyiri lya kasooka.
0: In the name of Jesus.
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1: while Eli was laying down in his place,
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2: n'ettabaaza ya Katonda nga tennazikira,
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1: the Lord called Samuel and he answered, "Here I am."
2: Nadduka nambiro najja eri Eli n'ayogera nti, "Nze nzuno."
1: So he ran to Eli and said, "Here I am,
2: kubanga ompise,
1: for you have called me."
2: N'ayogera nti, "Sikuyise."
1: And he said, "I didn't call you.
2: Galamira nate.
1: Lie down again."
2: Nagenda nagalamira.
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2: Mukama namuyita nate olwokubiri nti, "Samweli."
1: Then the Lord called him yet again, "Samuel."
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1: So Samuel rose and went to Eli and said, "Here I am.
2: Kubanga ompise,
1: for you called me."
2: Naddamu nti, "Sikuyise mwana wange."
1: He answered, "I did not call you my son."
2: Galamira nate.
1: Lie down again.
2: Era Samweli yaita namanya Mukama.
1: Now Samuel had not yet known the Lord.
2: So n'ekigambo kya Mukama kyali tekinnamubikulirwa.
1: Nor was the word of the Lord yet revealed to him.
2: Mukama n'ayita Samweli nate omulundi ogwokusatu.
1: And the Lord called Samuel again the third time.
2: N'agolokoka n'agenda eri Eli n'ayogera nti, "Nze nzuno."
1: So he rose and went to Eli and said, "Here I am.
2: Kubanga ompise,
1: for you called me."
2: Awo Eli n'ategeera nga Mukama ye ayise omwana.
1: Then Eli perceived the Lord had called the boy.
0: Wekomerawo. Awo Eli n'ategeera.
1: And Eli perceived
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1: The Lord had called the boy.
0: Praise the Lord.
1: Yebazibwe Mukama.
0: When you look at the life of Samuel,
1: but wetutunuulira obulamu bwa Samweli,
0: he's a boy that never knew how he got into the temple.
1: Mulenzi atamanyi ngeri gye yayingira yeekaalu.
0: But the moment he entered the temple,
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0: he realized,
1: yakitegeera,
0: the need to serve the Lord.
1: Tikyetaagisa okuweereza Katonda.
0: But among all the prophets that existed,
1: era mu bannabbi bonna abaali babaddewo,
0: Samuel was one of them.
1: Samweli yali omu ku bo,
0: that completely dedicated his life,
1: era nga ye obulamu bwe bwonna yabuwaayo,
0: to serving the Lord,
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0: Hallelujah. We all know the story how he got into the temple.
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0: But I told you last time,
1: naye ku mulundi guli nabagamba,
0: it doesn't matter how you came into church.
1: Si nsonga wajja otya mu kanisa.
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1: Ensonga kuba kwewaayo.
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1: Okuyita mu kutukuzibwa.
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1: N'okumanya ekyo Katonda kyali eri obulamu bwo.
0: Hallelujah.
1: Amen.
0: Praise the Lord.
1: Yebazibwe.
0: Now, Samuel chapter number 7.
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1: And Samuel judged Israel all the days of his life.
0: Oli ensongeyo. Samuel ministered.
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0: 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By judging Israel.
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0: And Samuel judged Israel all the days of his life.
1: Nalamula Isiraeli ennaku zonna ez'obulamu bwe.
0: Think about it.
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1: He entered like he never knew anything.
0: Naye nakkiriza okuweereza Katonda obulamu bwe bwonna.
1: And he agreed to serve the Lord the rest of his life.
0: 16 says, and he went from year to year on a circuit to Bethel, Gilgal, Mizpah, judged Israel in all those places.
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0: But he always stand to Rama. His home was there.
1: Era bwato yaddangayo e Lama kubanga makage gye galinga.
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1: He had children, the wife and the.
0: There he judged Israel and there he built an altar to the Lord.
1: Eyo yalamulanga Isiraeli ereyo yazimba ye kyoto kya Mukama.
0: Hallelujah.
1: Amen.
0: The only way to remain a servant of God.
1: Engeri yokajo sobola kusigala ngo li muweleza wa Mukama.
0: Is to establish an altar to the
1: Lord. 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
0: in your life. Where you continually sacrifice yourself,
1: wosobola okweyongera okwesaddaka,
0: minister to God,
1: ng'oweereza Mukama,
0: and also have time to God,
1: era ng'olina obudde eri Mukama.
0: That is the meaning of the word sacrifice.
1: Eyo ensonga gye bayita saddaka
0: on the altar.
1: Ku kyoto.
0: Hallelujah. Like the boy Isaac told his father.
1: Waliwo omuvubuka gwe bayita Isaac agamba kitaawe.
0: The altar has been set in place.
1: Na mugambe kyoto nkiraba bakitegese.
0: We have even the wood.
1: Enkuzi zironze tise.
0: But where is the sacrifice?
1: Na yesadaka eruwa.
0: Abraham told his son.
1: Ibrahim agamba mutamaniwe.
0: That the Lord will provide.
1: Mukama ajagabirira.
0: Now when you set an altar,
1: but we won't take away kyoto.
0: You are leaving room for God to provide the rest.
1: Oboganyiza Mukama agabirira ebisingiridde.
0: Hallelujah.
1: Yeah.
0: You are creating room.
1: Obotaddewo omuwatwa.
0: For God to continually minister to your life.
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0: Significantly, we have to talk about an altar, I think, in a full sermon.
1: Ekitegeza tulina okwogera ku kyoto nga bubaka bujjudde.
0: Because there will be no priesthood.
1: Kubanga bakabona tebasobola kubeerawo.
0: Without this altar thing.
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1: When we read in the Acts chapter 4.
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1: And they went to the in the ninth hour to pray. It was an altar.
0: Mukama yebazibwe.
1: Amen.
0: So they set themselves
1: beyawula
0: a time and a purpose to continue dwelling in the presence of God.
1: Ekiseera n'ensonga okusigala nga beeyongera mu kubeera okwa
0: Mukama. Where dedication is,
1: awabeera okwewaayo,
0: there will also be an altar and commitment.
1: Wabaawo ekyoto n'okweweerayo ddala.
0: Mukama buuzeemu.
1: Let me ask you.
0: Ate mu Luganda.
1: In our language.
0: Ekyoto kyo kikuma ddi?
1: When do you ignite your altar?
0: Tuyina abalokole ennaku zino.
1: We have people these days.
0: Nga ye wasanze wasabidde.
1: They pray to any place.
0: Ne weziyitawo ennaku bbiri.
1: After 2 days.
0: N'afunamu ekisa n'asaba.
1: He finds time and pray. They have no permanent program for prayers.
0: Dedication means I will commit part of my time. I will sacrifice this moment away from the daily routine. This time I'll commit it to God. It will be a daily thing, and I'll do it for God. You can do it on a family basis, on an individual basis, or as a church at large.
1: Let me tell you the church altars.
0: The service programs of Zetulina.
1: These are the services Zetubanazo. We are on the altar right now. Around 11, it's another altar. Wednesday, Friday, Monday.
0: We bajja wano kusinkana mbo bayimba bakola practice eyo.
1: Now the choir practice, it is also another altar. Let me tell you, the people in the music ministry,
0: practice, be serious.
1: When you are making practice, be serious.
0: Some
1: of you, the Lord will meet you in the practice.
0: That is commitment to do things of God. Practice.
1: You see it as a practice.
0: But
1: the Holy Spirit is always available to perfect what you're doing. It is another altar.
0: Hallelujah.
1: Amen.
0: You just need to understand what we are doing.
1: When you come here singing, dancing, it is not joking. You have to not take it at chocola.
0: Anytime you set for God, it's very meaningful. Hallelujah.
1: Amen.
0: Mukama yebazwe. Obulamu bwa Samuel tubulabi.
1: Now we have seen the life of Samuel.
0: Era tulaba omusajja yasalawo okuweereza Mukama.
1: We see a man dedicated to serve the Lord.
0: Obulamu bwe bwonna.
1: The rest of his life.
0: Kakati atuuka ekiseera.
1: Now coming to time.
0: Ekigambo kyayogera.
1: And the word he would speak.
0: Katonda kya Samuel kitiibwa.
1: The Lord would always honor.
0: Ekyo eyudala.
1: That was the level.
0: You speak a word.
1: Oyogera ekigambo.
0: And God performs it.
1: Katonda nakikola.
0: He fulfills it.
1: Nachitukiriza.
0: Why?
1: Lwaki?
0: You have mastered the voice of God.
1: Eddoboozi lya Mukama kati olitegedde.
0: You know how it works with God.
1: Omanyi bwe kikola ne Mukama.
0: Oneriyo okugamba nti eggulu liggale emyaka esatu n'ekitundu.
1: Elijah to close the heavens, the sky.
0: Yali amanyi eddoboozi lya Katonda likolera wa.
1: He knew how the voice of the Lord works.
0: Yakimanya likolera mu butuukirivu.
1: He knew it works in righteousness.
0: Era wali ekibiri nenya.
1: And where there is sin, it rebukes. So he spoke as a rebuke sin. And it was. When you speak heaven here.
0: Hallelujah.
1: Amen.
0: Samuel
1: walked in that kind of life for 40 years. When he was judging Israel,
0: he
1: reaches time and speaks like this. He speaks like this. The time I have been serving, I have not taken anybody's money.
0: In other words,
1: I have no debt.
0: Ntambulidde maaso ga Katonda n'obugende n'obuwombeefu.
1: I have walked before the Lord in humility.
0: Era mpereza Katonda mu mazima.
1: And I have served the Lord in the truth.
0: Hallelujah.
1: Amen.
0: Mukama yebazibwe.
1: Praise the Lord.
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1: He reaches time and tells Saul that obedience is better than sacrifice.
0: okugondera Katonda,
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1: became a character in him.
0: Era okusigala nga mwana eyewaddeyo okubeera kabona mu maaso newankubadde nga bazadde be tebaali bakabona,
1: and to remain a son dedicated to God though his parents were non priests,
0: yalina okusigala nga mwetowaze.
1: He had to remain humble.
0: Hallelujah.
1: Amen.
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1: Praise the Lord.
0: Era we tuba tusoma,
1: and when we are reading,
0: Samuel yaweereza wansi w'abakulembeze ate abaatwala ebbanga eddene babiri.
1: We can see Samuel minister before the great leaders, the two great leaders.
0: Yateekako Sawulo nga kabaka.
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1: And afterwards he anointed David.
0: Daudi yafugira Israeli emyaka ana mwemeka.
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1: It was very bad.
0: Amen. Kyakola bubi nnyo Samuel.
1: It was very bad for Samuel.
0: Abantu okusaba kabaka.
1: When the people requested for a king.
0: Atengo mulamuzi yaliwo.
1: Yet the judge was in place.
0: Mukama ibazwe. 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Osobola okukuza Katonda kyawadde kyakuwadde.
1: You may cause what God has given you.
0: Nechikula mugwe.
1: That it may grow and mature in you.
0: Singobo wadobudo businga.
1: If you dedicate most of the time.
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1: And what is in you with the presence of God.
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1: And you do what he tells you to do.
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0: Omuntu ateeka earpins ematu.
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0: ngaliwusiba mu kusinza.
1: Deeper in worship.
0: Teri akuwulira.
1: Nobody is listening to you. But what you are doing is divine.
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1: Zendiyekalu.
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1: Your response is your salvation.
0: Era njagala okutegeeza gwali wano oyinza okuba nga tonnalokoka.
1: You may be not yet born again. Because your response is negative.
0: It is character change.
1: Mbala kuchuka.
0: People like these ones, Samuel, nobody pays them, but they continually serve God.
1: Hallelujah.
0: So this boy, Bible says, he ministered before. He ministered to God before Samuel.
1: Bible egamba naweleza eri Katonda masoga eri.
0: Hallelujah.
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0: He didn't even know the voice of God.
1: Nedobozi lya mukama yalita nalitegeya.
0: Even the word of God was so rare, so scarce.
1: Nechigambo kya mukama kyali kya mungu.
0: And the lamp was about to go off.
1: Netabaza yali etandise okuzimera.
0: But then the Lord spoke to him.
1: Ne mukama nayogera naye.
0: Because he was in the temple.
1: Kubanga yali muyeka.
0: He was in the right place.
1: Yali mu kifo ekitufu.
0: He was in position of receiving from God.
1: Yali mu kifo we yali asobola okufunira okuva eri Katonda.
0: And the priestly calling was given to him.
1: Kati obwa kabona bwali bumaze okumuwebwa.
0: Because he was prepared to be the next prophet.
1: Kubanga yali atekestekeddwa okubeera nabbi addako.
0: And the judge of God's people.
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1: If God is to choose you to be the judge of his people.
0: Kyekiri Paulo kye yawandiikira ani?
1: This is what Paul wrote to
0: Timotheo.

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1: He tells him that a workman who's not ashamed of carrying out the word of truth.
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0: And your sacrificial life.
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1: Mukama yebazi.
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0: Last time you started fasting by around midday, you failed there.
1: Uruwa ilo gezako.
0: Try today.
1: Hallelujah.
0: Amen.
1: Wiki jikolechi. Jimaleko, by the way, wiki ene encha tutandi kukusiba.
0: This week we are starting fasting. Don't forget we are going to be here every day, every evening.
1: And again, let it be your care to get approval of God. Let it be your care to get approval of God. This one says, aim first at winning God's approval.
0: Ono mulana gamanti. Lubirira okubanga Katonda ya kukakasa.
1: Be diligent to present thyself to God and to God.
0: Awala gamba nyikira okwera geri
1: as one approved worthy of trial.
0: Ngomuntu akakasidwa
1: by trial.
0: Okuita mkugezesebwa.
1: Hallelujah.
0: Amen.
1: Mukama favors. Now
0: these actions of seeking God,
1: you
0: have to discover in the presence of God.
1: What
0: you have to know is one.
1: Katonda aina wasinka na abantu.
0: There are places where God would meet his people.
1: Katonda,
0: and he always meet the people in the spirit. So you have to be spiritual. Now what does the spiritual people do? Do you know why they call us spiritual? The born again are spiritual. Because we are always in the spirit. It is hard to find that the Anglican Church fasting a week. A service on Wednesday, Friday.
1: Sorry.
0: Apart from the charismatics
1: movement, every evening they are speaking
0: new tongues.
1: There
0: are some pastors who go there.
1: Kumachia.
0: In the morning.
1: I was
0: still working the other side.
1: All Saints Kampala.
0: You would find
1: akaunges
0: in the evening. And the young men would speak tongues, new tongues.
1: Mukusaba.
0: In prayer. And some of the reverends are totally born again spiritual. They say it is just a work. Reverendship is a work. But we have the relationship, we are born again.
1: Akuto muzindalo.
0: He has the mic.
1: Lika zilike predikisi.
0: Zoko taze debrina.
1: Bali na mukilasi ya abwe. Sibo na.
0: Not all of them.
1: Hey. Sibo na.
0: Not all of them.
1: Neva inamu session. Morning.
0: There is a session.
1: Glory bajirina.
0: In the morning.
1: Ne evening prayers. Go on you say. Ngo itake Kampala genda. Isimanyo bacha akuba. Bacha asaba.
0: You can bypass around.
1: What
0: I'm talking about is
1: 20.
0: Amen.
1: So what
0: is it that I'm telling you?
1: You
0: can acquire favor before the Lord. After doing something,
1: Kana yali sigaddenga mukazi mugumba mulungi.
0: Kana would remain a barren woman.
1: No, Samuel tetwali mulabyeko wadde.
0: And wouldn't see this Samuel.
1: Nebwe yazule nono yokulinda.
0: But when she discovered the secret of
1: waiting,
0: praying and fasting,
1: na saba,
0: she prayed.
1: Nemi mwana jitobera.
0: And even his lips were
1: moving up and down.
0: And Eli said, are you a drunko?
1: He
0: said, I am not a daughter of
1: Belial.
0: A woman with sorrow on my heart.
1: eranzize maso ga katondo kuiwe mtima gwange maso ge.
0: I have come to pour my heart before him. Nali
1: okamulombo jira na nyonyole ne yali buziba.
0: She was deeper.
1: Omuntu yali atobedde mimwa.
0: A woman who was crying.
1: Oteko kubangwe ne bigambo byosabye nga bitobeza.
0: Supplication.
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0: Have you found somebody praying?
1: You
0: can't even look at their lips.
1: There are
0: times when they speak groanings that can never be uttered.
1: Ngatia, soko tuwe mweji. 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
1: Mukama yebazi. That is a travail in the spirit.
0: Okukaba mu moyo.
1: It is a travail in the flesh.
0: Ova mu mubiri.
1: It is a cry out to the Lord.
0: Kukabira mukama buziba.
1: It is a journey.
0: Lugendo.
1: That is going to disfigure your face.
0: Again, no kuchusa obwenyi bwo.
1: And people are going to say, "Gulai kotamide."
0: And they say, "Maybe you are drunk."
1: Ninga totamide.
0: You're not drunk.
1: Engeri jo sabam.
0: The way you pray.
1: Engeri jo tambulam.
0: The way you walk.
1: Engeri jo fanana.
0: The way you.
1: Pasanzo muto na sanga mutunga sabi.
0: You have not found somebody praying.
1: Sisimenge jachikulaga.
0: I don't know. Can show it to you. You know,
1: kusabango sabo ina katambala bo wenyiganya gasme lipstick yota.
0: This style of praying, checking yourself.
1: It was.
0: Come on, thank.
1: It was a prayer.
0: Sala.
1: Hallelujah. Yarichi.
0: Sala.
1: We kuba kukera. 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
0: Others woke up in the morning going to work.
1: We kuba kwebaka.
0: Even sleeping.
1: Abalada basura kubulidi.
0: Others sleep on the bed. She was on the chair. Slept on the chair.
1: Maleko zili. 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
0: Tata.
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0: 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Umana. 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
1: Hallelujah. Basebo nebanyabo.
0: Ladies and gentlemen.
1: Batu Samuel buyajia kunsi.
0: That is how Samuel came.
1: She
0: never came this common stuff.
1: Eyabamu Samueli wa mwetana bakulabika kubanga tonna bakutobera.
0: And some of your Samuel is not yet manifested because you have not yet proved.
1: Hallelujah.
0: Amen.
1: Mukama yebaza.
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0: This is one of the very, very important time.
1: Church, in 20 single kubechikulu.

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Your love is too much. Your love is too much.

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0: 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Your grace.
1: It's such your come.
0: Your grace.
1: It's such your come.
0: Your grace.
1: It's such your come.
0: Your grace and mercy.

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1: We thank you for your blood, Jesus.
0: Tu que vas a romper eso.
1: We thank you for your blood, Jesus.
0: Tu que vas a romper eso.
1: We thank you for the stripes that were wiped.
0: Tu que vas a romper eso.
1: We thank you for your goodness.
0: Tu que vas a romper eso.
1: We thank you for your grace.
0: Nemo kasera kano.
1: And at this time.
0: Let us
1: raise
0: the
1: cup. Only that person that is worthy to come and have Holy Communion is the one that confessed Jesus as his personal Savior. We welcome
0: them.
1: Who accepts the blood of Jesus that
0: it
1: wiped us, cleansed us. If you don't have anything about
0: you,
1: when you're mature and you got saved, but if you have a problem with the relationship with Jesus, the Bible says that judgment will be upon you. If you feel you don't have any condemnation in you, when you have a very relationship with God, come and dine at the Lord's table. But there are two things you're supposed to do. After getting the bread and the wine,
0: I want you to begin internalizing the grace of God for your life. And I also want to encourage you, if you are sick, take it with faith that it will cleanse your body. You have an incurable disease, circumstance that has gone beyond your control.
1: When that you have incurable diseases, you have AIDS, you have diabetes, you have cancer, you have ulcers. Believe God that it is done at the cross. When inside you have a circumstance that is not
0: possible, kuchusa report,
1: the grace that is going to change the report,
0: Yesu,
1: the flesh of Jesus it is in.
0: Yesu,
1: in Jesus it is
0: kubanga
1: done.
0: Kumusaraba yagamba chiwedde.
1: Because of the cross it says it is
0: so
1: done.
0: So take it with faith,
1: chitwale no kukiriza,
0: knowing that it is cleansing your body and your spirit.
1: Chilongoso mubiri go no moyo.
0: Both your body and your spirit.
1: Omubiri go no moyo.
0: You are getting free, and you are getting your joy in the name of Jesus, and the healing both in the heart and in the soul and in the flesh. Is waiting for you now. Let us pray. Heavenly Father, in the name of Jesus, we want to thank you for your flesh. We thank you for your flesh, because your flesh was a ransom for our bodies, and you gave your life to save us. You were a good shepherd. You lived and you died. You persecuted and you died and rose again, that we may rise again. Father, today we remember what you did on the cross. We remember what you did on the cross. And we want to proclaim today that your grace and your presence will bring down the healing. Healing in the flesh and in the spirit, that our souls will be set free, every chain will be broken, every sickness will depart, every infirmity that the doctors have declared not to be healed will be healed. We declare the glory of God and the hand of God, because we are in the presence of God. Father, we thank you for Jesus Christ. We thank you, Lord, for the grace from above, and we proclaim the presence of the Holy Spirit, that whosoever takes partakes of this We receive the supernatural encounter. And our lives will never be the same again. In the name of Jesus. I release the angels. Concerning each one of us to begin saturating and bringing ministration in the midst to touch everyone in this place with the power of the Holy Spirit in the name of Jesus. In the name of Jesus. Every covenant is broken. In the name of Jesus. Let there be healing right now. Release the healing from above. Healing in our bodies. Healing in our spirits. Healing in our hearts. In the name of Jesus. I declare miracles. Financial breakthrough. In the name of Jesus. All to the glory of God. In Jesus' mighty name. Amen.
1: Amen.
0: Amen.
1: Amen. I welcome everyone. You come and partake of bread. And also get a cup. Don't take it. We are going to do it together. These people, you come here and then the other ones come there. Take a cup and a bread. Come at the Lord's table. After getting it, keep quiet inside you. Meditate upon Jesus Christ. Meditate upon the Lord is able. Before you do anything, take it as a covenant that is deeper in you, in God. Those ones that are not matured, everyone who believes Christ.
0: Bible egamba kulona kululi Yesu wafenga tanaba kulibwa mulukwe.
1: Before our Jesus being betrayed,
0: yakwata omugati gwe.
1: He held his bread.
0: Nabagamba
1: and told them,
0: "Muno gwe mubiri gwange.
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0: Ogwamenyeka ku lwaffe.
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0: Era tugulya.
1: We eat it.
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0: Era buli lwe mugunywanga.
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1: This afternoon.
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1: It is you who died and rose again.
0: Egwe yatwagala.
1: It is you who loved us.
0: Egwe yiwo musayi gwo kulwaffe.
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1: We believe what you did.
0: Kikola kulwaffe.
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1: Wevalesu.
0: What we send you.
1: There is joy.
0: 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Surely goodness and mercy shall follow me all the days of my life, and I shall dwell in the house of the Lord now and forevermore. 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
1: Amen.
0: Obulungi n'ekisa kyo tebiremenga genda nange, nange n'atuulanga mu nnyumba ya Mukama okutuusa ennaku ennyingi. 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
2: In the time of Jeremiah, there came out many false prophets. Whatever he could speak out, so they could dilute it.
0: Hallelujah.
2: Amen. So when Lord saw it, he was afraid. He was afraid. The Lord.
0: The Lord can never be afraid. Mukama tasobola kutya. Mukama yebasiwe.
2: Amen.
0: So the Lord was annoyed.
2: Mukama watu natya.
0: Hallelujah. So when the Lord became annoyed, he rose a mighty nation. This is what I want you to understand. In the days of the existence of the nation of Israel, God let enemies prevail.
2: Katonda naganya abalabo okubeerawo.
0: He never destroyed all their enemies.
2: Teyazikiriza abalabe baawe bonna.
0: There was a very close nation called Syria.
2: Waliwo eggwanga lye bayita Syria.
0: Syria would rise in the days when Israel was not in good terms with God.
2: Syria yagolokokanga Israeli yali mu mbeera nnungi ne Katonda.
0: And every time God wanted to discipline Israel,
2: buli kiseera Katonda we yayagalanga okuzikiriza Israeli,
0: he would arise Syria,
2: yagolokosa Syria,
0: and the king of Syria,
2: ne kabaka wa Syria,
0: to come and persecute the nation of Israel,
2: okujja okuyiganya eggwanga lya Israeli.
0: Hallelujah.
2: Amen.
0: But this time,
2: ne mu kaseera kano,
0: God chosen the nation called Babylon.
2: Katonda nagolokose egwanga libayita Babylon.
0: He made it stronger.
2: Nalifula lya manyi.
0: Hallelujah.
2: Amen.
0: He made it stronger.
2: Nalifula lya manyi.
0: And put it in position to come and capture Israel.
2: Nalitekawo okujja okutwala Israel.
0: So in the days of Jeremiah,
2: mu biro bya Yeremiah,
0: Babylon rose up.
2: Babylon bweto negolokoka.
0: According to the word of God,
2: ngatusinzira ku kigambo kya Katonda,
0: Babylon came and captured Israel.
2: Babylon yajja netwala Israel buwambe.
0: Fought them and overpowered them.
2: Yabalwanise era bwetu nebawangula.
0: Killed a number of them.
2: And took so many as captives. Hallelujah.
3: Amen. Praise be to the Lord. I want you to hear this. In 42, God brings a message unto the children of Israel. But they are in captive.
2: Hallelujah.
3: Amen. In the captive. So they were in the captive. It means even the captive, God remained taking care of the children of Israel. Did not allow them to die. Even though they did not hear him. So in their first time, he sent them for the second message. Amen. The Bible says,
2: if you still abide in this land,
3: if you still abide in this land, which nation?
2: Babylon.
3: Babylon.
2: Hallelujah.
3: Amen. When you become established in this land, in the captive land, I shall keep you from there.
2: Hallelujah.
3: Amen. He was trying to tell them, even though you are in that land, don't pave ways that you may escape. Don't pave way for yourselves to go away. But once you are established in that land, I shall build you.
2: Hallelujah.
3: Amen. I shall build you. I shall build you. I will not tear you.
2: Hallelujah.
3: Amen.
2: Yes, I will get an agamba what?
3: Jesus says,
2: Mulibansi, Mulimunsi.
3: You are in the world.
2: Agamba Mulibansi, Mulimunsi.
3: You are in the world.
2: Mulibansi. Mulimunsi.
3: You are in the world,
2: na yete muli bachi,
3: but you don't belong to the world.
2: Kati bwe muna kiriso kubera munseyo,
3: once you believe to be in that land,
2: ndiba zimba,
3: I shall build you.
2: So siriba abia.
3: Then I shall not tear you.
2: Hallelujah.
3: Amen. It means it is so possible to be in the world when you are with the Lord. So possible to be in the captive land, surrounded in the. So this land that we are in,
2: this is a foreign land. This is not the land of our destiny. It is not a promised land. But it's a land where God has kept us for a while before He returns for us. Hallelujah.
3: Amen. It is so possible to be in this land. Then the Lord builds you. So possible to be in a captive land. And the Lord does not tear you. And it's so possible for the Lord to tear you when in that land.
2: Hallelujah.
3: Amen. Praise be to the Lord. So then the enemies of Israel, God gives them power to overcome Israel. Ladies and gentlemen, some things that overcome us, they don't come because God is not with us. Lord allows them to come for the strength of our hearts. sibuli kizibu,
2: not every problem
3: kiveri sitan
2: that comes from the devil
3: ekitulumba
2: that attacks us.
3: Katonda tasobola kumalako balabi.
2: God can never take all your enemies.
3: Ojja kunafua,
2: you will become so weak.
3: Ojja kugayala,
2: you will become so lazy.
3: Ero ojja kwebaka,
2: and you will slumber.
3: Mukama yebazi.
2: Praise be to the Lord.
3: Chovola ba Yesu ayogera.
2: That's why Jesus says,
3: mbawadde amaanyi okulinnya kuki?
2: I have given you authority to trample. He gives you power to overcome. It means the battle is still on. But he has given you the power. Are all your enemies dead? It is on one place which has no enemies.
3: Guru, you get a seven new Muguru. Katoli Muguru, Obatoli Mugure Sawe.
2: Are you in heaven or you are not in heaven?
3: Techibuzo.
2: The question.
3: Oli Muguru, Obatoli Muguru.
2: Are you in heaven?
3: Oliwa. Katiate Tugambi Guru, Yetari Balavi.
2: Praise be to the Lord.
3: Oli muguru oba oli munsi.
2: Are you in heaven or you are in the world?
3: Oli munsi. Toli muguru. Mukama yebazi.
2: Praise be to the Lord. Ladies and gentlemen,
3: tuli muguru eliwedde.
2: So we are in heaven.
3: Tuli munsi naye tuli baachi.
2: We are in the world, but not of the world. It means like this. We are just in the world, but we are of the heaven.
3: Hallelujah.
2: Amen. It means we are coming from somewhere to be in the world. But the heaven, it is in the our hearts, upon our lives. Praise be to the Lord. For you to be in Buganda, it does not make you not to be a lugbala. For you to speak Luganda, it means you don't belong to Lila. For this man to speak English,

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0: Ekyo kyali.
1: He is like that.
0: Mukama yebazibwe.
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1: Praise be to the Lord.
0: That means
1: kino kitegeeza
0: we come from somewhere.
1: Tuvako we gituva.
0: Hallelujah.
1: Amen.
0: So because we have identities,
1: olokuba tuina ekitunyonyola,
0: there are some things we don't do.
1: Waliwo ebintu nate bye tutakola.
0: So they look good before other people.
1: Birabikanga birungi mu maaso g'abalala.
0: We are representatives.
1: Fe tuli babaka bakiise.
0: Hallelujah.
1: Amen.
0: Mukama yebazibwe.
1: Praise be to the Lord.
0: So tugamba munse eyo.
1: He tells us in that land
0: we munakkiriza okubeera imu.
1: Once you allow to stay there.
0: Temuli baayo.
1: You don't belong to that land.
0: Nemukkiriza okubeerayo.
1: But allow to be there.
0: Eyo gye ŋŋenda basimbira.
1: From there I shall build you.
0: Hallelujah.
1: Amen.
0: Mukama yebazibwe.
1: Amen.
0: Bassebo ne banyabo.
1: Ladies and gentlemen.
0: Wadde n'ensisi yaffe.
1: Even though this nation is not ours.
0: Netulina ekisuubizo ky'okutusimbira mu nsi.
1: We are having the promises of planting us.
0: Ekitegeeza.
1: It implies.
0: Tulinayo omugabo.
1: We are having our portion.
0: Hallelujah.
1: Amen.
0: Singa tukkiriza okubeerayo. Wulira. Singa tukkiriza okubeerayo.
1: Once we believe to be there.
0: Naye nga tusigala tuwuliriza Mukama waffe.
1: And remain obeying our Lord.
0: Singa okubeerayo si y'ensonga.
1: Being there it's not the reason.
0: Naye okubeerayo ne tusigala nga tukyakola ki?
1: But to be there when we can.
0: Awo kawe wali enjawulo.
1: So that is the difference.
0: Mukama yebazibwe.
1: Praise be to the Lord.
0: Okubeerayo si y'ensonga.
1: Being there it's not the issue.
0: Okubeera mu nsi si y'ensonga kiki ekikulu.
1: To be in the world it's not the issue.
0: Naye bw'onakkiriza.
1: But once you believe.
0: Okusigala ng'owuliriza Katonda.
1: And remain listening to the Lord.
0: Mu nsi gy'akuwadde.
1: So in this land that's given you.
0: Agenda kuzimba.
1: He's going to build you.
0: Hallelujah.
1: Amen.
0: I will build you.
1: Ngenda kubazimba.
0: And not pull you down.
1: Era sigenda.
0: I will plant you.
1: Ngenda kubasimba.
0: And not pluck you up.
1: Era sigenda kubayuza.
0: Mukama yebazu.
1: Amen.
0: Ulira Katonda bwe yejusa. For I repent of the evil that I have done unto you.

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0: Praise be to the Lord.
1: Omanyi lwaki Katonda yejjusa? Bible ekatonda atejjusa.
0: The Bible says.
1: Ekatonda takola ki?
0: Atejjusa.
1: Bwayogera akola ate.
0: Once he speaks, fulfills.
1: Ebintu bibiri byakola. Talimba.
0: He never lies.
1: Atete yejjusa.
0: And he never regret. Upon what he has spoken. But what makes him to regret?
1: It's
0: that the word he has spoken out, people hear it. Then he takes away the reproach he had put on them. Then he says, you have been obedient, then I regret what I put on you. His word makes him to take away what he had done first. Because he has seen the recipients.
1: And the receptiveness of the hearts of the sons of Israel. It made
0: him to regret. Then he took away what he had spoken to them first.
1: Hallelujah.
0: Amen. Ladies and gentlemen, even though in the law, Lord kills, but if once he comes along with the contrite spirits, the Bible says he does not allow them. It's like a sacrifice that it becomes holy before him. And feel like he takes away all he had done.
1: Hallelujah.
0: Amen.
1: Mukama yebazibwe.
0: Praise be to the Lord.
1: So, ensonge no kanji munzike bwenti.
0: Let me wind up this issue like this.
1: Tuli bansi.
0: We are in the world.
1: Tuli munsi.
0: We are in the world.
1: Neche tuli bansi.
0: But we don't belong to the world.
1: Mukama yebazibwe.
0: Praise be to the Lord.
1: Tuli mu bwakabaka bwenyini.
0: We are in the real kingdom.
1: Nenga tutekebwa mu bwakabaka obulala.
0: But put in another kingdom.
1: Hallelujah.
0: Amen.
1: Nakugamenti eguru lyoka.
0: I told you only heaven.
1: Chechifo choke chitali mubachi.
0: It is the only place
1: balabi
0: without enemies.
1: Hallelujah.
0: Amen.
1: Eguru lyoka.
0: Only heaven.
1: Chechifo chitali mubalabi.
0: It is the place without enemies.
1: Kakati omoyo mutukuvu atula mu fe.
0: The Holy Spirit comes and resides in us. And she was the kingdom of God in us. Because in the kingdom,
1: Bible egamba butukirivu sanyu na mirembe moyo mutukuvu. Hallelujah.
0: Amen. Once the Holy Spirit is in us, brings all the ingredients of the kingdom in our lives. It implies in our lives, when the Bible tells us to walk in the Spirit, that we be in the Holy Spirit, it means once we're in the Spirit,
1: He
0: overcomes all our enemies. So in that land that they come in, Lord will never take away the enemies. But once we abide in the Spirit, ensures the kingdom in us, thus we become victorious in Christ Jesus. That's what Paul says like this. God gives us victory.
1: Agamba, we thank God for He gives us victory on every side.
0: Twebaza Mukama kubanga atuwa obuwanguzi ku buli luuyi.
1: Aina bw'agamba nti tuwangudde nnyo n'okukirawo mwani.
0: Says we are more than victorious.
1: Hallelujah.
0: Amen. Praise be to the
1: Lord.
0: In the Holy Spirit, we are conquerors. But in the flesh, we cannot.
1: Hallelujah.
0: Amen. There comes the difference. It's only in that place that we conquer. Because we are conquerors. The name of our Lord Jesus. Ladies and gentlemen, God continued to bring the message to the children of Israel, even though they were in Babylon. Even though you are in the worst situation, God has a word towards your life. Has the words of victory.
1: He
0: says, remain established on the truth. Remain walking the Lord. No matter where you are walking from, no matter what you are saying, no matter what is surrounding you, no matter you have
1: less,
0: remain clinging on the Lord. Lord is going to build from there. He's going to plant you. He will not pluck you out. Your enemies will continue to climb. But keep yourself in Him. You are going to become conquerors.
1: Hallelujah.
0: Amen. He speaks these words. Speaks them in Babylon. Praise be to our Lord.
1: Be not afraid of the king of Babylon, of whom you are afraid. Be not afraid of him, says the Lord, for I am with you to save you and to deliver you from his hand.
0: Praise be to the Lord. So in the same book, you'll find the children of Israel went to fight. You find in the whole nation they killed on one person,
1: Kabaka,
0: the king.
1: In fact, now we must say Kabaka. We to ask some maruli.
0: Even where we read last time, the king. 21. So they went to fight. In the whole nation, they killed only one.
1: Eri nyali yani.
0: They killed only him.
1: Kabaka yeka.
0: Only the king.
1: Kubanga kabaka yaleta ngechivume liensi nyumba ya Israeli yona.
0: The king could bring the reproach unto the whole house of the Israel.
1: Ateka tondelea ya kwaze sanga bakabaka, neba je chivume kugwanga liyona.
0: And God could use the king to take away the reproach from the whole nation.
1: Kabaka ya kwaze sanga, katondelea ya kwaze sanga kabaka Yosia, oba Yosaya.
0: God used King Josiah. And peace came into the whole land. Then King Amon came. He was the first to be there. So then the nation went into the captive. Amen.
1: So Katonda,
0: whenever the Lord could rise, the enemies of Israel, so they could go to the king.
1: Hallelujah.
0: Amen.
1: Nebuchadnezzar
0: called the king of Israel, and he left the children of Israel. So they gave in it. So they took long. I want to ensure you. So they even bear children in that land.
1: Hallelujah.
0: Amen.
1: All
0: these people Daniel we read about. So they were children born in
1: Babylon.
0: So they were born in Babylon. But they were children of Israel.
1: But Shadrach, Meshach, and Abednego. So
0: they were born in this captive that you read about. But Lord kept them from there. They were so wise. So they feared God. And God excelled them in the captive. Do you think the book of Daniel, we read it in Israel? Daniel came in the captive. And he's shown up in the captive.
1: Hallelujah.
0: Amen.
1: So
0: the men we read in the Bible.
1: Barusi.
0: Loose.
1: All
0: them come into the captive.
1: Bamorodokai.
0: Mordokai.
1: Bonabali Baji.
0: So this king, he did not belong to Israel. So they were in the captivity. Ladies and gentlemen, even in the captivity, he remains the Lord.
1: Hallelujah.
0: Amen. He keeps you there.
1: And
0: it's like you are not a captive. But Daniel, in chapter 9, as he was looking in the books of the history of Israel, he felt all of the promise. After 70 years, I shall deliver you from the Babylon. He said, Lord, this is the time. He went into fasting. He went into intercession. He went into repenting. He repented for all the sins of Israel. The Bible says he went deeper. Prayed the 9, 10, chapter 11. Come chapter 12. The angel came to him.
1: Told
0: him, even though you have not slept, I request you. On the first day, I brought your. But the prince. The prince of Pels. Praise be to the Lord.
1: They
0: are men with promises even though they are
1: in captivity.
0: They remain reading the book. Even us, the world that we are in does not belong to us. You are supposed to be so spiritual to believe that statement. How did you enter into that world? How did you come in it? That you enter into another world when you don't belong to that world. How do you enter into that land? That you become a foreigner when you don't belong to it. So you were born from this world. How can they say that you don't belong there?
1: So compare with Muzinda Rogun. Maybe even to take a cubio get a cobble, Gazi. I did Mumpera because I told you once. Amen.
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4: every mission is to bear the fruits
3: of the kingdom
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3: nakulonda
4: he chose you
3: nakuteekawo
4: and put you in place
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4: he went to tell you go into the whole world
3: haleluya
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4: the great mission we have
3: yakugenda kukyusa bantu
4: is to go and transform people
3: kubakomyawo eri bwakabaka
4: to bring them into the kingdom
3: haleluya
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4: in the same situation
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1: 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Wa Daud.
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1: 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Ateye bagamba, son of a carpenter wachi.
4: They could say,
1: Nsonge tujja kujogera ko lumuwana. 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
4: Shall talk about it.
1: Naye kukuwa ko hint ntono nnyo.
4: To give you a hint.
1: Yesu ayitibwa mutabani wa Daud.
4: Jesus is called the son of David.
1: Kubanga olunyiriri Daudi lumwajira.
4: Because the line where David comes,
1: olunyiriri lwa Mariam.
4: That is the line of Mary.
1: Mama wani?
4: The mother of Jesus.
1: Kati mama ono yawamba nnyo kubanga walina olunyiriri mwava Daudi. Katonda alina ebisuubizo byayogera ku nyumba yaani.
4: God has the promises, talks about the house of David.
1: Ku nyumba ya Daudi.
4: The house of David.
1: Kati nyumba ya Yosefu eno.
4: So then the house of Joseph,
1: teyalina nnyo kiryawo.
4: It was not all that considered.
1: Hallelujah.
4: Hallelujah.
1: That means God is a God of identity. He identifies with people.
4: Katonda alaga abantu abanyonyola.
1: Yeah? Abanyonyola. Mukama yebazibwe.
4: Praise be to the Lord.
1: So, Yesu okubeera nti mutabani wa Daudi.
4: Jesus to be the son of David. It never took him not to be the son of the God who
1: created
4: them. For us to have our heavenly Father, it does not mean that you don't have your biological father.
1: That is a dual citizenship. That is where the concept is all about. Hallelujah.
4: Amen. Praise be to the Lord. But ladies and gentlemen,
1: Bible egamba tuli bansi nete tuli baki. Temuli tuli munsi nete tuli baki.
4: The Bible says,
1: gukaka sotia ndiru toli wansi na ya toli munsi ukaka fobujja wa
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4: 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I believe that one. With the faith, I believe I have citizenship in heaven.
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4: Praise be to the Lord.
1: Basebo ne banyabo.
4: Ladies and gentlemen,
1: okubira munsi,
4: to be in the world,
1: chitegeza,
4: it means
1: that
4: we are coming from somewhere.
1: Hallelujah.
4: Amen. We are the only people, only we in the whole world, that came from somewhere when you cannot
6: talk more about or remember. But we are going from there.
1: Jetuava.
6: Where we came from,
1: Ateje tugenda.
6: It's where we are heading.
1: Na yenga te Bible ye gamba.
6: But the Bible says,
1: Orede jetuli.
6: Already we are there.
1: Fefeka.
6: Only us.
1: Oruoku kiliza.
6: Through faith.
1: Abali mbuwa kabaka.
6: Those in the kingdom.
1: Nenga te tubula bangakona maso.
6: But we have never seen them with our naked eyes.
1: Nesonga yo jitegele.
6: You are getting that issue.
1: Weweka.
6: Only you.
1: Akiliza.
6: That believes.
1: Choli mbuwa kabaka.
6: You are in the kingdom.
1: Ngobulira.
6: You just feel it, but you have never seen it.
1: Bible twa.
6: So that's where the Bible says we are given the secrets.
1: It ain't seen too for kutuita abachi. Aba siru siru.
6: And the world is ready to call us the foolish.
1: Because we are believing.
6: Kumanga tukiriza.
1: Without seeing.
6: Ngate tulavye.
1: That is faith. Let me
6: wind up with this first.
1: Bible,
6: the Bible says like this.
1: If you still abide in this land, then I will build you. Watch it, Bible. If you still abide,
6: why is it that the Bible says it comes by saying once you believe to be in this land. So this is the secret. Believe and just stay there. But don't become. I'm going to build you.
1: On a condition. That you still identify with me. Don't follow the gods of that land. Don't do as the people in the land. So you were in Babylon. You are Israelites. Therefore behave. Remain. And stay connected to me. Even when you are in that fallen land. When you are in that fallen land.
6: Once you believe to be in that land, I'm gonna build you.
1: Hallelujah.
6: Hallelujah.
1: In other words, be in that land. But be so peculiar. Be what?
6: Owenja
1: ulo. Kogere kwa mruzungu akagamba ako. Be peculiar. Don't identify with anything in it.
6: Temwe fana njiza na chintu chini museyo. So I'm going to keep you. I'm going to build you. I'm going to plant you.
1: So sigenda basigukurura.
6: Yet I will not plank you.
1: Basebo nebanyabo.
6: Ladies and gentlemen,
1: agenda okwesigukurura munseno.
6: Someone who will pluck himself from this land
1: si Katonda
6: is not God.
1: Kubanga tayogera ne yejusa.
6: He never speaks and regrets. One speaks never lie.
1: Hallelujah.
6: Amen. Praise be to our Lord. Praise to be our Lord. Let me wind up with this issue.
1: And I will show, verse 12. Okay, be not afraid of the king of Babylon. What? Temutia kabaka we Babylon. O yogwe mutia. Of whom you are afraid. But be not afraid of him. Hallelujah.
6: Amen. So in this world, there are kings that rule. In this world, there are kings that rule. Give me kings that rule in this world. We have the king, the mammon. Leadership. Amen.
1: Munsimono.
6: In this world,
1: mulimu kabaka wa secular.
6: There's the king of secular.
1: Chovola ba Yesu agamba bwati.
6: That's why Jesus says like this.
1: Muno munsimwe muli.
6: In this world that you are in,
1: temusobola kuweleza bakatonda bameka.
6: You can never serve two masters.
1: Tosobola kuwelezani.
7: You can never serve mammon.
1: Hallelujah.
7: Hallelujah.
1: Kati noyo katonda wa sente temumutia.
7: So don't fear that king of
1: Atenga money. Atenga Bible gamba manyi mukoze mutia. Mumutia. Na yemba gamba temukola chi?
7: I tell you, don't fear him.
1: Temumutia.
7: Do not fear him.
1: Duachi, ngenda kube wamuna mwe.
7: I'm going to be together with you.
1: Ngenda kula chi? Be not afraid of the king of Babylon, of whom you are afraid. Be not afraid of him, says the Lord. For I am with you to save you and to deliver you from his. Hallelujah.
7: Amen. I'm going to be with you. I'm going to be with you. To save you from his hands.
1: Omoyo mutukuvu agamba tewa Yesu ayogera atya. Siri kolachi. Siri baleka.
7: I shall never leave you.
1: Era ngenda basindikira omubeza kolachi.
7: I'm going to.
1: Sigenda balekanga bamulekwa.
7: I'm not going to leave you like orphans.
1: Olira manyiga fewegali.
7: Do you see where our power is?
1: Our power
7: is in believing the words that Jesus said. I shall never leave you until the end of this world. Even though there are very many kings of the world, I'm not going to leave you. Many things that can afraid you. So there is a king called poverty. And there is another king of wealth. Many people worship them. But we are having a promise. So they are not going to afraid us. We are going to overcome them in the name of
1: Hallelujah.
7: Jesus.
1: But if you say, we will not dwell in the land, neither obey the voice of the Lord your God. We will not do what? We will not dwell in the land, neither obey the voice of the Lord your God. Saying, no, but we will go into the land of Egypt, where we shall see no war, nor hear the sound of the trumpet, nor have hunger or bread or there, we will dread. Bigambo benji nyo wano.
7: Very many words here.
1: Benji nyo.
7: Very many.
1: Echitufu wano, nabi wamu kama yalea chayo gira.
7: So the prophet of the Lord was still speaking.
1: Musule yana mwesa torusoka.
7: 43:1.
1: Beyo gira benye nebabi kubirao.
7: Whatever he said.
1: Nebabi kuba kusule dako.
7: So the what is the Lord going to do? He has poured all his heart.
1: Hallelujah.
7: Amen.
1: But first,
7: we shall go to Israel. And the word of the Lord is,
1: do not go by the way you came.
7: Temugena nga we mwajja.
1: Mwajja mutya basebo kuingira mu kanisa.
7: How did you come to enter into the church?
1: Mwajja kuenenya bibi.
7: You came to repent the sins.
1: Mwajja kufuna obulamu obutagwa.
7: You came to receive the everlasting life.
1: Katusobola kudda Misiri.
7: Now we can never go to Egypt.
1: Kubanga je wava.
7: It's where you came from.
1: Chofora benyimba za fezali nga zichakola.
7: So that's how our songs could work out.
1: Dala dala siri dayo, siri danyuma, siri danyuma, siri danyuma, ngena maso, waliyo kukaba. Nenyimbezi sebo ba, nakuzi mtezi chakola.
7: Those songs, they are no longer working nowadays.
1: Hallelujah.
7: Amen.
1: Emisiri tewadika.
7: It's not good to go back to Egypt.
1: Era Katonda bagamba temudda ya jemwava. Mubere wano.
7: God tells them, don't go back, remain here.
1: Mukama yebazibwe.
7: Praise be to the Lord.
1: Mukama yebazibwe.
7: Praise be to the Lord.
1: Lwaki?
7: Why?
1: Yali ayagala basimba.
7: He wanted to plant them.
1: Yali ayagala kufuna chifo, point of contact.
7: He wanted to get a point of contact
1: so that he can deal with
7: asobola okukola wamu nabo.
1: Hallelujah.
7: Amen.
1: Basebo ne banyabo.
7: Ladies and gentlemen,
1: ngabo nayogera ke mabega.
7: As I said one time back,
1: Katonda nga natani kokola nawe.
7: When the Lord is to work with you,
1: asoka kusimba.
7: He first plants you.
1: Kanatakola na bantu bali aganaga.
7: He never works with people who are aganaga.
1: Katonda yagala kusimba.
7: He wants to plant you.
1: Ayagala kunyweza.
7: He wants to establish you.
1: Alioka kolagane nawe.
7: That he can deal with you.
1: Eyo njiri namba najibulira ko wano.
7: That's the old sermon. Even David said these words. He took me from the mud clay and planted me on the rock. He put a song on my heart. A song of worship.
1: Hallelujah.
7: Amen.
1: Katonda.
7: Our Lord
1: wants
7: to establish
1: us
7: in this world that we are.
1: Mwagenda
7: where he goes to come and meet us, coming for the second time. He will never take those who are not strong. He will take those who take care of the positions.
1: Hallelujah.
7: Amen. He's going to take those coming from the mud clay.

0: Just bow your head. We are going to pray. I
1: wanted
0: to close. If you're not closing, I'm seeing you. Me, I'm not closing. I want you to close and meditate about the goodness of the Lord, about the existence of the Lord. Lord, we thank you. You are a real God. You are a real God. You are real in our lives. You are real in our families. Father, you are real. And because you are real, you can do all things. We thank you, Lord. At this moment, we are going to be sharing your word. We ask of you that you manifest your reality in our lives. By faith, we receive your word, and our lives will never be the same again. In Jesus' name. Amen.
1: Amen.
0: So give the Lord a hand. Today, we are going to learn something. We are going to learn about something about the love of God. You know, the love of God is so big. There's one time I attended the service here. And some two beautiful girls were singing. The love of God is deeper than an ocean. Do you remember that song? Do you know the song? Can you sing the chorus for me? Where are the girls who sang that song? Come. Yes, the chorus. I want to remind you that song. It touched my heart. Just sing for us the chorus.

0: Okay, pause. Is this the song?
1: No.
0: It's not the song. This one is good, but it's not. The song was, God is love is... Hey, you come. Hey. And I'm going to be the Kobale, so God is going to use you mightily internationally in the name of Jesus. God is love, na na na na na na na. Yeah. Okay.

stop there. I wanted that word, an ocean word, deeper. Praise the Lord. So God's love is like an ocean. So deeper. Actually, it is deeper than the ocean. That when you fall into God's love, you fall so deeper, you can never reach its bottom. You just fall. You want to reach the bottom, but you can't reach. So today, what we are learning is what can separate us from the love of God. Ask your neighbor. Tell them, what is that thing that can separate you from this love of God? You know, the love of God is so sweet. When you fall into the sweetness of the love of God, it is so sweet. The sweetness doesn't come to an end. How many of you have ever tasted the sweetness of the love of God? It is so sweet. It is so sweet that all of us here, we were sinners. Who was not a sinner? If you are not a sinner, just raise your hand. I am going to give you 1 million here. If you have never sinned, all of us, we are sinners. But because of the love of God, Jesus has taken away our sin on the cross. Because of the love of God, even when we fall away and come back to Him, His hand is always open. His mercy is always open. Let us read the scripture today. We are reading the book of Romans chapter 8 and verses 35. Down to verses 37. Here the Bible says, listen very well. Who shall separate us from the love of God? Let me read again. Who shall separate us from the love of God, from the love of Christ? Shall tribulation, distress, or persecution, or famine, or nakedness, or

0: Yet in all things we are more than conquerors.
1: Naye mu ebyo byonna tuwangudde n'okukirawo.
0: Through him who loved us.
1: Kubw'oyo eyatwagala.
0: Do you know the reason why we conquer?
1: Omanyi ensonga lwaki tuwangula?
0: Because of his love.
1: Olw'okwagala kwe.
0: Do you know the reason why you're going to be a winner?
1: Omanyi ensonga lwaki ogenda kubeera muwanguzi?
0: Because of his love.
1: Olw'okwagala kwe.
0: Now, verses number 38.
1: He
0: says, for I am persuaded that neither death,
1: kubanga ntegeeredde ddala nti ne wakubadde okufa,
0: no life,
1: ne wakubadde obulamu,
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1: ne wakubadde amaanyi,
0: no height,
1: ne wakubadde obugulumivu,
0: no depth, no any other created thing. No any other created thing shall be able to separate us from the love of God which is in Jesus Christ. Somebody clap for Jesus. I want us to use this illustration.
1: Njagala tukozese ekyokulabirako kino.
0: Let's remove this. I want two powerful boys to remove this.
1: Njagala abalenzi abamanyi bakaliisa bajja wakatuuti kano.
0: Kaliisa, run. Can you see all of you? Can we borrow the pastor's table? I want you to sit down.
1: Mutule.
0: We are going to borrow the pastor's table. Pastor, we are very sorry for
1: Musumba,
0: the inconvenience. Okay, Kalisa, where are you? Okay. Now put the bucket here.
1: Bucket jiteke wagulu.
0: This is now.
1: Kakano.
0: What is this?
1: Echo chechi.
0: Linoji.
1: That is an egg.
0: Ateli neji sifumbe bisi.
1: And that egg is not boiled.
0: Ochitegera.
1: Do you understand it?
0: Achitegera.
1: Do you understand it?
0: Kati ono yegwe.
1: Now the egg is you.
0: Gamba yenze nze
1: ji. Just say I am the egg.
0: Mukama yebazwe.
1: Praise be to the Lord.
0: Lwachi abantu abamu.
1: Some people.
0: Tulinga maji.
1: We are like eggs.
0: Webakona ko katono bwogwo kola chi.
1: When they hit you a little, when you fall down, you
0: Oyatika.
1: Break. You break.
0: When the teacher comes to you and tells you your mistake, you feel annoyed, you feel offended, and sometimes you feel like even God is far away. You feel that the love of God is far away from you. Praise the Lord. Some of us, we are so, how do we call it? Delicate. Fragile.
1: Praise be to the
0: Kugamba.
1: Lord.
0: Sometimes we feel like the love of God is far.
1: When we go through challenges, tulirango kwagala kwa Katonda kuli wala.
0: This is the bucket.
1: Katino ye bucket.
0: In the bucket.
1: Mo bucket,
0: this there is water.
1: Mulimu amazi.
0: The water is the love of God.
1: Amazi kwe kwagala kwa Katonda.
0: Hallelujah.
1: Amen.
0: And between the bucket and us,
1: kati wakati wa bucket nafe,
0: waliwo ekiziiza.
1: There is a blockage.
0: Ekikola ki? Ekiziyiza.

0: is a blockage.
1: Omukwano gwa Katonda weguli.
0: The love of God is present.
1: Omukwano gwa Katonda mungi gutokota.
0: The love of God is sufficient.
1: Chukira kuna nyomugambe gutokota.
0: Tell your neighbor it is boiling.
1: Na yaba singa tetugumanyi.
0: But most of us don't know it.
1: Kubanga ebiziyiza biki?
0: Because there are a lot of blockages. You feel like the Lord hates you. That's why even when you say worship, you just
1: sit
0: at and you feel you are fed up.
1: Kubanga ebiziyiza biki?
0: Because a lot of blockages are there. Praise be to the Lord. Blockages like number one is sin.
1: Echibi.
0: Whenever there is sin in your life, even though you want to enter into the love of Jesus, you feel when the sin is blocking you. How many of you have ever felt that? When you did something wrong, when even though they say
1: you
0: feel the love of God is not present. Praise be to the Lord. What else can block you? What? Lack of faith. Praise be to the Lord.
1: Oh, mwana ne mwana imba. God is love is like an ocean deeper. Kati kubanga gweto kiriza.
0: Because you don't have faith, you don't believe.
1: Oh, ulianga obutakiri, ulianga ebitakola makuru.
0: You feel when they're not making. You feel there is a blockage.
1: Chukira kunanya mugambe.
0: Turn to your neighbor and tell them.
1: The message today.
0: Obubaka olwalero.
1: Is very simple.
0: Wangunyo.
1: Remove every barrier. Every obstacle. So that you can enjoy the love of
0: God. Remove the lack of faith. Some of you what has failed you from entering the love of God.
1: Mululu. Lugezi gezi, kajanja, busungu, malala.
0: They bought for you an issue.
1: Kati olina malala, amaulio.
0: Now you are so proud. You understand that?
1: Whenever
0: you want to fall in his
1: love,
0: you feel when he's very far.
1: Praise the Lord.
0: Yebasimu mukama.
1: Songa bono gwa walala watali mukwano gwa Katonda.
0: And when you feel anywhere elsewhere there is not the love of God, you are going to break.
1: Na ye,
0: but
1: when we
0: remove the barriers, when we remove the blockages, when we fall, we fall in his love. And when we fall in his love, we don't break. Tell your neighbor, take away the barriers.
1: Hallelujah.
0: Amen.
1: One more time.
0: Omulundi omulala. Yes, the barriers are present. The sin is present. Whenever you want to go in his love, sin blocks you. The Bible talks about the prodigal son. Do you know him? When he sinned, he went to a far country. When he no longer enjoyed the love of the father. And started enjoying the love of the pigs. The swines. Whenever he could eat the food of the swines, they could grunt. When he got tired of that, and he said, let me remove the barriers. When he fall in the love of the Father. Praise be to the Lord. When we fall in the love of God, we do not break. Do you see this egg? It cannot break. Because the love of God is sufficient.
1: Omukwano gwa Katonda gukola ki? 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Nebo bangoli nebiziza bingi
0: bye bingi. You have a lot of barriers and those are the many sins.
1: Kastobi jya unogamba, Lord, I am sorry.
0: When you remove them and you say mukama nsonyiwa,
1: you fall into God's love.
0: Ogwa mu mukwano gwa Katonda.
1: How many of you want to fall into the love of God?
0: Bameka ko mwabagalo kugwa mukwano gwa Katonda olwalero.
1: Lift up your hand.
0: Yimusa omukono gwo.
1: Say, Lord Jesus.
0: Gamba nti Yesu.
1: I have so many barriers in my heart that have been hindering me to fall into your love. Lord, I remove the barrier. I remove the barrier. I remove the barrier. Gamba njijawo busungu, njijawo amalala, njijawo ekibi, akajanja, emputu, obujemu, buli kibi kyonna, obutakiriza, njijawo, kijewo nyo, gamba njijawo, gamba buli ekinziza, okubera mukwano gwe. Olwalero
0: today,
1: fire. Okuba bufaya butono. Naye uliriza ekikuziza.
0: That thing blocking you.
1: Wechitaveu.
0: If it does not go away.
1: Wogwa.
0: When you fall.
1: Ogwa mugeyena.
0: You are going to fall in hell.
1: Oyatika.
0: You break.
1: Ofa.
0: You die.
1: Ogwala bomuntu bwafa akola ki?
0: That's why when somebody dies.
1: Gamba mulinya lya Yesu.
0: Say in the name of Jesus.
1: Buli ekinziza.
0: Whatever is blocking me.
1: Okubera mukwano gwe.
0: Be in his love.
1: Fire!
0: Fire!
1: Kikube fire!
0: Fire!
1: Olugambo!
0: Fire!
1: Amalala!
0: Fire!
1: Omululu!
0: Fire!
1: Engale mpanvu!
0: Fire!
1: Engale mpanvu!
0: Fire!
1: Okwe makula! Akamanyiro.
0: Fire.
1: Obutasonyiwa.
0: Fire.
1: Obwenzi.
0: Fire.
1: Chongere fire.
0: Fire.
1: Okukopa.
0: Fire.
1: Okulya nnyo.
0: Fire.
1: Okugeya. Olugambo. Kija tana kubuza olopa lopa. Praise the Lord. Praise the Lord. Gamba byonna byonna.
0: Everything.
1: Fire, fire, fire, fire, fire, fire.
0: Molino, molino, molino. Now wait.
1: Katikatu. Waliwo n'ebirala nga byo.
0: There are some others, but when
1: tobirinako buki,
0: you don't have any
1: buyinza
0: authority upon them.
1: Birwadde bikugwira.
0: There are sicknesses that attack you.
1: Ozukuka noyamba nojamwe esati.
0: You wake up and remove your shirt.
1: Webas nuweti kaka faliso.
0: Then you carry your mattress.
1: As you
0: open your eyes widely,
1: Metroni akukwata na gambo mwana alaga wone kilo sawa mwenda.
0: Says, where are you going at 3?
1: Bolota.
0: When you dream,
1: oloto omufu,
0: you dream
1: that
0: your granny that died not
1: time ago. Katebi yetu bitulemeso omukubera mukwano gwani.
0: Now those things do not allow us to be in the love
1: Ani
0: of God.
1: Abafu,
0: who dreams about the dead?
1: Abafu,
0: when you dream about the dead,
1: you
0: dream about
1: mufu.
0: Your dead auntie, your dead grandfather.
1: Kati na yotu genda bikuba fire, bitu nimiso kubeda mkwano gwani.
0: They limit us from being in God's love.
1: omeketamanyo kyokka okola ki?
0: You chew your teeth.
1: Ogenda okudda engulu ng'ofukidde obuliri bambi.
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1: N'owulira ng'omukwano gwa Yesu gukendedde.
0: And you feel the love of God has diminished.
1: Tugenda bikuba fire.
0: Gamba
1: mu linnya lya Yesu.
0: Say in the name of Jesus.
1: Buli ekinziiza.
0: Whatever is blocking.
1: Ebinnondola. 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
0: Have you seen it going?
1: Wano omukwano gwa Yesu weguli.
0: The love of God is here.
1: Era bw'obadde ng'osaba ng'oli serious kimaze okuvaako.
0: If I tell you are seriously praying.
1: Gamba kigenze mu linnya lya Yesu.
0: Just say it has gone in the name of Jesus.
1: So when we remove the barrier, we fall into the love of God. And when we fall into the love of God, it is so deeper. It is awesome. It is good. We begin to enjoy the life in God. I am stopping here. God bless you. Let's welcome the pastor to speak a blessing over you in Jesus' name.
2: Can we give a thunderous clap to Pastor Moses? Okay, can we also clap to God? Hallelujah.
0: Amen.
2: God's love is like... What do you start with?

0: Okay, let us stand up, everybody. Raise up your hands and say,
1: Dear Lord,
0: I thank you for your love.
1: I thank you for your love.
0: I thank you for your grace.
1: I thank you for your grace. I
0: thank you for your mercy.
1: I thank you for your mercy.
0: For I am saved.
1: I am saved.
0: By the grace of God.
1: By the grace of God.
0: Raise your hands high and say, Dear Lord.
1: Dear Lord.
0: I thank you.
1: I thank you.
0: For loving me.
1: For loving me.
0: And you sent Jesus Christ.
1: Jesus Christ.
0: Who died for me.
1: This life that I live, and this life that I live
0: in the flesh,
1: I live in the faith
0: of the Son of God, who loved me and gave himself for me.
1: Thank you, Jesus,
0: for loving me,
1: that you gave your life,
0: that you may be alive. Thank you, Lord.
1: Thank you, Lord.
0: In Jesus' name.
1: In Jesus' name.
0: Katsiriki ya kumaro kusabira. Chitange nkwebaza oru nakuruwa lero. 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